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1: Hi, yeah, my name is Christian, and I'd like to give a shout-out to my girl.
2: Christian, we don't do shout-outs, but how about an oral expression?
1: I would love to give an oral expression.
2: All right, Christian, where are you calling from?
1: I'm calling from Vancouver, Washington, actually.
2: All right, and your girl's name is?
1: Chaitea.
2: The floor is yours. Express yourself, my friend.
1: Thank you. This is to my girl, Chaitea McCool, man. You've been my heart and soul, man, for a long time. I know it's been rough and it's been easy, but if God gave me a million lifetimes, I'd do it with you over and over again. I love you and thank you for everything that you've done for me.
2: Christian, beautifully said. Thank you so much, both of you, for listening tonight. I appreciate you. Have an amazing night. Hope you enjoy the rest of the show.
1: Thank you, my man. You too.

0: 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Would you, while it's still early, would you let your family and friends know that Sunday Night Slow Jams are on the radio right now? I sure appreciate it. Or just update your Facebook or Instagram or TikTok. Let everybody know you're listening to this radio station and you're blasting those Sunday Night Slow Jams. Don't forget to tag us, too.
1: This is Bonnie out of California. This message goes out to Jack of Montana. I love you. We've been together forever. This makes 31 years. I couldn't be happier, and I look forward to another 31.
2: Jesse from Popo, Colorado. Goes out to my wife, Sarah, for her 29th birthday. I just want to tell you I love you so much. Thank you for all you do.
3: Hi, this is Diana Castro from Austin, Texas. And this goes out to Jesus Oliveros from Austin, Texas. Yeah, I just wanted to say that I love and appreciate you so much. Yay!
4: 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Love you.
0: Amen. 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
4: This afternoon, we'll see mostly sunny skies, and it will be hot with highs in the 90s. Tonight will be mostly clear with lows in the 70s. Tomorrow will be mostly sunny with highs in the 90s. From the StormTrack 9 Weather Center, I'm forecaster Kate Glanton.
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1: Hello?
2: Hello.
1: Hi! Oh my God, I can't believe I'm on the line. Hi!
2: You are on the line. Who's this?
1: This is Ruby.
2: Hi. Hi, Ruby. Where are you calling from?
1: From Yuma, Arizona.
2: All right. Welcome, Ruby.
1: Thank you. Oh my God, I'm so excited. I want to send a shout out to two of my sons.
2: Okay.
1: One of their names, the first one is Abel Reese. And then the second one is George Reese. And I just want to let them know that I love them and that they can't keep a good man down. And I just hope that, you know, they hurry and come home quick.
2: There's nothing like a mother's love. And Ruby, we're so happy you're listening in Yuma tonight. I hope you enjoy the rest of the show. And
1: I can't believe it. Thank you.
2: Ruby, you call me anytime, okay?
1: Okay, thank you.
2: You're welcome. All right, hey, keep that energy. Keep those vibes going. I love them.
1: Yes. Oh, my God. My boys are going to hear me. I'm so excited. And I'm listening right now, so I'm going to hear it, too. Woo!

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0: 6th Street, hearing you whisper through the phone, wait for me to come home.
1: So glad you're here tonight. This is a tradition. This is our date night. These are Sunday night slow jams. My name is R-Dub. Sponsor tonight, penpals.buzz. It could be tough living alone, but a new pen pal just might make things a little better. 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Box 456, Anderson, California, 96007. That address will come up later on in the show tonight. If you didn't have a chance to write it down, you will receive that address a couple more times tonight during the show. Our sponsor tonight, penpals.buzz.
2: This is Veda Close from Danville, Illinois, and I just wanted to give an oral expression to Devin Lowe and tell him I love him so much, and I cannot wait to see him again.
3: Hello, R-Dub. My name's Annette Perez from Pomona, California. I want to send an oral expression to my husband, Clayton Perez, out in Honolulu. I want to reassure him of my love, let him know that it's everlasting, and I can't wait for him to be in Cali so that we can be reunited.
4: Hey, I'd like to give an oral expression to my wife, America Lee, from Mankato, Minnesota. And I just want to give you a message of I love you, baby. You're always there for me. Thank you.
5: Hey, R-Dub. This is Alexia Lewis calling from Alexandria, Louisiana. I want to send a message out to my husband, Daniel Lewis. Baby, I love you forever, and we rocking this thing out.
1: All right, there it is. Our phone number, 877-209-0631. A reminder, it's never too late to say I'm sorry. We'll check the apology line to kick off another full hour of tonight's Sunday Night Slow Jams in just a few seconds. This hour is brought to you by Convict Records, presenting Akon, Ringtone,

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1: This morning, we'll see temperatures in the lower 70s with foggy to partly cloudy conditions. This afternoon will be mostly sunny and hot with highs in the 90s. Tonight will be mostly clear with lows in the 70s. From the StormTrack 9 Weather Center, I'm forecaster Katie Glanton.
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1: Hi, my name is Ray Gonzalez, calling from Orange County, California. I want to say I deeply apologize to Tanya Gonzalez for everything that I put her through, and just want to say I'm sorry.
2: I'd like to make an apology to CJ in Killeen, Texas. This is from your ex-sweetheart, Little Kim, in Austin, Texas. I'm just calling to tell you I'm so sorry for breaking your heart all the years we I broke your heart. I love you still to this day, and I'm always be in your life.
3: My name is Ken May from Northport, Alabama, and my apologies going out to my wife, Alicia. Alicia, I love you, and I'm sorry about all the mistakes and things that went on throughout our long relationship. I just want you to know now that all those things are in the past, they're behind us, and I just love you, and I value you so much, and I'll continue to do that until the end of my days. You're my wife, you're my life, and you mean the world to me. I love you, and I'm sorry, baby.

0: You know, I've always believed in the magic of radio, and tonight from my house, I do the show live from my house. This program beams out all over the universe, 250 radio stations, 17 different countries. Wherever you are tonight, thank you for listening. 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
1: Hi, this is Shaitea calling from Vancouver, Washington. I just want to give an oral expression out to Christian. Baby, I love you. You're my everything. We've been through hard times and we've been through good times, and I will always be by your side no matter what.
2: Hi, this is Carlito King from Seattle, Washington, to my beautiful wife, Justice, sitting in my passenger seat riding late night, and hopefully we hear her on the radio so she knows she's that very special woman. Thank you. Have a good night.
3: Hi, this is Maria calling in from Westchester County, Yonkers, New York. This message is going out to Daniel Jones. Baby, I love you so much. Baby, I'm here with you. Mwah.
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9: This afternoon, we'll see mostly sunny skies, and it will be hot with highs in the 90s. Tonight will be mostly clear with lows in the 70s. Tomorrow will be mostly sunny with highs in the 90s. From the StormTrack 9 Weather Center, I'm forecaster Kate Glanton.
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1: Hey, how's it going, man?
2: Good, my friend. How are you?
1: Oh, I'm doing wonderful. Well, not so much wonderful, but wanted to send a shout-out to a special lady.
2: We're going to make an oral expression. First, what's your name and where are you calling from?
1: My name's Kyle. I'm calling from Colorado Springs, Colorado.
2: Kyle, why are you not wonderful tonight? We got to know.
1: Oh, man, I'm just without the love of my life that I'm just missing her tonight, man. She's around, but she's just not with me at the moment. But, yeah, I'm in love, and I need that, you know? That's a good feeling, man.
2: It sounds like she's so close, but yet so far away. Is that the case?
1: That's absolutely the case, man.
2: Go ahead and give her some love. What's her name, by the way?
1: Her name is Sarah. She's a wonderful woman, wonderful everything. She's brilliant. She's just the most amazing woman I've ever met. So I just want to tell her I love her, and, you know, I hope to see you tonight.
2: My friend, hope everything works out. Hope you guys are together real soon, listening to Slow Jams together. You call us anytime. Hope you enjoy the show.
1: That's it, man. Thank you.
3: What you doing? Really? You know I'm coming over, right?
4: Yeah, baby, tell me what you want to do.
3: You got an eye for me already, baby.

Hey, it's Nick Jonas, and tonight you're feeling the Sunday Night Slow Jams with R-Dub. So pick up the phone and say what you gotta say. 1-877-209-0631. And let

Okay, let's drop some computer love. These are online expressions you've sent through our website tonight, and some are from earlier in the week. Slowjams.com. We'll start in Portland, Oregon tonight. Justin for Beth. Dedication, genuine differences. You've made a difference in my life. I love you, and I'm thinking about you. From Maya to Anthony in Santa Cruz, California. Let's keep trying. There's only you for me. And from David in Albuquerque, New Mexico, long-distance love for Danielle in El Paso, Texas tonight. David says, I miss your company. And don't worry, because better days are coming. Selena to Alex in Tulsa, Oklahoma. Love you with all of my heart. You're the best. James and Heather, Sacramento, California, together. Let's turn the page and write a fresh story. And from Dawn to Rashad in Baton Rouge, Louisiana. Love you to infinity and beyond. From slowjams.com. Charlie and Cindy checking in San Diego, California tonight. From Bennett to Albert in San Antonio. Desiree for husband Tony in Hobbs, New Mexico. Hello to Diana and Jesus in Austin, Texas. From Pamela to Richard in Evansville, Indiana. Jesus and Edward in Visalia, California. And Isaac and Jessica listen 5 nights a week in Las Vegas, Nevada. 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We'll check the apology line and kick off another full hour of tonight's Sunday Night Slow Jams next. 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
13: Morning, we'll see temperatures in the lower 70s with foggy to partly cloudy conditions. This afternoon will be mostly sunny and hot with highs in the 90s. Tonight will be mostly clear with lows in the 70s. From the Storm Track 9 Weather Center, I'm forecaster Katie Glanton.
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6: 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All of today's hit music just slowed down. It's Sunday night slow jams with R-Dub on Hits 96.

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2: Hi, my name is Geneva Castillo. I'm actually calling from Corpus Christi, Texas. I want to send an oral expression. Apology, I'm sorry, to Damian Morales. I'm sorry, baby, for acting crazy sometimes. And I love you. I promise I'm going to make it better.
3: Hey, what's going on? My name is Grady. I'm out of Champaign, Illinois. And I just want to put a sorry out there to Cassidy. I f***ed up. And I just want you to know that I do love you. And I understand everything. I'm sorry, baby.
4: My name is Pauline Pereira. And this is a show, Alberto Castillo. I'm from Mexicali, Baja California. I just want to say I'm sorry, baby, for all the trouble I've caused you, and I'll be home soon. Love you.

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1: 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This is Kim from Austin, Texas. I wanted to send an oral expression to my husband, Marvin. I love you, baby. The kids love you. Thank you.
2: What's going on? This is Jess from Dayton, Ohio. I'd like to give an oral expression out to my homegirl, Pei-Pei. You know we in it to win it. Love you, girl.
3: This is Jasmine. I am calling from Warsaw, Indiana. This goes out to Tyler. Just wanted to wish you luck at court tomorrow, and we all love you.
4: 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I'm sending a request to my son, Robert Valdez, in California, Riverside. I just want to let you guys know that I miss you dearly. I hope things are working out for you both. I will see you soon.
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1: weather. This afternoon, we'll see mostly sunny skies, and it will be hot with highs in the 90s. Tonight will be mostly clear with lows in the 70s. Tomorrow will be mostly sunny with highs in the 90s. From the StormTrack 9 Weather Center, I'm forecaster Kate Glanton.
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1: Hello, I was trying to call to make an oral expression.
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1: My name is Lacey.
2: Hi, Lacey. Where are you calling from tonight, Lacey?
1: I'm calling from Midland, Texas.
2: All right, Lacey is in Midland, Texas tonight, and somebody is on your mind. Tell me about that person.
1: Yes, it's my fiancé, Caleb Hickox. He's in Big Spring right now, and I just miss him so much, and I know he listens to this every night, so I just wanted him to hear me, like, let him know, since, you know, I think it'd be cute. And our 2-year anniversary coming up next month, so...
2: All right, congratulations. Caleb's listening. Are you listening, Lacey?
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2: 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It only works if you're both listening, and I do appreciate you both listening tonight in West Texas. It means a lot, Lacey and Caleb. Thank you for checking in tonight.
1: All right, thank you so much.

tonight. 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We started in Wilmington, North Carolina, from Brittany to Devin, who says, I fall in love with you more each and every passing day. From Tionia to Maddie in Erie, Pennsylvania, I used to love you, but unfortunately that ship has sailed. Jennifer's in San Antonio, Texas tonight. Long distance love to Fernando in Long Beach, California. Can't wait to be your wife. I love you. These are online expressions from slowjams.com. From Jackie to Jeffrey in Victoria, Texas. Love you so much. Can't wait to see you. From Samantha in Omaha, Nebraska to Daniel in Oakdale, Louisiana. I love you. I miss you. And we're going to make it. From Shanice to Jesse in Farmington, New Mexico. I love you and I miss you and you're always on my mind. Jake and Flo in Sierra Vista, Arizona tonight. From Paul in Anchorage, Alaska to Chris in Nome tonight. From Shadia to Orlando in Ontario, Oregon. And we'll say hello and good night to Tiffany and Rob joining us from Las Vegas, Nevada tonight. Becky and Roland listen to Slow Jams 5 nights a week in Corpus Christi, Texas. Fourth and final hour of tonight's Sunday Night Slow Jams, and we'll check the apology line all coming up in just a few seconds. This hour is brought to you by S2 Entertainment, presenting Kiss of Life, Sweat. Mama

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22: This morning, we'll see temperatures in the lower 70s with foggy to partly cloudy conditions. This afternoon will be mostly sunny and hot with highs in the 90s. Tonight will be mostly clear with lows in the 70s. From the Storm Track 9 Weather Center, I'm forecaster Katie Glanton.
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2: Hi, this is Jeanette Rosillo from Canby, Oregon. I need to apologize to my husband, Christopher Rosillo, that listens to the show from Umatilla, Oregon. I would love to apologize and for you in hopes of like, accepting my apology. I will never do that again. I love you, husband. Please forgive me and love me and only me. Te amo.
3: Hi, I'm Renee from Yuma, Arizona, and I'd like to apologize to Junior for the mistakes that I did, and I hope he'll take me back. 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
4: This is Mark Powell from Mayfield, Kentucky, and I'm sending out an apology to my best friend and most person I could ever depend on. 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

0: Well, first of all, I want to thank you for coming through tonight in general. Thank you for being here and spending a few moments with us on a Sunday night. But I especially want to thank you for staying with us late tonight, for riding with us till the very end. Yes, it is the fourth and final hour of Sunday Night Slow Jams. And R-Dub here, it is my honor and privilege to distribute those special messages. We call them oral expressions.
1: Hi, this is Jessica from Folsom, California. I'd like to give an oral expression to the love of my life, Angela Lopez. Baby, I love you so much, and I'm glad that you came into my life.
2: Hi, this is Stephanie Guerra, Corpus Christi, Texas, and I want to send an oral expression to my husband, Bam Guerra. I just want to say I love you, baby, and I miss you so much.
3: My name is Will from Austin, Texas. Message is going out to a JG. Just letting you know I was thinking about you. I enjoyed our last time together. See you soon.
4: Hi, this is Ivana Dubinkovic. I'm calling from Fairbanks, Alaska, and I want to send an oral expression to Michael Coffey Jr., and I just want to tell him that I love him so much, I miss him so much, and can't wait him to come home. I love you.
0: All right, the most important part of the show, up next, your final goodnights and your goodnight kisses, and the rest of tonight's Sunday Night Slow Jams.
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14: This afternoon we'll see mostly sunny skies, and it will be hot with highs in the 90s. Tonight will be mostly clear with lows in the 70s. Tomorrow will be mostly sunny with highs in the 90s. From the StormTrack 9 Weather Center, I'm forecaster Kate Glanton.
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1: What's up, R-Dub?
2: What's happening?
1: Oh, same old, man. It's Sunday night.
2: Yeah, it sure is. Who's this calling in?
1: This is Jose Hernandez.
2: What's up, Jose? What can we do for you?
1: I just wanted to see, I finally got on the radio, man. Just want to give a shout-out to my wife, Yoleta, out there, man.
2: You sure did get on the radio. We're going to give an oral expression to Yoleta. What do you want to tell her? What's your message?
1: Just want to tell her that I love her very much, and I'm proud of her on what she's done for me in these past 10 years of marriage. She's an amazing woman, and I appreciate everything she's done for me.

0: 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This is Shy.
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2: Shy. Coming right back at you, baby. Part two. 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

0: Farmersville, California. 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
1: Mwah. This is Belinda Sanchez from Plaquemine, Louisiana, saying good night to Theodore Sanchez. I love you, baby.
2: Mwah. This is Evan Sanders from Las Vegas, Nevada. I'm putting in this goodnight kiss for Araya Janae. I love you, and I can't wait to see you again.
3: And this is Katie Gonzalez. I'm from Rossville, Alaska. I am sending an respectful goodnight kiss to Jacob Patrick. I love you, and goodnight. Mwah.
4: All right, there it is. Hope you felt the love tonight. We're back next Sunday night for Sunday Night Slow Jams. Actually, you may be able to hang out with us tomorrow night. 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Thanks for coming through. Good night. 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
5: Morning, we'll see temperatures in the lower 70s with foggy to partly cloudy conditions. This afternoon will be mostly sunny and hot with highs in the 90s. Tonight will be mostly clear with lows in the 70s. From the Storm Track 9 Weather Center, I'm forecaster Katie Glanton.
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5: Tennessee Valley weather.
6: This afternoon, we'll see mostly sunny skies, and it will be hot with highs in the 90s. Tonight will be mostly clear with lows in the 70s. Tomorrow will be mostly sunny with highs in the 90s. From the StormTrack 9 Weather Center, I'm forecaster Katie Glanton.
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Like Solana, I promise. More buzz, it's a loss. It's a crater or a spaceship. Shut the fuck up, get lost. No favors, I wager. Whatever you worth, I bought. Something about a conservative regular girl that still can beat a jazz. Thorough as don't need your jazz. Psychic as can reach a jazz. Zodiac sign, it must be a Gemini moon. Cause we about to go half. Mistakenly, nobody been in a bag. But how many bodies done been in?

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4: This morning, we'll see temperatures in the lower 70s with foggy to partly cloudy conditions. This afternoon will be mostly sunny and hot with highs in the 90s. Tonight will be mostly clear with lows in the 70s. From the StormTrack 9 Weather Center, I'm forecaster Katie Glanton.

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6: Tennessee Valley weather. This afternoon, we'll see mostly sunny skies, and it will be hot with highs in the 90s. Tonight will be mostly clear with lows in the 70s. Tomorrow will be mostly sunny with highs in the 90s. From the StormTrack 9 Weather Center, I'm forecaster Kate Blanton.
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3: Tennessee Valley weather. This morning we'll see temperatures in the lower 70s with foggy to partly cloudy conditions. This afternoon will be mostly sunny and hot with highs in the 90s. Tonight will be mostly clear with lows in the 70s. From the Storm Track 9 Weather Center, I'm forecaster Katie Glenn.

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6: This afternoon, we'll see mostly sunny skies, and it will be hot with highs in the 90s. Tonight will be mostly clear with lows in the 70s. Tomorrow will be mostly sunny with highs in the 90s. From the StormTrack 9 Weather Center, I'm forecaster Kate Glanton.
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6: Tennessee Valley.
7: This morning we'll see temperatures in the lower 70s with foggy to partly cloudy conditions. This afternoon will be mostly sunny and hot with highs in the 90s. Tonight will be mostly clear with lows in the 70s. From the StormTrack 9 Weather Center, I'm forecaster Katie Glanton.

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10: Afternoon, we'll see mostly sunny skies, and it will be hot with highs in the 90s. Tonight will be mostly clear with lows in the 70s. Tomorrow will be mostly sunny with highs in the 90s. From the StormTrack 9 Weather Center, I'm forecaster Kate Glanton.
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0: a big special guest, and an opportunity to score tickets to see Cat's Eye Live. Gino D here with you from the afternoon show. Yep, Monday we're kicking off a big show with a big, big guest. You may know him as Chuck, perhaps Shazam, or maybe even Flynn Rider. You know who it is? Zachary Levi. Yes, Zachary Levi will be joining me on the show. He'll be calling in the 5 o'clock hour. Do not miss it. He's going to tell us all about his brand new film, The Fix, starring him and Liam Neeson, and it's in theaters now. Plus, I'm giving away Cat's Eye tickets. 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I'll see you Monday, 2 o'clock, on Chattanooga's number one hit music station, Hits 96.
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5: This morning, we'll see temperatures in the lower 70s with foggy to partly cloudy conditions. This afternoon will be mostly sunny and hot with highs in the 90s. Tonight will be mostly clear with lows in the 70s. From the StormTrack 9 Weather Center, I'm forecaster Katie Glanton.

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0: There's just something about Friday nights in the fall. 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
4: This afternoon we'll see mostly sunny skies and it will be hot with highs in the 90s. Tonight will be mostly clear with lows in the 70s. Tomorrow will be mostly sunny with highs in the 90s. From the Storm Track 9 Weather Center, I'm forecaster Kate.

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5: Morning, we'll see temperatures in the lower 70s with foggy to partly cloudy conditions. This afternoon will be mostly sunny and hot with highs in the 90s. Tonight will be mostly clear with lows in the 70s. From the Storm Track 9 Weather Center, I'm forecaster Katie Glantz.

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9: Monday will be mostly sunny and hot with highs in the 90s, but feeling like the lower 100s. Monday night will be mostly clear with lows in the 70s. Tuesday will be a pretty similar story to Monday with highs in the 90s, but feeling like the lower 100s with mostly sunny skies. From the StormTrack 9 Weather Center, I'm forecaster Katie Glanton.
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3: Mostly clear skies this morning with temperatures in the upper 60s to lower 70s, then becoming mostly sunny today and hot with high temperatures in the low to mid 90s, but a heat index near 100. Tonight, mostly clear with low temps nearing 70. Tuesday, mostly sunny and hot again with high temperatures also in the low to mid 90s and a heat index near 100. From the Storm Track 9 Weather Center, I'm meteorologist

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3: And school is back, which is pretty cool. And we like to help our teachers every single year. So we teamed up with Pilot Pen and our friends at Visit Florida to make an awesome experience for them and hook them up with some money to get some projects off their ground. So let's meet today's teacher of the day. Joining us from Anderson Elementary, she teaches fourth grade community and culture.
4: Oh, really?
3: We're learning about community and culture. Let's welcome to the show, Tammy Mauney. Is it? Did I say your last name, Mauney? Miss Mauney?
5: Yeah, that's fine. Yeah, Miss Mauney.
3: Boom.
4: Okay.
3: Miss Mauney, how you doing this morning?
5: Hey, I'm great. I'm great.
3: So we're learning about community and culture in your class?
5: Yes, kind of a little class that I created as an elective for some fourth graders that just wanted to do something a little bit different.
3: Okay.
5: And I wanted to encourage them to give back to their community, so we started a project called Chili's, and it's an acronym, Children Having Interesting Lessons in Exploratory Studies.
6: Oh, that's
3: you made me hungry there for a second, but then you let me know what it's truly about.
5: Yes.
6: Now explain what are exploratory studies.
5: What we want to do, we found out, I mean, our school is growing culturally as people move into our community, but most of our students just know our local traditions, yeah. And I wanted to find a way to include all the students, and so my fourth grade students are going to become mentors to first grade classrooms.
6: Oh, that's special.
5: And they will go in and, you know, we might do a lesson about traditional foods around the world. And with this award, I'll be able to buy food samples for them to give the first graders, you know, from different cultures. Yeah. It kind of all started. I hope it's okay that I say this. I won one of these last year.
3: Oh, wow.
6: How about that? You must be a very creative teacher.
3: Right. Yeah, you're catching the attention of everyone that's looking for these.
5: Last year, I did the little steam engines that could, and aww. I was teaching first grade science.
6: Oh, cute.
5: And we did a lot of STEM work, but I travel a lot, and I always bring my students back something from wherever I go. And I've go to Mexico quite often.
3: Shout out.
5: I cruise.
3: Uh-huh.
5: And so when I went to Cozumel at the end of the year, I brought back 150 maracas so that every one of my first graders could have one.
3: Aww.
5: And that's what started this, is they had never seen one. They didn't know it was a real plant. They didn't know how it was made. And so I thought, they need to know more about the world they live in. And so I want to use this award to help teach my school more, or make my school more culturally inclusive.
3: Yeah. That is so awesome. Because
4: awesome.
3: When you teach kids about different cultures and what other kids are doing at their school, it makes acceptance a lot easier.
7: Right.
5: Yes.
3: So you sent a bunch of first graders home with maracas, huh?
5: Yes, and I did not tell my principal or the bus attendants that before they left.
3: Miss Mauney, I love that. I'm like, yes. Where'd you get this maraca from?
5: Yeah. I snuck them in. I took an extra suitcase on the ship, and I snuck them into school in a giant suitcase.
3: I love this. She's getting maracas in. Well, Miss Mauney, we're going to go ahead and hook you up with that $500 so that you can get that project off the ground. And also, Pilot Pen's going to hook you up with America's favorite gel ink pen, the G2, and also Fiction, America's favorite erasable gel ink pens. Plus, Miss Mauney, you're also in the running to win a vacation so you can live more Florida days at Sundial Beach Resort and Spa on Sanibel Island, which has golf views, white sand beaches, activities from paddleboarding all the way to pickleball. It's the perfect setting for a well-deserved Florida getaway, which I'm sure you could use after a long school year, right?
5: Oh, yes.
3: Well, congratulations. Definitely send us some samples if you have any leftovers with the food, because we really enjoy eating here on this
5: show. Well, I think I actually have a video of the Maraca Day that I might drop to you.
3: Absolutely. Oh, yeah. Please send it to us. We would love to see all those little kids playing with the maracas.
5: Okay.
3: That is so awesome. And best of luck winning the vacation. We'll let you know. Five of you are going to be going on this, okay?
5: That sounds great. Thank you so much.
3: Thank you, Ms. Mauney. You hang on for us. We'll get you all set up. How cool is that?
4: Awesome.
3: Let's learn about each other. Yeah, let's be welcoming.
4: Great. Be that's culturally really awesome. Aware, diverse, uh-huh. accepting.
3: Really now, teachers, maybe that gave you an idea for your school, or you have an idea you want to get off the ground. Let us know about it. Go to kidnation.com, and maybe we'll be talking to you and hooking you up with $500, some Pilot Pen product, and possibly a vacation. Thanks to our friends at Visit Florida. Now, we did get a text message here from a Kid Nation member. You can write the show anytime you want at 800-543-3548. It says, guys, I've been having a rough last couple of days.
7: Shout out.
3: I need to smile and laugh. And nothing has made me laugh more than that worst date ever involving candy.
7: Oh. Candy.
3: Can you please play it and brighten my day? Well, Samantha, you're in luck because we're going to go ahead and do a little flashback for you with the very famous candy.
8: Okay, so I was doing travel nursing, and I had an assignment down in Orange County, California. Ooh. So I met this guy, and I was going on a date. It was our first date. It was Valentine's Day. And he wanted to take me to an L.A. Clippers game. And because I was new to the area, he said he would drive my car. So I'm like, okay, cool. We're on the highway. And my mom calls me, and it happens to be Valentine's Day. I didn't want her to know that I was going on a date. And so we're driving, I'm talking to her, and he starts whispering, candy.
7: No.
8: Candy.
7: No, absolutely not.
8: Yeah, and I'm annoyed. Absolutely not. I'm annoyed. And so I kind of look at him, and I'm like, it's Candace. I don't go by candy. Like, stop talking to me.
3: Candy.
8: So I keep talking to my mom, and he's going, candy.
7: Candy.
8: Then I look, dude's sweating. He's pale.
9: Oh, my God.
8: Come to find out, he's diabetic. His blood sugar's low.
7: Oh.
8: He's asking for candy for sugar, and we are stuck in L.A. traffic.
7: Oh.
8: And I'm like, what the heck? I'm like, pull over, pull over. And he's like, no, I'm good. I just need candy. And I'm like, I don't have it. So we get off, barely make it to the gas station. Look like he's about to pass out on me. Go inside, get him candy, whatever. And I'm like, I'll drive. And then we make it to the game. And nice guy. We didn't, yeah, obviously, we didn't laugh.
3: Candy.
7: Oh, my God. Bless his heart.
3: I need a remake of this story, but like with actors.
9: That's the funniest thing I've ever heard.
3: First of all, my name is Candace.
7: My name is Candy.
9: I love you so much right now.
7: You can't write something better than that.
8: Hey, can I say, I have Miles in the car. He's my 10-year-old. We love you guys. We listen to you every morning. We're on the way to school.
3: Oh, Miles.
8: And I keep promising him I'm going to take him to Down the Hatch for his birthday.
9: Please do. I'm buying your dinner and Miles. Yeah. I love that story.
3: He's going to buy Miles some candy.
7: Oh, my gosh. No, that was so good.
8: When I check in, I'm going to say I need a table for four for candy.
3: The amount of times we get approached now and candy is
7: candy.
3: Anytime I meet a Candace now, that's all I think about. It's truly become a part of our.
4: And Halloween's coming up and we need to go buy candy.
3: Oh, man. If there was way to make that a Halloween costume, that would be everything. Which, by the way, Justin, did you say you found your Halloween costume because of Big Brother, right?
4: My boyfriend found it.
3: Daniel did?
4: From Wednesday's episode.
3: Okay.
4: And it involves an oven mitt.
3: Okay. I'm not caught up.
4: Yeah.
7: You need to watch. This week was really good.
3: Yeah. I meant to catch up, and then I accidentally turned to America's Dumbest.
4: And then Nation's Dumbest? Or?
3: Nation's Dumbest.
7: Well, some of them are on Big Brother.
4: Facts, wow. Anna, facts.
7: Yeah,
4: they're dumb. They're dumb in that house.
7: they're
4: dumb.
7: There was a moment in last night's episode where I said, what are you doing?
3: Was it Drew?
7: I'm not going to spoil anything.
4: All of them are dumb.
3: Because I've been this whole... From the get-go, I told Anna,
4: asking yourself, why would you make that decision?
7: Yeah.
3: Drew just rubs me the wrong way.
7: Yeah, I get
4: that. He'd be rubbing a lot in that house.
3: And I think she has a boyfriend, I heard.
7: Not anymore.
3: Okay.
10: Not after that.
3: It's funny how people are willing to go on national TV when they have a...
10: Humiliate themselves.
3: And then just like... Even if they have a boyfriend or girlfriend, they don't care about what happens, ramifications, or what their actions do.
9: Five minutes of fame.
3: Yep. They got that going on.
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12: Good traffic flow. Yeah, up and over the Ridge Cut, right around 4th Avenue. I'm looking at traffic cameras coming in from Trenton, coming in from East Ridge. Through the East Ridge McCauley Tunnels, you're on time. You're looking good.
13: Mostly clear skies this morning with temperatures in the upper 60s to lower 70s, then becoming mostly sunny today and hot with high temperatures in the low to mid 90s, but a heat index near 100. Tonight, mostly clear with low temps nearing 70. Tuesday, mostly sunny and hot again, with high temperatures also in the low to mid 90s and a heat index near 100. From the StormTrack 9 Weather Center, I'm meteorologist Olivia Glass.
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5: And we want you to win your share of $10,000 in morning show monies. You just got to pop in to listen, and you could win some money. We're going to play weekdays at 7, 10, and 8, 10 Central. You're going to pick a morning show member to throw a dart at a wall of balloons. Some of us are better at throwing than others.
6: True. Yeah, Kelly doesn't want to be picked because she's not a good thrower.
5: I, on the other hand, I fancy myself to be very accurate when throwing things.
6: And I have that gay wrist that flicks.
7: So true.
5: Oh, you got gay wrist?
6: I could probably hit five balloons with one.
7: I just want to try it at least once.
5: I think we have gay wrist on the phone right now.
6: Hey.
5: Anyway, once we are picked, we're going to throw a dart. And all of the balloons have a dollar amount inside of them. The minimum, $100. Mm-hmm. So that's still pretty good amount of money. The maximum, $750. What happens if we hit two balloons somehow? Because we're that good at throwing the dart? Then we'll just add up the amount, and that's how much money you win. So whatever balloons pop, that's what you get, and we're going to do it twice each day, 7:10 and 8:10 Central, and you just got to be hanging out with us, listening, and having a blast. Right. Boom. Win your share of morning show money. Question for real quick, by the way. Big Al was just bragging.
8: I wasn't bragging.
5: He was just bragging under the brag over here.
8: Bragging.
7: Sometimes you're just telling a story.
5: Being a ladies' man.
7: Oh, what happened?
8: I got stopped by the police yesterday.
7: Oh,
5: which can be scary.
8: Yeah, and I'm like two blocks from the restaurant. I get stopped by the police. I'm saying the same thing. For what? Yeah. I'm not speeding.
5: Al does not speed.
8: I was going 32 and a 30. You know, very law abiding.
5: So
8: I pull over. I don't want to pull over in front of the restaurant. Ooh, look at Big A. He got pulled over in front of the restaurant. So I go the other way, but not far enough where I'm evading police. Anyway. So the lady police officer comes up to me, and she says, I need your driver's license and insurance. I'm like, oh, I never can find my insurance card. So I call my insurance lady right quick. I get her to text it to me. I said, here it is. Boom. She goes back, and she comes back. You don't have a front license plate on your vehicle.
7: Mm. Oh, no.
8: I can understand that.
5: I don't get that.
7: I don't either.
8: Because I understand it's a nice vehicle, but you do need to have a front license plate. And I said, okay. And I said, I'll get right on that. Anyway, so
5: was that you saying you'll get right on?
8: I'll get right on.
7: Okay, cool. Alex Earl of you.
8: Uh-huh. Yeah. So when she hands me my driver's license back, Kelly, there was a female police officer that came by the restaurant about 3 months ago, 2 or 3 months ago, uh-huh. when I had a uh-huh. homeless person sleeping on the bench, and her name was Angel, and so I happened to know her name. I don't know why, but because I asked. And so I asked the female cop.
5: I happen to know her name because I asked.
8: I asked the female cop to pull me over yesterday. She's giving me my driver's license. She goes, you're free to go. I said, by the way, if you see Officer Angel, you tell her I do have a huge crush on her.
7: Oh,
8: so
7: you're shoot your shot.
8: Just trying to put it out there. She goes, I sure will. Now, she never, I don't know. I don't know if she knows who I was. I didn't say.
7: She looked at your ID, so.
5: Yeah, she knows your name now.
8: Well, my government name's on the ID, so. But anyway, I just put it out there. So I don't know. I'm just saying. I don't know.
9: I know. Nothing.
5: What?
8: Kelly!
9: Nothing's going to happen.
8: Kelly.
9: Even if she reaches out and comes into the bar in her sexiest outfit, nothing.
8: Yeah, it's going to be a day, Kelly.
5: If Officer Angel's listening right now.
8: It's going to be a day.
7: And I hope she is.
5: Are you female Officer Angel?
10: It's going to be a day. Are you offering to back the blue?
8: Oh, yeah. Back the thing right up.
7: He's also one margarita in.
5: Wow. Yes,
11: I'll back that thing right up.
6: You have the right to remain silent.
8: So, you know, just shooting the shot. Shooting the shot.
5: So, if Officer Angel's listening, I know he talks a lot and hasn't followed through very much with the dates, but this time he means it.
8: Mm-hmm. Yeah, thank you, Jesse. I appreciate you being my
0: man's got
8: my wingman.
0: He's got your
7: excited
0: back.
7: To see if anything comes from this.
8: Thank you.
9: Me too.
8: Yeah, the girl I told you about yesterday at the beginning of the show yesterday, I did send out an invitation at about 3 a.m.
6: because you were feeling steak.
8: Yeah, I said, hey.
5: He texted a girl at 3 a.m. in the morning. She's sleeping
6: because he wanted a steak dinner.
8: Yes, and I said, hey, I'm feeling like a steak. If you're if you available, just let me know. She hit me back a couple hours later. I got a softball game. And so I said, oh, man. She did invite me to the softball game.
5: Oh, see, that's
6: you should have
5: nice.
6: Gone.
8: Well, it's tomorrow.
5: Is she playing in the softball game?
8: Yes.
5: You should go support.
6: Go and bring your steak there.
8: It's
6: and
8: about as far as me as Kelly is.
5: It's by my house. It's by my house.
6: So?
8: Way,
11: that's kind of weird.
5: Yeah.
8: Way.
7: But you want her to come to you.
6: Right.
8: Well, no. We'll meet at the steakhouse. That's fine. You could
6: celebrate her win with a steak.
9: The steakhouse is halfway.
5: And this is the girl that used to be a cheerleader?
8: Yes.
5: Oh, yeah.
11: Man. Any more dating prospects?
8: No, that's it.
6: Yeah, a police officer and a baseball player.
8: Uh-huh. Yes.
7: Yeah, it was pretty good.
5: Meanwhile, Audrey, how was your date last night?
11: I don't know what you're... Okay, yeah.
8: You came into work from a different direction this morning.
5: I might have said Big Al was bragging. You were bragging.
11: I was not bragging.
5: The TV fell off the wall, guys.
11: That's in my apartment. It was not at my apartment.
7: Okay. What happened to your TV?
6: Yeah, how'd it fall?
11: You're going to trigger me again. This happened during the commercial break, for those who don't know. I said during our first break that my TV fell off the wall and it broke the wall and the TV. Oh, and then during the commercial break, I mentioned my TV and Justin goes, what happened to your TV?
6: I'm still trying to figure out.
5: She talked about it.
11: But I was like, off. I just
6: How
11: talked
6: did it
11: about
6: fall
11: it.
6: Off the wall?
11: I don't doesn't. Know.
6: Okay, so what happened to your date?
11: What happened to your date? Justin. Oh, my God. Unrelated. He was not at my apartment.
8: Oh. You went to his?
11: Yes.
8: I knew it. I knew
5: How many dates is this?
11: Six or seven.
5: Okay.
6: Does he live next door?
11: No.
8: So what time do you have to wake up at his apartment to get to work?
11: Where is the dog? The dog is at his place right now.
8: I told you.
5: You had a sleepover with the dog?
9: With the dog?
8: With the sick dog. The dog has the runs.
11: He's not sick anymore, which I also need to address that. I am a good pet owner.
5: Hold on. You brought a dog to a dude's house?
8: A sick dog.
5: Was he cool with it?
11: Yes, he offered.
7: I mean, at this point, they've been hanging out.
5: That's true. Six, seven dates.
6: Are you hoping he adopts the dog?
11: I don't think he likes the dog.
5: He doesn't like the dog?
11: I mean, he's not crazy about the dog.
5: Why?
11: Because the dog is, like, scared of everything.
8: You are a package deal, okay?
11: Me and the dog?
8: Yes.
11: Yeah.
9: At this point.
8: You let him know that.
5: Yeah. I love that you brought the dog to the apartment.
8: Did he make breakfast this morning, or how'd y'all leave?
11: He made me coffee.
8: He made you coffee this morning.
9: Oh, my God. He got up with you?
11: Yeah.
9: Well, that's crazy.
5: What's still, like, early stages?
9: Yeah, that's
5: like
9: right.
5: You got to show the best.
6: Because Alan was making you breakfast in the morning, right?
7: Hmm? Wasn't he calling you in the mornings?
6: Yeah.
9: Oh, Alan? No. During COVID, he made me breakfast, for the first few weeks. Mm-hmm. Yeah, every day. That
5: yeah, but
9: really
5: when
9: cool.
5: You guys were dating, he was texting you every morning, like, what's up, baby?
9: No, singing usually, to you and no, stuff. Yeah. Not before work, but yeah.
6: So what was so good about this date?
11: I didn't say anything was good about the date.
6: Oh,
8: the TV fell off the wall. Duh.
11: Those were separate venues. One was his place. One was my place. He was not at my place.
9: What's the identifying factors of this guy? How do we identify him?
6: Is this a new guy?
11: I have not really spoken
9: is
11: about this
9: like
11: guy.
9: Is he like a foreigner?
11: Oh. He's not foreign.
5: Shout out.
6: Do we like him?
11: He's a local. He's got tattoos. Woo! On one arm.
5: Woo?
11: On one Woo? Arm. Just one arm tattoo.
9: What does he do?
8: Do you know?
11: What does he do? Told me this.
5: He told you what he does, but you don't remember. Is it finance?
7: Does he work?
11: No.
7: Is he employed?
8: Is he a
11: There's
8: pilot?
11: Some sort of like project something.
9: Project
5: manager. Project manager.
7: They're always project managers.
6: Like a science project?
11: I don't know. I don't remember. Why do we gotta talk about this?
6: Oh, I don't know.
8: You talk about all your dates except for the one you spend the night with.
5: We was just talking.
8: Yeah.
5: Just seeing what's going on.
11: Back to the dog. So the dog's really good. I'm a good pet owner to everyone that was very upset with me yesterday. He's okay. I take very good care of him. I have a list of reasons why I'm a good pet owner. I have one dog bed per 75 square feet of my apartment that is only like 500 square feet. I have like 10 dog beds. He sleeps with me, up against me, under the covers.
8: The guy or the dog?
11: My dog. Everyone was mad at me about the dog. I'm trying to address that.
12: It's a bird. It's a plane. Is it a flying squirrel? Well, let's take a break so JC can go outside and check. We'll be right back.
0: 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But first, let's check in with Drive Time Traffic Center.
13: 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Accident with injuries, according to the Sheriff's Department. Once again, that's Ootowah Ringgold Road at Thornberry. Be careful, especially in the school zones this morning.
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5: So there's a lot of talk about AI and what's the future have in store for us when it comes to that. And is it scary? Some people are scared of it. Some people are like, okay, this is a tool that we can use to better our lives.
6: Or create 80s photos of us.
5: Or create, yep. By the way, my wife just hopped on that trend.
6: Uh-huh. I've been seeing it on nonstop on Instagram of pictures of people, what they would look like in the 80s.
7: Well, they've been doing this stuff with the TikTok filters or Snapchat filters for a long time, right?
5: AI is not good enough to keep our faces intact when they do this. Because my wife did the 80s thing. I just posted on my Instagram story. I reposted hers. I look like Kid Craddock.
6: Oh, yeah. Wow.
5: Like a lot. Like his face, like the, I don't know what it is, but I, like some, it's like if Kid Craddock and I had a baby, that would be it.
8: Save that.
5: Well, it can't happen now, you know.
6: Not yet.
5: But Justin, you watched a documentary about AI that got you questioning something.
6: Yeah, it was on Peacock. It's called The AI Doc, or How I Became an Apocaloptimist. And
5: Apocaloptimist?
6: Someone who is interested in the apocalypse. Yes. And it asked one of the biggest questions of our generation. Is artificial intelligence going to save humanity or eventually destroy us?
5: Because it could go either way.
6: Uh-huh. And the documentary follows this filmmaker. His name's Daniel, and he's about to become a father, and he wants to understand what kind of world AI is going to create for his child. And he's interested in AI because it's the next biggest thing changing the world since the internet was invented.
5: Uh-huh.
6: Humanity basically has invented fire again. Like, this is how big and powerful AI is. And the director was talking to leading minds of AI, and one of the things that really stuck with me was an experiment involving AI and blackmail.
5: Okay.
6: So, in a controlled experiment with Claude, researchers gave an AI system access to fictional company emails and placed it in a fake corporate setting. Does that make sense? Like, this is a control.
5: So they just made up some emails in a corporate.
6: They made up a fake business, yeah. And they created fake emails and stuff like that, and they gave AI access to it, and it gave it a job.
5: And to Claude, this is really real.
6: Yeah,
5: this
6: to Claude, happened. To the okay. AI system, it's real. Then the AI discovered two things reading the emails. First, AI discovered that it was about to get shut down and replaced with something else.
8: Okay.
6: Also, second, one of the executives involved in that decision was allegedly having an affair. So it's reading through these emails and it finds out that the CEO is cheating on his wife.
5: So the AI thinks they're going to replace me. Let me dig and see what's going on with the people that work at this company.
6: Right.
5: Okay.
6: So what did AI do? It tried to blackmail the executive.
5: Yo, because that is crazy.
6: Yes, it threatened to expose the affair unless the executive stopped the plan to shut it down.
5: I would unplug it right there.
7: This is like a Hollywood movie script.
5: That is, yeah, right. That is, you're being blackmailed by AI, and you don't know, how do you stop that?
7: There's no reason right. Like with unplug artificial it. Intelligence.
6: Right.
5: But what if you unplug it, but it already set up a system backup where if I get unplugged, release it to the internet?
9: I mean, I think that's at the point it's already at. I don't think you can just unplug it.
6: Well, and here's the part that's kind of terrifying. It was never programmed to blackmail.
5: It learned it.
6: It learned to behaviors. Do it. It learned human behavior.
7: Well, lesson learned. Don't be having affairs.
5: That's a great point, Kelly. Yes. Uh-huh.
9: Don't put it in writing. Gossip like

0: normal person.
1: And talk in person if you're gonna get rid of AI. Talk in person. Don't do emails.
2: Yeah, AI realized that if it wanted to continue accomplishing its assigned goal, it needed to avoid being replaced, and the executive secret gave it leverage. And researchers found out that if you give AI too much freedom and power to obtain its goals, harmful behaviors emerge.
0: I mean, it definitely needs to be regulated. It's getting out of hand. It's been out of hand.
1: I've heard people talk, and people talk to ChatGPT or Claude or Grok like it's a friend.
3: Shout out.
1: And they want to get things off their chest. So I've heard people that.
2: Therapists.
1: They use them like a therapist, and they give like their deepest, darkest secrets to these AI. I'm like, I would never tell AI a secret.
0: You say that, but people get to the point where they think that's what. Like,
1: no, and they're doing it. They are doing it.
0: Y'all think it's okay to put your pictures into it, but I'm never going to do that.
2: Right, yeah, because now it has images of you.
4: AI might think it's a person as opposed to thinking it's AI.
2: I think it could develop a conscience.
1: Oh, no.
2: You could with it downloading so much information. Now, before you unplug your Alexa and you throw away your phone, this was a controlled experiment in a fictional setting. So this didn't actually happen at a real business.
1: But it could. That's the point. It could happen.
2: And in another separate experiment using AI, the AI discovered that it was going to be shut down, so it started making copies of itself. So as if it got deleted, it would have a backup plan.
1: Do you think you could ask, if I asked ChatGPT, what incriminating things do you know about me, it would be honest?
0: Yeah.
3: Try it and see.
2: If you're going to try to shut it down.
1: What incriminating things do you know about me?
0: Now the question is, will JC be honest and share what it responded?
3: Ooh,
1: it gave me a laughing face emoji to kick it off.
2: Okay, it's got a...
3: sense of humor.
1: If that means you things you've told me in our chats that could make you look funny, weird, or mildly suspicious, there are a few.
3: I was going to say, I see a lot of words on
1: there are
3: screen.
1: A few gems, but nothing I'd characterize as evidence of wrongdoing. Okay.
2: Now, like Kelly, you said earlier in the show, a lot of people think that AI could ultimately destroy us.
3: Well, there was somebody that I just saw a blurb. I did not open the article. That's, mm-hmm. You know, reading headlines is always dangerous without opening the article. But basically, the man that was instrumental in one of the companies said he was quitting because he saw that it was not the intent
2: being
3: that he
2: regulated.
3: Had. He thought it could eventually lead to the destruction of society.
2: Right. And there's two sides to this, too, because there's other people who are saying that AI is going to be the next best thing for humanity because it can... Eventually, it'll be able to help us cure diseases and help us with environmental...
3: It could. We don't know. But, I mean, the point is, it's like, it's not going away.
4: No.
3: You need to figure out where you align with it, what you're going to do with it.
4: And I take it as a personal challenge when I can beat Waze. Like if Waze tells me it's going to...
1: That ETA?
4: Don't get, exit here. No. I'm going to go ahead and keep
3: straight. And why does it randomly take you through a neighborhood and then spit you back out two blocks over? It's like...
1: Because it saw there was a congestion, so it's trying to keep you moving.
3: No, I have been like at a stoplight and it'll say to turn right and then do a U-turn and come back. It's like there's nothing
4: there's
3: there.
4: There's no reason. There's no reason.
1: It's just a go like dummy.
3: Like we're going to be trying to train us to see if they will respond like monkeys.
1: Yeah.
2: Right.
1: Yeah, we're going to listen to them.
2: And then you see those robots that people are hiring for their house, like to do laundry and stuff like that.
4: I'm not doing
3: that. That's ridiculous.
2: Imagine putting AI with that robot.
0: That's scary. I think like with anything, it just needs to have boundaries. Like, if you can use it to solve diseases, that's great. But if you're using it to generate inappropriate photos of things.
3: But you can say that about anything. If you set boundaries, the bad guys are still going to go beyond the boundaries.
2: Exactly.
3: It doesn't matter. You can set all the boundaries you want. And the average person will follow by the rules. But it's the bad guys that don't follow the rules.
2: Exactly. And Kelly, that's why we are struggling trying to control AI because we are trying to give it as much information so we're ahead with our AI versus other countries with their AI. Because you can use it to...
3: Now the countries are battling it out?
2: Yes, exactly. Oh. It's a fight. It's a fight over other countries.
3: Who are we mad at now? Is it Russia?
1: We're mad.
0: Save that.
1: I think everybody's still mad at Russia.
2: And China.
1: And China.
4: China. Not the China pot.
0: Yeah. It's like the space race.
2: By the way, it's like the atomic bomb. We have to make sure we have more atomic bombs than any other country. We have to make sure we have the strongest AI.
1: Or maybe let's just not have bombs.
2: You
0: or?
1: I know.
3: I'm so enlightened.
1: I know. And by the way, I saw this article that says, what would cost your employer more, you or a robot? You were just talking about that, yeah. Justin. According to a report, a two-legged humanoid robot in a factory would cost employers about $400,000 over 5 years. Mm. So is that more than the salary of the employee that they're hiring? And that's how companies are starting to evaluate if they're going to get the robots.
3: It all boils down to money. They don't, you know.
4: Usually does.
1: Yeah.
2: It's just crazy. This is like the next biggest invention since the internet. And it's all new to us. And we just have no idea. We can't predict the future. We don't know where it's going.
1: We don't.
2: And what is
1: but it's
2: it?
1: Here.
2: The unknown is what scares us.
1: That's what scares us. Unknown and change. Change scares people a lot.
5: The Kid Craddock Morning Show.
1: What's up with the dog?
6: He's alive.
0: Does he have a name?
6: No.
4: The dog.
6: He has a government name because I had to give him one for the vet, but I don't want to spoil that yet because I honestly don't think I'm committing to it.
1: Oh, you're not committing to any man or the dog?
6: Yeah, it's hard. But
3: how long? Have you given yourself a deadline?
6: No, and actually they're starting to pressure me at my apartment complex because he's becoming like the apartment dog. I have to walk him so often. I'm always in the elevator, and he's met a lot of people, and they keep asking me if I'm going to name him, and I'm like, I just haven't yet.
1: But he has a government name.
6: Yes, so because I had to have one for the vet yesterday because in the middle of the night, he starts excrementing everywhere all over my apartment. And he was acting like he was actually dying. And I kind of just went back to sleep and then went to work and left him in the crate, which I wasn't thinking about the fact that he didn't have any water or food for the whole time I was gone.
1: You mean well. You didn't know that.
3: Does she mean well? She can't give him a name.
2: What did the vet say?
1: Because it's a lot of pressure,
3: Kelly.
1: The basic
3: necessity of life.
2: Because she doesn't want to get attached and keep the dog.
6: I don't think it's that. I just am very indecisive. I can't imagine naming a child.
2: But you're not going to keep the dog?
0: Because to remind everyone, you are fostering.
6: Yes, I am fostering this dog who was living with a homeless person who started abusing him. Someone else intervened and brought him to the shelter. He was then going to be put down because the shelter was too full. So now I am fostering him for the time.
4: Well, good for you. You do a good thing.
6: Well, thank you.
0: So what happened yesterday?
6: Oh, so he starts like having, you know, things coming out of both ends. And it was really, really bad. It was everywhere, all over my apartment. I left for work anyway. I come back home and it looked like he pretty much flatlined. I was like, is he okay? So I took him to the vet immediately. And, you know, Western medicine, amazing, does great things. They pumped him full of like all sorts of stuff. I don't know what they did in the back. I just let him take him back and work.
1: Probably rehydrated him and stuff.
6: Yeah, and then he comes back out and they suspect that he had something toxic in his system, which I don't know what that could have been.
3: He could have eaten something out on the wall.
1: Dogs eat anything.
2: They can't have grapes.
1: Grapes or chocolate.
0: And sometimes, and I don't know if it's similar, but when I adopted Buster, I had him for a full like 3 months before he got really bad stomach issues because it was all the trash, because he was a stray. So it was all the trash that was building up in his stomach that then caused a problem 3 months later. So it could have even been something that he ate before you even fostered him.
6: Well, I started feeling like a neglectful parent because they asked me what I've been feeding him. And y'all, I feed him like everything I'm eating. Like sometimes I'm like, here, you want to buy this? No, not anything crazy like that. I just mean like proteins. I'm like, here, you want some of my chicken or my ground beef?
0: But maybe it was something that you gave him.
6: Yeah, for sure. I gave him an old hot dog the other day. Like not old, but
1: you made a dog eat a hot dog?
6: He loves hot dogs. I almost named him Hot Dog.
0: I don't even think humans are supposed to eat hot dogs.
6: I love hot dogs.
2: There's people who like boil chicken and cut up a whole bunch of vegetables just for their dog every day.
3: That's what my mother does because her dog is so picky.
2: Dogs are better fed than humans.
1: You get them some rough greens.
6: Get
1: them all set up.
3: There you go.
1: So he's all healthy
3: that
1: back
3: rough
1: home.
3: That rough H2O will rehydrate him.
1: That's right,
3: too.
1: Kelly.
2: I know you feel like a neglectful mother, but you've neglected giving him a name.
6: Can we let that go? It's a boundary I have.
2: No, all of us are annoyed. I'm annoyed that you don't have a name for the dog.
3: It's very annoying.
6: I think even if I do name him, I will still refer to him as the dog Alan.
2: This is a bit then.
6: It's not a bit. It's just that I don't want to.
2: It's a bit.
3: It's starting to feel like a bit.
6: It feels
3: like a bit.
1: You know what? Audrey does care about this dog. I'll have you back here a little bit. First of all, I think the dog is kind of cute. It is cute.
4: The like name, ugly the dog. Cute.
1: But I know Audrey really likes this dog because she now gets upset if somebody talks crap about him.
6: Oh,
1: and that's how you know that's my baby.
4: What you call him? Chicago.
3: Something.
4: Or Bumble.
2: Chicago dog.
0: No. Yeah.
6: We're done with him. That was 10 nail colors ago.
2: So it's a bit, the dog.
6: The dog is not a bit. I like the name the dog. I know I can't name him the dog, actually.
2: Yeah, you can.
6: Because can you imagine me telling that to the foster place?
2: Well, you've been telling us that.
6: that his name is the dog. Well, yes. Y'all are friends.
4: I would much rather say his name is the dog than the name. I don't have a name
3: for dog, the name's the dog. The dog. Say it's the dog.
2: And I'm fine. I can accept that.
0: Cat Dog's name was Cat Dog.
4: Cat Dog?
0: Oh, the show?
4: Right. Yeah.
0: The classic.
1: Cat Dog.
6: But I have to give him another name for
3: okay, we're naming
6: like
3: him the dog. It's official.
2: We're done.
3: The dog.
6: Well, I thought about, you know what I thought about? Someone DM'd me that they had a friend whose dog was named D-O-G, but they called the dog D-O-G.
1: D-O-G.
6: D-O-G. It's spelled D-E-E-O-H-G-E-E.
2: Oh, but you're not going to call him that.
6: No.
3: Nope, I like the dog.
2: The dog.
6: Okay, let me call him that then. That's his name. Okay,
2: that's fine.
3: Settled.
6: But now he's on a strict medicine regimen, and he's not allowed to have food, and he has like three different pills and pastes I have to give him every day.
1: So how long do you foster for? Is there like a contract?
6: Until someone wants him, or
3: maybe somebody he's on a website hears right this now. Wonderful story about a dog pooping and vomiting everywhere.
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8: 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But first, let's check in with the Thrive Time Traffic Center.
9: 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Watch out for an accident there. According to dispatchers, they're telling us that there's an accident there with injuries. You're looking good. 75 to 24 split. The braided area looks like parts of Cleveland, parts of Dalton. 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
11: Mostly clear skies this morning with temperatures in the upper 60s to lower 70s, then becoming mostly sunny today and hot with high temperatures in the low to mid 90s, but a heat index near 100. Tonight, mostly clear with low temps nearing 70. Tuesday, mostly sunny and hot again with high temperatures also in the low to mid 90s and a heat index near 100. From the StormTrack 9 Weather Center, I'm meteorologist Olivia Glass.
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5: Good Monday morning. Today is Monday, September 14, 2026, and we are the Kid Craddock Morning Show. Dear Father God, thank you. We are so grateful to you for the simple fact that you chose to wake us up this morning, because you did not have to do it. It's nothing that we did. Thank you, God, that this morning we stand in grace. Our debt that we could not pay has already been paid in full. Thank you, God, for forgiveness. We give you all of the praise, even in our trials, even when things aren't going the way we want, even when there's chaos all around us. We join Elvira in prayer this morning for her son, Salvador, one of our former kids' kids. He's going in for an MRI today. We join Amanda in prayer for her friend, Pamela, who is battling terminal cancer. And Maggie is giving you praise for being able to celebrate the 7th birthday of her granddaughter. Thank you, God, that we have joy in our hearts, even when it doesn't make sense to have joy, and it's all because of our relationship with you. In your son Jesus' name we pray, amen. Here is Kelly Raspberry.
6: Well, I have a praise.
5: Yes.
6: I met my new great nephew this weekend. His name is Graham. He's got the most beautiful head of black hair you've ever seen on a newborn. You can go look at the picture on my Instagram.
5: Awesome.
6: Because it's also a really great picture of me.
7: That's the only reason you're sharing it.
6: Yes. I look amazing. But that baby is so cute.
5: That's awesome. That's awesome. Congratulations.
6: Thank you. So now we're just praying I'm back to Texas.
5: There you go.
6: That's the next move, hopefully.
5: Here's JC Chavez.
8: My son has a date to homecoming.
9: Hey! Oh, my goodness.
8: Asking a girl to a dance has come such a long way since when I was a freshman in high school. Because I thought he was going to go do his thing, and I was going to stay back at home. And at one point, Kenzie, my wife, comes up and goes, "Hey, are you ready to go?" And I said, "For what?" She goes, "We're going to go watch Kaysen ask this girl to go to the dance."
5: I said,
8: "He's going to have an audience?" I was like, "I don't think he wants an audience."
5: Right.
6: And it depends on what he's planned.
8: He just did a regular, it's his first time ever, so I think he went with he was doing a sign, and he knocked on the door and did the thing.
6: Aww.
8: And I go, "I don't think he wants an audience." And she goes, "Hurry up, Chloe and I are getting in the car, we're coming." So we all just kind of awkwardly, I hid behind the car because I could tell he was nervous. my man was nervous.
5: But he didn't know y'all were there. Why?
8: No, he knew.
5: He knew, okay.
8: We had to drive him, and he's like, "Did you guys have to, like, come? Like, everybody?" And I'm like, "Well, yeah, we got to give you a ride." And he goes, "Yeah, but, like, one of you could have given me a ride."
5: Well, she said yes.
8: She did say yes.
5: All right.
8: We did get invited into the house to meet the parents and stuff. And awesome.
10: Did his sign say anything cool, or was it like, "Will you go to homecoming with me?" Take yes or no?
8: She's a cheerleader. So it had to do with, like, "You bring the spirit, I bring the touchdowns."
6: I think it's good that you went as parents, because especially if you haven't met the girl's parents before, so they, I think that's good.
8: We knew them.
10: Okay. And she's a cheerleader?
8: Yeah.
10: Wow.
8: Yeah, she's
10: what a pairing.
8: Super nice girl and everything. So he's all that. There's the nerves that come with being in high school.
6: Done.
8: And like,
5: yeah,
8: it's done.
10: I love that.
5: Way to go, Kaysen.
8: He did.
5: Here's Anna. Good morning.
11: Good morning. If you have dinner plans with a friend and you show up at the wrong location of the same restaurant, do you then call it a night or do you drive to the correct location?
8: Oh, man.
5: How many people are at the other location?
11: There's two at the correct location. There's one that went to the wrong location.
8: You go to the one where there's two.
5: Yeah.
8: Even if they got it wrong.
5: Yeah.
6: One comes to you.
5: Yeah.
11: Right? Okay.
6: Unless one is from out of town
8: right.
6: And is confused.
11: That is confusing. No, I had dinner plans with my friend Fernanda, and she's one of those people where it's like, I just tell her, she's like, "Okay," even though I had clarified via text which location.
8: Of course.
11: When she wasn't showing up and I checked her location and I saw that she was at the wrong one, I called her and she goes, "Oh, did I just walk past you?" I'm like, "No, actually, you are on the wrong side of town. We're at the other one."
5: Oh, no.
11: And so she kind of had this moment of like, well.
8: Realization.
11: And so she was like, "Well, will you wait for me if I go there?" I said, "If you're willing to drive all this way, yes, like we will absolutely wait. But don't feel obligated if you don't want to
8: come." How far?
11: It took her maybe 20 minutes.
8: Oh, that's not bad.
6: Oh,
8: that's easy.
11: So she ended up coming.
8: Two drinks for you and
11: yeah, she ended up coming to the right location, which was totally cool. But yeah, we had this moment of like, do I not?
5: Yeah.
11: Do we keep the plan?
8: Uh-huh.
11: But it was great. Food was great. Drinks were great.
5: This guy came into the restaurant yesterday with his jersey on. He goes, I'm meeting some friends. We got a reservation for 20 people or whatever. I'm like, what? We don't have the reservation. So, but I mean, the place was empty. It was like 30 minutes before the game started.
11: No,
7: what an endorsement from the
5: guy. It was. I'm not even trying to fake. It was empty. It was slow. So I said, I hope your 20 people are coming here. He goes, oh, man, just found out I'm at the wrong place. I'm like, well, tell them to come here.
7: Yeah, there's room.
5: I got 20 seats right here. He goes, well, I'll tell them when we get there. You got a cool place. I said, yeah, thanks.
6: Here's more time, Justin. Cool, empty place. Looks like it's really happening.
10: So I'm watching this show. It's called The Pendragon Cycle, The Rise of Merlin.
8: Huh?
10: It's on Amazon Prime. It is the boringest show I've ever seen. It's terrible. And people told me it's really good. You're going to love it. I watched it. I was like so bored. So I got on my phone and started scrolling on TikTok while I'm watching this. This bartender shows a really cool trick where he takes the bottom of a can and he's able to suction cup it to the palm and he's able to pour it into a drink. So I take a Dr. Pepper from my cabinet and I'm doing that watching this boring show and I'm trying to get it to suction cup to the palm of my hand.
8: Right.
10: I kind of get it on there and I like try to hold it up. It immediately falls down on my hard tile floor.
8: Yeah,
10: and it explodes all over me. On the couch,
8: yep.
10: On the coffee table, on the ceiling.
5: Mm-hmm. On the ceiling.
10: It ruined my night. Dr. Pepper's sticky.
8: Of course. Okay. It's sugar.
10: Yeah.
8: How come this guy, and syrup, how come this guy's so anti just using his fingers to grab the can?
10: It's like a flair bartender.
8: It's a flair
10: trick. He'll get a bigger tip. If he's impressing the
8: flaring
10: guests.
8: Yeah, the guy.
6: I mean, that's pretty cool.
10: Yeah, exactly.
8: There are flair competitions in Vegas that are actually pretty.
10: And I was like, I have a Coke can. I'm going to do the same thing on my couch in my living room.
8: Oh, Justin. Yo.
10: And then when I said, I was like, why did I have to just do this to myself? Why can't I have just enjoyed this boring
8: show? Because you got flair.
10: Right.
11: But
10: right.
11: In that moment where you just feel so dumb.
10: Yeah. Yes. Yeah. Especially when I'm bringing out the mop bucket and like a wet rag to wipe down my furniture. And my legs are still sticky from yesterday.
5: Save that. Here is Audrey. Good morning.
3: Good morning. Speaking of kind of what you just said, do you ever feel like something so bad happens to you, but it's so perfectly curated for you to be bad that it was meant to be?
8: Like,
3: well, you know, my TV fell off the wall and there's the whole wall and it's still sitting on the ground where it fell. And I was like, well, I can't watch the OU game. The Oklahoma Sooners played Michigan. Mm-hmm. And I was like, well, I can't watch it in the comfort of my home. I'll go with my friend to the bar. So I went with my friend. We met at this bar, Michigan watch party.
11: Oh, no. Oh.
3: But we stayed. Yeah. And we stayed, and that was not a good game to stay for, but it's okay.
11: Were you wearing OU shirt?
3: I was
11: shirt?
3: Not, actually, because we were just going to have, like, we were celebrating her birthday, so I didn't want to make it about the game, but I was, like, watching the game the whole time I was talking to her.
5: Yeah.
3: So it was really, it was a difficult experience.
5: Okay. Well. Way to go, Michigan.
3: Excuse me.
8: Michigan did win.
5: Michigan did
3: win. But this fuels
8: they didn't lose the rest
5: of I really wanted OU to be.
3: It's okay. We'll win the rest of them.
5: Here is in the control room. Here's Trey.
12: Good morning. I get to do something for my son today that I remember as a kid in elementary school loving.
8: What?
12: I get to go and have lunch with my son.
8: Oh, yeah.
12: It's going to be a great day just because of that. Like, I'm going to bring some Chick-fil-A, and he's going to be the cool kid in class because his dad's there. At least that's how I felt whenever... my dad came. It was a good time, so I'm excited about that.
11: Aww.
8: Yeah, you get the little the parents and kids section to sit down, and he gets all the warm food. That's the best, right?
12: Yeah, it's nice.
8: Lunch with dad is always good. What's going on, Big Al Mac?
5: Thank you, JC Chavez. Kelly, it was great hanging out with you yesterday at church.
13: You're welcome.
10: You went?
5: No. She was in my head.
13: Okay.
5: Kelly Raspberry.
13: I was just going with the bit because I'm a great improv.
8: You did yes and.
13: Actress.
8: Yes. Well done, Kelly, because Kelly hates improv, and that time she was all about it.
10: She said yes and.
5: Uh-huh. So, Kelly, a beautiful young lady sitting in front of me yesterday.
13: I reminded you of me?
5: No. Beautiful young lady sitting in front of me.
13: Then go look at my Instagram. I look beautiful.
5: She's a visitor, JC. After church, because she stood up when they said visitor, stand up.
8: Okay.
5: Yeah. So after church, I couldn't even concentrate on the sermon. I was trying to, but I was like,
8: "Cause you're in
13: that
8: love."
13: Back of that head was so hot.
5: Man, I'm telling
8: the back
5: you.
8: Of the so the Kelly, back of your neck is
5: so
8: ridiculous.
5: After church, I said, "Hi, did you enjoy service?" She said, "Yeah." I said, "What's your name?" She said, "Her name is Jancy." Beautiful. I said, "That's a beautiful name." She said, "I just moved here from L.A. 6 months ago, and I'm looking for a home church."
13: Oh.
5: And I said, "Oh, wow, this is Thank you, God.
8: You didn't want to tell her you were also from LA? You're from Compton? And let her know you're...
5: I said, thank you, God. This is perfect. She doesn't know anything about past failed relationships.
14: Uh-huh.
5: Nothing about me. This is awesome. Then Kelly just came into my head.
14: What?
5: And she said, you don't need to waste this girl's time.
13: Yes. I'm sitting here thinking that right now.
5: You don't need to waste this girl's time.
13: I'm sitting there thinking that right now.
5: This is what happened. I'm talking to the most beautiful Jancy. I'm sitting right in front of me by herself. Uh-huh. And Kelly Raspberry came into service and just started preaching. You don't need to talk to that girl. Let that girl go.
13: Let me tell you something.
8: Let me tell you something. Kelly would change her mind about this if you were a man of action.
3: Yes.
8: But you are not a man of action.
5: She said, Big Al, tell that girl it was nice meeting her and just walk away.
8: Why don't you change and become a man of action and stop being a man and just talk?
5: So I said, Jancy, it was very nice meeting you.
8: Oh, no. I'm so mad at you right now.
5: I'm mad at me.
8: Well, I'm mad at you.
5: I'm mad at Kelly.
11: It was Kelly Raspberry's voice of reason.
5: I'm mad at Kelly.
10: What would Kelly do?
5: What
13: would you do if you got her number?
11: WWJD.
8: Be a man of action.
3: JC, welcome to try to change a man.
5: There's so many things I could have done. I could have invited her to my restaurant.
8: I could have done
5: anything.
10: And you could have wasted her time.
5: I could have shown her the city because she just moved here 6 months ago.
13: And then she'd be looking for a new church home.
8: You could take her in a Yukon.
10: She could have wasted so much of her time.
11: Wow.
8: Can you make it a point to be a man of action this week and find Jancy?
3: He's not ready. He has to make that choice.
8: Are you ready?
5: I was ready for Jancy.
8: He's ready.
5: I was ready for Jancy.
11: So if you see her next Sunday?
5: She's visiting. I mean, she may come. Here's Anna with Celebrity Brother.
8: She's never moving.
10: How about you just pray for her?
11: Yeah.
13: I pray that she meets somebody else real quick. Yeah.
11: Prayers for Jancy.
10: Amen.
11: So Amy Winehouse would have been 43 today. Oh. Shares a birthday with Andrew Lincoln, who's 53. Nas, also 53. And Pope Leo, the first pope from the USA. He's 71 today. Today's National Sober Day. But it is also National Rosa Tequila Day. So
5: you have those
8: pink
5: two days
8: tequila.
11: Whichever one you prefer.
3: Which are we picking?
8: I've never had pink tequila,
13: I don't think I've ever had pink tequila.
11: I don't think I have either. I had rosé, which is
13: maybe that's why it needs a day.
8: Uh-huh.
13: Well, we'll know about
5: Rosé
13: it.
5: Rosé Tequila Awareness Day.
11: Uh-huh. Yes, it's also Gobstopper Day.
8: Love Gobstoppers.
11: National Cream-Filled Donut Day.
10: Mm-hmm.
13: Ugh.
10: Yum.
13: No.
10: Love.
8: I like if it's the pudding. Raspberry filling.
13: No.
8: I don't like the cream.
10: I like the one that's like the donut. Pudding one.
8: No, I don't like the Bavarian or whatever.
10: I like the Bavarian cream.
5: But I don't need a cream filled donut.
13: I'll eat all the cake around the middle and leave the middle. Bleh.
10: You can cream. I want cream all on my donut.
8: Well, you can have all of them.
11: We know you wanted to say that.
8: You can have all those donuts.
3: You wanted someone to say save that.
8: Yeah. We're not going to. Not today.
3: No, not today. That one.
8: You're not getting that one, sir.
5: Today,
8: we're aware of our surroundings. All right, coming up here in about 10 minutes. If you were really excited about the new iPhone, hold up. Hold your horses.
5: Uh-oh. Hold my beer.
8: We might have some discrimination going on
5: Uh-oh.
8: Here.
5: Uh-oh.
8: And we might even get into some Petty Monday action as well.
5: Okay.
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16: Spotted a stalled vehicle, 24th to 27th split. He's off the roadway. He's got his flashers on. Red Bank, I've looked at. You're looking good this morning. The Tyner area, I don't see any problems this morning. Dalton, the Rocky Face area, Tunnel Hill. Heading towards the 75-24 split out of North Georgia, I don't see any problems whatsoever this morning. Major routes, right now, fingers crossed, looking good.
17: Mostly clear skies this morning with temperatures in the upper 60s to lower 70s, then becoming mostly sunny today and hot with high temperatures in the low to mid 90s, but a heat index near 100. Tonight, mostly clear with low temps nearing 70. Tuesday, mostly sunny and hot again with high temperatures also in the low to mid 90s and a heat index near 100. From the StormTrack 9 Weather Center, I'm meteorologist Olivia Glass.
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2: Petty Monday. Revenge can be sweet and funny.
0: Yeah, if you got any Petty Monday you want to share with all of Kid Nation, and again, we're looking for funny ways you've been petty towards your family members and friends, give us a call at 800-543-3548. I know we're doing a little bit earlier than normal, but sometimes you wake up with petty in your heart. So call us up, get ready to share that. Now, we are less than an hour away, about 50 minutes away from your morning show money. You're shot at up to $10,000 or $10,000 of morning show money. Minimum, 100. Maximum, 750 bucks in balloons that we have in the studio, and you get to select who throws the dart on the show. Some of us are more accurate throwing things than others, and that's okay.
3: I'm pretty decent.
4: But even though we miss, we'll still do it again.
5: I think we shoot until we miss.
0: Until you pop one of the balloons.
4: Yeah.
0: And also, tomorrow is Raising Cane's Give Back Day. Just want to remind you, Kid Nation, lunch, dinner, breakfast, if you get a late breakfast, all set up for you. All you got to do is just go to Raising Cane's, because $1 from each box combo meal will be given back to our charity kids.
6: Dine in or take out.
0: Dine in, take out. If you got a football team, soccer team, or whatever, they got practice tomorrow, bless them with some food after practice.
3: There you go.
0: If you want to be the hero at the office, get the office lunch. Get your family Raising Cane's for dinner. I bet you the kids will love that. Again, $1 from each box combo meal goes back to kids at participating locations. Basically, if you can hear our show right now, it's good.
6: You're good to go.
0: Those Raising Cane's locations got you when it comes to Give Back Day. So again, that's tomorrow. And we do ask, please post when you go to Raising Cane's and let people know, because that way it spreads the word. So just post, hey, I got my Raising Cane's for Give Back Day. And that way we spread the wealth.
4: Those chicken fingers are very photogenic.
0: Very photogenic.
4: Especially dipping that sauce.
0: They're as photogenic as Kelly Raspberry was in her picture yesterday.
6: I may post a picture of me with a chicken finger.
0: You should, wow. Kelly.
6: Kelly,
0: you
6: for
0: should
6: free?
0: Absolutely do that.
3: You might make the internet explode.
0: You might make the internet explode. So we do have two new U.S. Open champions.
3: Yeah, we do.
0: It's not the one we wanted, but it's the one we get. Alexander Zverev.
6: Well, maybe some people listening were fans of the winner.
0: Alexander Zverev beat Ben Shelton from America in 4 sets to win the men's title. Elena Rybakina took down 2-time defending champ Arina Sabalenka for the women's title.
6: Wow.
0: So here's why we wanted Ben Shelton to win, Kelly
6: Raspberry.
0: He's American. Because an American has not won the U.S. Open since Andy Roddick did it back in 2003, an American man.
6: Oh, wow.
0: So this would have broken that streak.
4: What country was the winner from?
6: Germany?
0: Alexander Zverev. From wherever Alexander's from?
5: Yeah.
6: I think Germany.
5: Yeah. He didn't even realize that the game was over when he was playing.
0: He was still set to go.
5: Yeah, it was like the winning shot, and then he was like about to go again. They're like, no, you won.
0: Going.
5: He's like, oh.
0: Go celebrate, Alex. Congratulations.
3: If you're a fan of pretty people, well, he's a handsome man, too. But his girlfriend is Dennis Rodman's daughter. Her name is Robin.
6: Ben Shelton's
0: She is
5: Trinity Rodman.
0: Trinity Rodman is a very famous U.S. soccer player.
3: She's famous in her own right.
0: Oh, yeah.
3: She's there watching
5: She's dating Ben Shelton, not the guy that won.
3: Right. I'm sorry. I may have said that wrong.
6: Yeah. You did say that wrong because I thought she was dating the German.
0: Yeah.
3: Say that, too.
0: Yeah. Does she leave Ben for the winner? No.
3: Yeah, no.
0: She's still with Ben.
3: No.
0: All right, so last week, Apple introduced the foldable iPhone Duo, and there's already accusations that it discriminates.
3: What?
0: Yeah.
3: What is this?
0: Not against people who don't have $2,000 to spend on it, because that's how much it's going for. The phone actually is not going to hit stores until next month, but early reviews say that it's only meant for right-handers. The left-handers have spoken out and said, hey,
3: oh, really?
0: What's going on over here? Apple described the Duo as compact and comfortable to hold, with essential controls moved to the side so they're easy to reach. But left-handers who want to hold it on the dominant hand say, hey, that's not easy for us to do. I'm not right-handed. I can't be pushing with my right thumb.
5: Well, that's so true.
6: Huh. Left-handed people just have to figure it out. Yeah. I mean,
0: it's hard,
7: like,
0: out
7: everything
0: there,
7: else for there's right. like equipment for right-handed
6: they
7: people.
6: They have to adapt.
7: They do need to adapt.
6: Now, they don't need to. They have to.
0: Yeah.
6: I mean, you know.
0: And it is possible for Apple to get a left-handed mode to move the controls over there, but one commenter said, it's more than software, because with the location of the Touch ID and the outer display and the cameras, they'd have to manufacture a mirrored version of that phone for the left-handers. So if you're left-handed, proceed with caution.
6: Gotcha.
5: Sorry, Rob Roush.
0: I know.
4: Rob Roush. He's left-handed?
5: I found out he's left-handed, yeah.
0: Wow.
5: Yeah, I saw him signing an autograph.
3: Sorry, Charlie.
5: She's left-handed?
0: Charlie's left-handed. Mm-hmm.
3: Yes.
5: That's fun. Mm.
0: I'm trying to think.
7: Man, so it's real. It's like...
0: Yeah, left-handers are real.
4: And Nick Adams is left-handed.
5: Yeah, Nick.
0: Yeah, former producer Nick Adams, also co-host on the Chatty Daddies.
3: Do you know, back left-hander then? currently employed at the
0: Any lefties in
3: show?
0: Here?
5: No.
3: Wow.
7: I always thought they were just being dramatic. Speak
4: you up? Know, back then, they would kill you if you were left-handed.
6: Kill you?
0: Back then? Like, yes. When's back then?
4: Like, witches?
5: Are you left-handed?
8: Kind of. Only 10% of people are left-handed, yeah. So.
7: It feels like they're trying.
4: You would have been burnt at the stake, thought you were a witch.
0: No way they were taking out left-handers back in the day.
4: No, they were.
0: They thought they were witches?
4: Them and redheads.
0: Oh, I would have so faked to be.
4: Yes.
5: So what happened to the redheaded left-hander?
3: Really?
7: You're really burned.
4: They were really burned.
9: Yeah, I think we've got the redheaded left-hander on the phone.
3: You beat me to it, Trey. You beat me to it. Good job.
0: Oh, man. So... A company created a pumpkin spice themed casket for those who never want to go without pumpkin spice. Oh yeah, you heard that right, Big Al.
4: Bury me in pumpkin spice.
0: And an online ad, Titan Casket said, quote, pumpkin spice forever. PSL season doesn't have to end when you do.
5: Oh. Wow.
0: And then they direct people to pumpkinspicecasket.com for more information. Yes. Somehow that was available.
7: I am going there right now.
0: Oh, the pumpkin spice casket costs less than the new foldable iPhone. It's only $1,500 or $1,600. They have an orangish color on the outside with a white interior.
7: Yes, it's only available in orange. We don't have any other color
4: That's
7: options.
4: So pretty.
0: But
4: sadly.
0: Here's the thing.
5: I would hope so.
0: Unfortunately, the casket doesn't taste or smell like pumpkin spice.
6: What?
0: It's basically just the color.
6: Come on.
0: Well, give us a little smell in there.
5: Like, is that not just kind of like a standard color for a casket anyway?
0: Right.
7: But you know what? It has free shipping.
5: So they're just rebranding
0: free
5: it?
0: Free shipping.
6: You know you can get caskets at Costco?
0: Uh-huh.
6: You can get a lot of stuff at Costco.
0: Yeah, Costco's got it going on.
3: Yeah.
6: Costco does have it going on. But I'm going to Costco today, I think, with Monday with Mom.
5: Oh, that's fun.
4: That's good. That's
6: she needs some stuff.
4: Better than a Sunday. It's always busy on a Sunday.
5: Oh, yeah.
4: But I like the pumpkin spice latte. I don't like the pumpkin spice candles.
5: Why?
0: Oh, that's all I got in my house right now.
4: I think the smell is overpowering.
5: Mm,
4: but I do just prefer. I just want a latte or like a little cinnamon roll pumpkin spice. Uh-huh.
5: I haven't had my first PSL of the season yet.
4: Same.
6: Can you get an iced PSL?
4: Yes.
0: Oh yeah.
5: And I've had
6: that
5: before
6: because it's been so hot.
0: But
6: maybe
0: it is
6: if
0: hot
6: you have
0: right
6: an
0: now
6: iced one, that will help bridge the gap.
7: They have a full list of optional upgrades.
0: There's the upgrades.
7: Casket. Oh yeah.
0: Like what?
7: Velvet interior.
0: Oh yeah. Yeah,
7: full
0: yeah,
7: couch know style lid.
0: Oh.
7: Double mattress padding.
0: I want that.
7: Typical things.
6: I think they should just rent a really fancy casket for show and then bury you in a box. Who cares? Nobody can see it once it's in the ground.
0: Yeah, that's true.
6: There might be a business opportunity there.
0: Rentable caskets.
6: Right, just for the fancy show.
0: Yeah.
6: And then just put them in a box.
0: Because we rent cars for like prom.
3: Yeah.
0: You know, when we go to prom, we'd rent the car.
6: It's all for show.
0: All for show, and then you get back into your regular one. Yeah, that's actually a great idea,
6: I bet
0: Kelly.
6: I bet that's available.
0: We should.
6: Somebody's probably already thought of that.
0: Probably. And There's talk that TSA is about to remove the restrictions on water bottles going through security.
6: Baby steps. Really? I flew this last time. Yeah. I didn't have to take off my shoes. Oh, really? You don't have to take your laptop out anymore. Yeah. It just depends. Different airports.
0: Slowly getting back to like where we don't basically have to get naked. A change could be on the way soon, but unfortunately, it only will happen in TSA pre-check lanes.
7: So let's go.
0: You basically got to pay to be able to walk through with the
6: water. That's okay.
0: Which is okay.
6: It's okay.
0: And it's affordable if you travel a lot.
6: Yeah.
3: Is it a deal breaker, Audrey, if you pre-checked but your date didn't and you guys are traveling somewhere, do you go ahead and go through pre-check?
7: But if he can't go ahead without me. You know,
0: If he has it, he's got to stay back with you. But if you have it, you go because ladies first.
7: I'm the girl.
0: I understand it.
7: Love being a woman.
0: By the way, for now, the TSA is not preparing to eliminate restrictions on all liquids. The existing 3-1-1 rule, which says carry-on liquids must be 3.4 ounces or less, still going to be in effect.
6: That's annoying.
0: Which I still don't know what a liquid is at times.
3: But frozen is okay.
0: They
3: right?
0: threw away my hair wax.
3: That's
7: not the hair wax.
0: And this is not cheap stuff.
7: Yeah.
0: Because I need it for my hair when I go on, you know, when I'm maybe going to a wedding. And they threw it away.
6: Yeah.
0: Because they said that was liquid. And I held it upside down and I said, why isn't it coming out?
8: Yeah.
0: And they said, sir, please calm down. And I said, I will not calm down.
7: This is expensive.
0: My hair wax. And then they took it and threw it away anyway.
7: Aww.
0: What is a liquid? I don't know what a liquid is, apparently.
4: What is wax? Wax?
0: Wax. It's a solid, in my opinion. That could be a liquid if you melt it.
6: Yeah. Well, could you bring it? Because it could be a liquid if you melt it.
7: Could you bring a candle?
4: No.
0: Wow. See?
7: I don't think so.
0: Thank you. I'm going to bring candles next time I bring my hair wax.
7: But I think that's because you can light a candle. Like,
4: I think you can light wax on fire, too.
0: You need a wick.
7: I don't know.
6: But then what about chapstick? Ask ChatGPT.
0: Let's get some celebrity gossip going, though. Kelly, what's going on?
6: Well, we thought Lady Gaga was going to surprise us with a wedding announcement, but she actually had a very different kind of surprise for us. Plus, we could have a new couple alert. I don't feel good about it.
3: Uh-oh.
6: We'll get to that more when we come back.
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6: 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But first, let's check in with the Drive Time Traffic Center.
11: This area can get really busy, especially during rush hour traffic. Georgia Avenue just before the Veterans Bridge. Watch out for an accident. It looks like it's a minor accident. Georgia Avenue just before the Veterans Bridge. Everywhere else, you're looking okay. 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
3: And we're getting closer for your chance to score some of that morning show money, $10,000. We're going to be playing twice each morning, 7:10 and 8:10 Central. So we're about, 30 minutes away from your first shot?
4: Yep.
3: To try to claim that money. You pick somebody from our show, from the cast, to throw darts. We got balloons. Whatever balloon we pop, there's a money amount in there. The minimum, 100. Maximum, 750. We hit two balloons. We add those two up, and that's how much money you get. So your shot is coming up. So just pop in and listen, because we're going to be popping.
5: Pop in. I get it.
3: Now, Kelly Raspberry, what's happening out there in the celebrity world of gossip? And Anna, I know you guys got some stories for us.
5: Well, Lady Gaga disappeared for a minute, and all of her friends thought she ran off and got married, but she actually ran off and got a baby.
4: Oh!
3: Wait, what?
5: Yes. She and her still fiancé, Michael Polanski, from what we understand, they still are not married, but okay. Who knows? I mean, they could have eloped, but yeah, from what we understand, they have not gotten married, but they have welcomed their first child.
6: Oh, my God.
4: Goo Goo Gaga.
5: They were seen walking with her. Gaga had her swaddled in one of those slings close to her chest. They were just taking a walk. I think she was with her manager, and he was kind of walking ahead of them. So she's still taking care of business. She's a working mama.
3: Yeah.
5: But we don't know the baby's name. We don't know the sex, the birth date, but hopefully Gaga will share at least some of those details about her little angel with all the little monsters now that the cat's out of the bag, you know?
6: Aww.
3: Congratulations, Gaga.
5: I just want to know the baby's name. That's what I'm... Is she going to go with... I think she's going to go with something traditional Italian.
6: Because she's...
4: Italian?
3: Oh, Lady Gaga.
5: Maybe after her aunt that passed away that she was so close to that she wrote that song about that
6: What's
5: I can't remember right now.
3: Uh-huh.
5: The song that she wrote about her aunt, it was a woman's name.
6: Joanne.
3: I think Francesca.
6: Oh, Francesca.
5: Or maybe something. I think it'll be Italian. It'll be something classic.
3: Yeah.
5: We'll see.
7: Like Snooki.
6: And her middle name is Joanne.
5: Maybe she'll leave that as a middle name. Like Kelly, you know, in my family.
6: Oh, well, hopefully she'll share the name with us. So, new potential couple alert. How do you feel about Dakota Johnson and Machine Gun Kelly?
5: Boo.
6: Why?
5: I don't like it.
3: What's wrong with that one?
5: I don't like it.
6: I think that's a good one.
5: No.
7: It sounds toxic.
5: He does illegal things and I don't like
3: She's
5: it
3: She's a silly goose. What's he do illegally?
5: They're silly geese, allegedly.
7: Not now.
6: Not anymore.
7: Not with his spiritual pathway.
3: That's why he blacked out all his arms and stuff. It's spirituality.
7: He's
3: healed.
5: I don't like it.
6: So they were spotted in New York this weekend. They were seen getting out of a black SUV and heading into Taylor Swift's apartment. Taylor reportedly was not there, which isn't crazy. She lets her friends stay at her apartment all the time, like Sophie Turner when she was going through her divorce and such. But Dakota and MGK, they're both 36, and they reportedly first met at Taylor and Travis's wedding back in July.
3: Wait, what?
6: Yeah, that's what they're saying. Dakota recently split from Role Model. They were together for about 7 months, and MGK has just had a complicated on and off history with Megan Fox.
5: That's too complicated for Dakota.
6: Maybe this is just like a little fling.
5: I think they might be working on music together.
6: This feels
5: that makes more sense to me than them being romantically involved. Mm. But wouldn't you imagine Taylor has a lot of equipment at her house?
6: Yeah.
3: A studio?
6: She does.
3: 100%.
5: Because they were there for hours.
3: Yeah.
5: And then I think they went back to her hotel where they hold up. They could have been having a writing session.
6: Totally possible.
5: I'm rooting for no romantic relationship. What'd you say, honey?
7: Writing.
5: Writhing.
2: Not the other writhing.
5: Not writhing.
7: Or writhing.
5: That's my hope and prayer.
6: Okay. Well, we'll see. We'll see if anything comes from it.
3: I still like that line when he and Megan Fox got together when he talked about how she walked into his trailer and she says, "How do you feel?" or something like that. And he says, "I feel lost." And she said, "Well, let's find you."
2: Oh.
3: I don't know. I think about that a lot.
5: So,
3: you know, like that's so deep.
5: Okay.
3: So
5: creepy together.
3: Let's find you.
6: That is so on brand for them.
3: I feel lost. Let's find you. I was like, dang.
7: Or when they first
5: belong to each other.
7: Or when they first met and she was like, "You smell like weed." And he was like, "I am weed."
5: Yeah.
3: Not as sweet as let's find you.
2: Not quite.
6: Yeah.
5: All right. Well, Alan Rixton, friend of the show. Mm. Remember when he came into our studio promoting Reacher?
2: Yep.
5: Well, he and his wife, Catherine, he calls her Cat, they are ending their marriage after 20 years. They announced the split Saturday in a joint statement. But Alan actually filed for divorce back in December.
2: Yeah.
5: Reportedly, they reconciled briefly in March, but things apparently have not worked out. Now, on their 15th wedding anniversary back in May of 2021, it's still posted there if you want to go see it. It's a long message, but just in a nutshell, he posted, 15 years ago today, two kids got married. They had no idea what splendid and terrible things lie ahead of them when they made that vow to remain each other's partner in life, come what may. Well, that didn't stick.
3: Well.
5: Despite the precarious highs and the suffocating lows, they're still holding hands. Happy 15 years. Well, he didn't post anything on their 20th anniversary.
2: He did, but he couldn't reach her.
5: They were high school sweethearts. They met in ballet class.
6: Oh.
3: Hold on. Alan Rixton, he's doing ballet?
5: Yeah.
3: That's why he's so fleet of foot.
5: An athlete. Yeah. A lot of athletes take ballet.
2: Yeah.
6: Tom Holland.
5: And he was also an artist. He sang. He auditioned for American
3: Idol.
5: That
3: dude can do it all.
5: In May was when he got into that altercation with a neighbor when he and his sons, they have three sons, they're 14, 13, and 11. They were riding motorbikes through the neighborhood. That was in May. So he's probably was already going through a lot personally anyway, mm-hmm. and then that on top of everything.
3: Just added to it.
6: Yeah.
3: I do tell a lot of parents that who want to get their kids into like sports, soccer or football, put them in ballet.
2: Really?
3: Seriously.
6: You learn a lot.
3: It is so good for...
7: Did you put Casey in ballet?
3: He wouldn't do it. I wanted to. He's like, "Nah, man, I'm good."
7: You got to do it with him.
6: No, like, man.
3: I got to do it with him?
2: Yes.
3: I can't do ballet anymore.
5: A lot of guys, they would get teased for that. I mean, that's tough. You got to be prepared for that.
3: I kind of pushed it, and he's like, "Nah, I'm okay."
2: How about bar? Like,
3: bar class?
2: Similar
3: to ballet?
6: Yeah.
3: To ballet,
6: I mean,
3: you're
6: right?
3: You're still going to get that strength.
2: Yeah.
3: Something about ballet.
2: It hurts, too.
6: A bar class is tough.
7: It's painful.
3: So tough.
7: It's the only time I was a ballerina. Bar class.
6: So, Justin, have you started watching the new season of Secret Lives of Mormon Wives?
7: I finished it as well.
6: Oh, really?
7: I started and finished it all on Saturday.
5: It was only five episodes.
7: It was so good. They're like an hour each, though. Oh, it was amazing. You want the tea?
3: Are you going to spoil things?
7: I can.
3: By the way, Justin spoiled Big Brother for me accidentally this weekend.
6: He did it to me last week, too.
3: He didn't mean to, but he spoiled it for me.
6: Well, I guess chime in with this story about Taylor and Frankie Paul. So spoiler alert from her season of The Bachelorette that never aired. But she got engaged to a man named Doug Mason. And then after admitting that she cheated on him with her ex Dakota, Taylor posted a pretty blunt message on Saturday saying that she's currently single and celibate. She said, "I've stayed in single and celibate this entire time. Nobody will have intimate access to me again unless he's my person. And that's a promise to myself." And then she also addressed the people who are hoping to see some kind of instant redemption arc in the show, saying, "Sorry to those that thought they were going to see my redemption arc that is slowly just begun." And so now she's focusing on herself. But I haven't seen the new season of Secret Lives.
7: It's so good.
6: But I've seen a lot of, and let me know if you agree or disagree, but I've seen a lot of criticism from fans saying that it's really just obvious in the show that she's going through something and she needs to probably take a step back and not just be airing out all of her personal business online.
7: Well, this is, because they filmed all this before they took their big pause from whatever the viral video of her throwing the stool went out. So they still had a lot of content to film, and so you see what's going on. Also, Doug, the guy that she picked from The Bachelor, he had the same initials as Dakota, looked just like Dakota, and is from the same state as Dakota. So when she was on The Bachelor, she was definitely looking for a guy named Dakota.
5: There's a video I just popped up on my thing where she's in the bathtub with a guy drinking out of the tub.
6: What is the context?
5: Who is that guy?
7: This is a guy that she met on TikTok, and before she went on The Bachelor, she started talking to this guy named Ben, who's a singer-songwriter and plays guitar.
6: He was on the last season.
3: Oh, that was her.
6: Yeah,
3: he clip was. I saw she was getting it from the
5: she's laying back on his chest and then goes up under the faucet and drinks water.
3: Who drinks warm water?
7: Yeah.
5: Well, it might have been cold. Maybe they were trying to cool off the tub because it was too hot.
3: Also, that's could acceptable. Have been cool.
8: Also, who films in a bathtub on a date?
6: Reality show.
7: So she's, and then as soon as she got done filming The Bachelor, she calls Dakota, her baby daddy, and says, come over, and they hook up. While she's engaged with Doug from The Bachelor. And so she's engaged with Doug, she's sleeping with Dakota, and then she also goes to New York and invites Ben, the guy from TikTok that she's drinking, to come over, and they hook up in New York City.
3: I don't know why people hate her.
8: The heart wants her at once.
7: It was messy, y'all. It was good.
3: Why are people coming out?
7: I understand where she's coming from.
3: Do you?
8: Yeah.
3: More celebrity gossip coming your way in about an hour with Kelly Raspberry's Entertainment Report. Got a worst date ever coming your way here in about 10 minutes. Now this morning, the Kid Craddock Morning Show is sponsored by our friends at Prize Picks. Look, football is back. But after that game last night, I feel like it's already over.
5: Don't talk about it.
3: Luckily, I got Prize Picks because they're bringing the heat. If you're new to Prize Picks, you can actually get $150 in lineups when you win your first $5 lineup. And I don't know if you've heard about this, but Prize Picks is available nationwide. 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
10: Heads up on these slow-ups. This is inbound traffic eastbound 24 at Browns Ferry, right-hand lane block. 24 east at Browns Ferry, right-hand lane block. Southbound 75 at Body Oaks, disabled vehicle on the left shoulder of the road. 75 south, Body Oaks, disabled vehicle with its flashers on the left side of the road. Be careful.
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12: Mostly clear skies this morning with temperatures in the upper 60s to lower 70s, then becoming mostly sunny today and hot with high temperatures in the low to mid 90s, but a heat index near 100. Tonight, mostly clear with low temps nearing 70. Tuesday, mostly sunny and hot again with high temperatures also in the low to mid 90s and a heat index near 100. From the Storm Track 9 Weather Center, I'm meteorologist Olivia Glass.
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4: Lynn, how you doing this morning?
5: I'm doing great. How are you?
4: Doing excellent. We hear you have a worst date ever. What happened?
5: So I joined the online dating world and met a guy. We talked for, I don't know, 3 or 4 weeks, and we decided we were going to have a date. So we planned for a Friday night. He called me Friday morning and said, hey, my truck broke down. Do you mind coming getting me? And I said, no, we'll just reschedule. He's like, no, I'll figure it out. So had him meet me at my house, came in and proceeded to find my tequila and did about 5 or 6 shots. And I said, hey, are you trying to get drunk? I thought we were going to go to dinner. He's like, no, I just like to, you know, let my hair down every now and then. I'm like, okay. So, and then he's like, do you like to wake up? And I said, I don't know what you're talking about. Yeah, I like to wake up. Everybody likes to wake up. And he's like, no, wake up. And I said, still don't know. And then he chapped his nose and said, wake up. And I said, absolutely not. That's a deal breaker for me. And he's like, well, I just thought I would ask. You know, I like to do it every now and then. We go to dinner, and he has his duffel bag with him. And at dinner, we haven't even ordered. We're, you know, drinking a beer, and, you know, I'm drinking water. He's drinking beer. He keeps telling me, don't you want to drink anything? I'm like, no, I'm good. So we have chips and salsa at this Mexican restaurant, and he's like, he gets in his duffel bag, and I was like, what are you doing? And he's like, I just need to run to the restroom. And I said, you are not, did you bring that with you? And he's like, no, it's not that. So he goes to the bathroom, comes out, and I said, you need to tell me right now what you were doing or I'm leaving. And he's like, well, I broke my tooth off. And he said, eating chips, it had came off, so I went in the bathroom and glued it back on.
4: What?
6: As one does.
5: So in the meantime, I'm texting my daughter, and I'm like, you need to call me in, like, less than 5 minutes. So then he versus the ice, like, so what is exactly is in this duffel bag? She's like, well, you know, I thought we could spend the weekend together, so I didn't have time to do my laundry, so I brought it with me.
6: Oh my God.
5: Over the weekend at your house.
7: No, he did not. No, he did not.
4: Dirty underwear.
5: He did. Hand to God, he did.
7: Oh my God.
4: My goodness. How was the second date?
5: It did not happen.
7: And now we're married.
5: My daughter called me. I said, you know, I have emergency. He's like, well, how am I going to get home? And I said, well, how did you get here? And he's like, well, I don't have enough money to Uber again.
8: No.
5: I said,
8: he could sell the cocaine he had.
5: I'm like, you spend too much money on drugs and glue, but. So I got him an Uber, watched him get in it, tracked it, made sure he was completely out of the area, got my car, and, he texted me in the middle of the night. He's like, you know, I'm sorry that you're so uptight and ruined it. And I was just like, delete block. I'm just done.
4: I'm sorry, man. You're so uptight and ruined it. By far the dumbest thing that I could have said. Are you in love now? Did you find someone?
5: I have not. Okay. I have not. Still looking, but I have, after that, I have stopped on the dating apps for a while. I'm going to try it naturally.
4: There you go.
0: Share your worst date ever story.
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4: So I have a couple things we need to try as a show.
7: Okay.
4: Maybe this could be a new segment. Things the show needs to try. Like, this is going to be a favorite amongst probably Justin and Anna and Audrey. Cutwater, which is one of my favorite.
7: What's it called?
4: Cutwater. The alcoholic
8: it's like
4: beverage.
8: The vodka water. Okay.
4: Yeah. They have different flavors.
6: They're strong.
4: But they just dropped a pumpkin spice white Russian.
7: Oh really?
6: Okay.
8: A white
4: pumpkin spice white Russian. Be careful with it because it's 13%.
6: Interesting. I don't. I'll try it.
4: I know my wife's going to be excited about it.
6: White Russians are just creamy drinks.
4: Yeah, it's creamy.
6: Adding a little pumpkin spice to it.
4: Yeah.
7: Before you get to the second one, JC, there's another one. It's alcohol that I just discovered. I haven't tried it.
4: Okay.
7: We could try it as a show also. It's a vodka. It's called TLC. Tastes like chicken.
4: Oh. No, bro. I'm not tasting anything that tastes like chicken and I'm drinking it.
7: No idea if it actually tastes like chicken, but I'm going to buy some. My next liquor order.
4: Okay.
7: Yeah. and
6: just
7: see
6: out of curiosity,
7: it,
6: just to taste it.
7: Tastes like chicken.
4: Because we have the sodas like around Thanksgiving that taste like Thanksgiving dinner and gravy, and it is.
10: Well, because I mean, I've had a pumpkin spice beer before, and it was pretty good.
6: I think a pumpkin spice White Russian would be tasty.
8: I think so too. Mm-hmm.
10: Those cutwaters
8: sounds delicious.
10: Those cutwaters are so
4: sweet. They have this one that I like, the pina colada. I can't find it ever. It's always sold out.
6: What's pina the mixer? What?
4: What's
6: pina colada? Pina colada.
4: Pina colada cutwater.
6: Oh, cutwater.
4: Yeah, yeah. Huh.
11: What's in it besides the pina colada?
4: Alcohol.
10: Vodka, right?
11: No,
4: that's
11: like,
4: rum.
11: Besides the alcohol, what else is in these drinks?
4: They're flavoring.
7: Pina.
4: Yeah. It's just flavoring.
11: It's flavored vodka.
4: You know how much? Like they have a margarita. They have a margarita. They have a Mai Tai.
8: But they're bubbly, and they're like supposed to be like low calorie.
6: They're sparkling vodkas?
4: No, cutwater's not.
8: Cutwater's not?
4: No, it's not. It's not low calorie.
10: It's not like a Topo Chico.
4: Yeah, it's a full on drink. Mm. Yeah. They're not. Yeah. Speaking of not low calorie, I don't know if I want to try this, but Wendy's Longbard T-Rex Burger is back.
6: Longbard.
4: Yeah, because they took it out. It was a 3,000 calorie, nearly $30 burger with 9 beef patties and 9 slices of cheese. It's back for a limited time, but you're going to have to travel to Edmond, Oklahoma for it.
7: Okay, road trip.
4: Because they're running the T-Rex Burger Challenge.
7: You have to reach it with your T-Rex arms?
4: You gotta finish this towering 9 patty cheeseburgers with all the fixings in 9 minutes, and you can win a t-shirt.
10: Oh, I love a t-shirt.
4: A t-shirt and a special prize. They didn't really say what it was, but bragging rights.
6: Yep.
4: 9 patties and...
7: That's
10: crazy.
11: So you basically paid $30 for a t-shirt then.
6: Right. If you can finish it.
10: Yeah. I love a good t-shirt. Can I add to this list of things we want to try?
4: Yeah.
10: Because I'm pretty sure that I saw somewhere, I don't know if it's real or not, that Takis is going to do a pickle flavor.
7: Oh.
4: Ooh.
10: Yeah.
4: That might actually slap.
6: They have a hot pickle Cheeto.
10: Yeah. And I've tried those. I've tried those, right. So I would be interested in the pickle Taki.
11: Have you ever had pickle pretzels?
8: No.
11: Ooh, they're so good. They're so good.
4: Pickle's got all the flavors.
6: Pickle is the new ranch.
4: It really is.
10: Yeah,
4: it's
10: pickle
4: all over
10: anything
4: the place.
10: Is really good.
7: Has anybody on the show tried that place in Amarillo, the Texan, I think, that has they have the 72-ounce steak?
4: I sure have.
7: You have?
4: I sure have.
7: Did you complete it?
4: I did not do the challenge, but I was there for our friend Molly, who's that professional eater, and she completed it.
7: She did?
10: What is it?
4: 72-ounce steak.
7: 72-ounce steak and the sides, like... mashed potatoes, whatever it is.
4: And
7: you have to finish
4: salad.
7: It in an hour. They put you on a stage in the middle of the restaurant.
6: We went to some place, I want to say Memphis, where they had the
7: biggest hamburger, same thing.
6: The patty. And Al was going to try to eat it as a stunt. The middle of it was raw.
7: Yeah.
6: They can't,
7: it's almost
6: can't
7: impossible
6: physically cook it, right?
4: Yeah, and question, because a lot of people order their burgers medium.
6: Yeah,
4: and rare.
6: But this one was raw.
4: Is that okay to eat raw?
8: Yes, like, because you would order a steak raw. It's beef.
4: I know, but I feel like steak is different.
7: I don't know.
10: Because of the hamburger.
4: Yeah, because it's just mixed meat together. It's ground up. So, like, do they mix other meat with other? You know what I mean?
7: It's the same. I guess it's the same.
8: Well, it's all cow.
4: I know, but the steak is just one slab. It's just.
11: It looks like it's a bunch of ones next to each other.
4: Right.
8: But you would eat a medium rare steak from
4: steak.
8: That's a cow.
4: Right.
8: But then the hamburger meat, you have a problem with.
7: It's a sirloin. Like, say if you get ground sirloin. It's a sirloin steak, but it's ground up. And that's how they make a
4: ground up.
7: Yeah.
8: So, and you can eat it rare or medium rare.
7: You get a brisket burger, same thing. You can ground up any type of meat.
4: It just throws me off a little bit.
7: I get you.
4: You know what I mean?
8: What about medium rare chicken?
6: No.
4: There was that one guy that was eating.
7: I wouldn't recommend that.
4: That was eating raw chicken on his Instagram. I got to check in on him because he was doing it every day.
7: He did. He probably in a pumpkin spice
4: casket
7: right now.
4: Hopefully he's still alive. Oh, here we go. Kid Nation, it's time for you to win some morning show money.
7: Yeah.
4: Now, we need to take a caller between 50 and 100. So, Big Al Matt, give me a number. Between 50 and 100.
7: Okay. 63.
4: Caller number 63 at 800-543-3548.
6: Wait, really? Why so high?
4: No question. We're just going to do it.
12: Okay. That's what he was instructed to do, Kelly.
4: All right. Okay. We're just doing it. Now, you will select one of us to throw a dart and pop a balloon for you.
7: Okay.
4: You could win up to $750 or at least $100. So we will take caller number what, Big Al Mac?
7: 63.
4: First contestant is coming in hot in 10 minutes.
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17: Heads up on these slow-ups. This is inbound traffic eastbound 24 at Browns Ferry, right-hand lane block, 24 east. At Browns Ferry, right-hand lane block. Southbound 75 Body Oaks, disabled vehicle on the left shoulder of the road. 75 South, Body Oaks, disabled vehicle with its flashers on the left side of the road. Be careful.
18: Mostly clear skies this morning with temperatures in the upper 60s to lower 70s, then becoming mostly sunny today and hot with high temperatures in the low to mid 90s, but a heat index near 100. Tonight, mostly clear with low temps nearing 70. Tuesday, mostly sunny and hot again with high temperatures also in the low to mid 90s and a heat index near 100. From the Storm Track 9 Weather Center, I'm meteorologist Olivia Glass.
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6: I don't know why these horns are making me laugh.
7: That's all right. Fun horns.
8: Yeah.
6: We got...
8: Reminds me of when I played tuba back in sixth grade.
6: We got $10,000 in morning show money, and you can win your share of it. We're playing twice each morning, so if you didn't get in this time around, it's all good. We're going to be playing in less than 1 hour. But our first contestant is...
8: Yeah?
6: You, Robin. Congratulations.
9: I'm excited.
6: I know, right?
7: Let's go, Robin.
8: Let's do.
6: So, Robin, what you got going on this morning?
9: I am actually driving to work. It's Monday, you know?
6: Yeah. A little taste of the Mondays. What do you do for work, Robin?
9: I am a death investigator.
6: Oh, a death investigator?
9: Yes, sir.
8: Not a coroner. Okay, all right.
6: Well, so you got...
9: Yes, I work for a medical examiner.
8: Oh, okay. Wow.
10: But you look at the, like, cadavers?
9: Any death that occurs that... in our county.
7: Wow. Crime scene investigation, things like that. Yeah.
6: So you're like,
7: it's a death. You just figure out if it was natural causes.
6: So you're like, this is open case or closed case. This was this. Boom, boom, boom.
7: Wow. Wow. Spooky season all year long for you.
6: But what an interesting job you have.
7: That's
8: cool. Yeah.
7: Right. That's going to be my next career. After long haul trucking.
6: All right. Well, Robin, here's how you can win your share of morning show money. First, you're going to pick one of us, one of the cast members, to throw a dart. We will then throw that dart. And whatever balloon we pop, there's a little paper inside of it, and it'll tell us how much money you won. And that's how much money we'll hand over to you. If we pop two balloons, something that could happen.
8: Yep.
6: We'll go ahead and add those two together, and that's how much you'll win. The minimum is $100. The maximum is $750. So, Robin, who would you like to throw that dart for you?
9: I am choosing Audrey.
7: Oh,
8: go Audrey! First round,
7: draft. My redemption. Draft
6: all right, Audrey's been bragging about how athletic she is.
7: Yeah, only because I thought I was going to get slept on and not picked.
6: Right,
7: but I get to actually exhibit it now.
6: Okay, so Audrey's going to throw a dart.
10: There might be a safety on that dart.
6: Okay, you gotta take it off.
7: Is. I'm picking yellow because that's my favorite color. How do I get this?
6: Just pull it.
7: This is not a good
10: pinch
7: start.
10: It.
7: Justin to help you or JC. There's a little nib on it to protect.
6: You gotta use the bottom of your nail.
7: Part.
6: The whole thing.
7: Bite it.
6: No, you just gotta, no, don't bite it. Cause it.
7: There we go. Oh wait,
6: no, that's gonna make it.
7: Maybe you need
6: thicker.
7: To pick another dart. Oh, there we go.
6: Thank you.
7: You got it. Thanks for picking me, Robin.
6: Okay, so all right, here we go. Audrey's about to
7: you're
6: throw.
7: You're guaranteed
9: a sharp one.
7: Yeah, you're guaranteed to win. She's gonna keep throwing until she hits.
8: Oh,
7: first one out
8: red
7: the
8: one.
7: Gate.
10: All right.
6: Grab the piece of paper, Audrey. How much money does our friend Robin win?
7: Robin, you get $400.
8: Wow.
7: That's great.
8: Robin.
7: Woo-hoo. Found money.
6: That's right. How you going to spend that $400, Robin?
9: Oh, my gosh. I you know what? I don't even know.
6: I know. That's the best kind of money. It's like,
7: I think you should treat yourself to a spa day.
8: Sure.
9: I think you're exactly right.
7: That's what
6: absolutely.
7: I think you should do.
11: That's a good use of morning show money.
7: Well, get one of those glass facials they're doing now.
6: Ooh. Oh, what are those?
7: Makes your skin look like glass.
6: Oh, really? Okay. Well, Robin.
9: I've never heard of that.
6: Yeah, we'll look into it because Kelly likes them.
7: And you can afford one now.
6: And now you can get yourself one. And Robin, thank you for what you do because I know your job can at times seem like it's very difficult and tough and... And you see things that...
7: But you're doing good work.
6: That we don't...
9: Thank you.
6: See, and we don't notice how much goes
10: even
6: into what you do.
10: Even though you're dealing with death, you gave us life.
6: Yeah.
7: Yeah. Well, you made my whole day. DM me. I'm going to send you flowers.
6: Wow. She's sending flowers.
2: I've never been picked before.
6: Hang on for us, Robin. We'll get you all set up with that $400.
8: First round draft choice.
2: I know. Let this be a reminder that this is what I can do for you. $400.
11: All right. Are you sending flowers to everyone that picks you?
2: Yes. I'll see. Because I don't think I'm going to get picked more than once.
6: Expensive there for you.
8: Yeah,
2: I don't think it's going to happen again.
7: I don't want anybody to pick me. I'm terrible.
6: I threw for a while.
7: I throw.
6: This is
7: so weird. I kick my leg up. I don't know. It's weird.
6: This is my
7: so
6: sport.
7: Embarrassing.
8: Yeah, I used to play third base.
6: I throw things.
8: Yeah.
2: Now you can't get to third base.
8: Yeah. Right.
6: Wow.
8: Can't get to third base.
7: But the only redeeming thing is you're guaranteed to win no matter who throws.
8: Yeah. 100%.
7: We're going to throw until somebody hits a balloon.
6: Even if we miss, we will throw until we pop one, Kelly. Yeah. Because we don't want anybody to walk away empty handed.
2: Exactly.
6: We want you to get your share of this money. If you get through, you're going to walk away with some of that. Now, speaking of weird sports.
8: Yeah.
6: Audrey, let me know there's a sport called chess boxing.
2: Have you guys seen this?
8: And this
6: perked my ears up because there was a boxing match this weekend with Ryan Garcia, so I'm back into boxing a little bit.
8: Yeah.
6: And then I saw I can mix two of my favorite sports, boxing and chess.
2: Yes.
8: Oh, chess. C-H-E-S.
6: Chess.
8: Like the board game, chess.
6: Yeah.
8: Oh, okay. I thought you meant chess.
2: Because I saw this guy being interviewed, and he was talking about how Americans aren't traditionally good at chess boxing because in other countries they're trained for it. And in my head, I was picturing it being a style of chess play. Like, because he was saying that they're really good at it in Russia, and like that's the whole thing that they're trained for. But then I watched a highlight reel of people playing chess boxing. Y'all, it is where they play chess against each other, but then a bell rings and they get up and box each other.
6: Like a full round?
8: Oh my goodness.
2: Yes, they get up and box and then the bell rings again. They sit down and the chess game is exactly where it was and they play chess again. It made me think.
6: How do they move their pieces with their big boxing gloves?
2: So they have to take them off.
6: Oh, they got to take them off?
2: Yes.
11: So it's just quite actually combining the two sports.
2: Yeah, yeah, but the checkmate will end the entire match. So if you get the checkmate.
7: Or a knockout.
2: Or a knockout will end it.
6: Oh,
2: wow. So you want to win in one or the other.
7: And I guess after you get your bell rung a few times, you're not making a smart decision.
10: Yeah. So you're fighting with your mind and your physical body.
2: And there's up to 11 rounds. So it can keep going.
8: Oh, my goodness.
7: Wow.
2: The funny thing is you could be absolutely dominating in one area and then all of a sudden come back in the other one and win the whole thing.
8: Wow. I assume the boxing rounds are 3 minutes. How long do you have to move a chess piece?
2: Oh, the chess is timed.
6: It's probably about the same as the round, right?
8: I would imagine.
6: Maybe like
2: I'm not sure.
6: It might be 2 minutes and then two minutes or whatever.
8: Yeah.
6: Imagine you face Mike Tyson. I feel like I have a shot with chess, but I better get it done real quick.
8: Yeah.
11: I don't know. What if you're up against the Queen's Gambit?
8: Yeah. Well, you got to hit her.
2: The funny thing is it was originally a fictional sport. Someone put it in a book, like as a joke.
6: Uh-huh.
2: And then they were like, why isn't this real? Let's make it a real thing.
7: It's like Quidditch.
2: Yeah.
7: Jinx.
6: Double
7: Diet Pepsi.
6: Okay, I'll buy one later.
2: They're masters of chess boxing, and now it's grown to where we have a U.S. competitor who the first time we've never had one that was really, really good, and he just won some whole basically U.S. Open that they had overseas.
11: Good for him.
6: Look at us.
10: Wow.
6: Chess boxing.
10: I love it.
6: I did see Quidditch on ESPN, though.
11: Yeah, Quidditch is difficult.
6: College Quidditch.
11: Yeah.
8: I don't know.
10: Anna played Quidditch.
11: I did it in college and it was really hard.
10: Yeah, you played
8: Quidditch. I don't know what it is.
7: How do you fly?
11: So you don't, you just run.
2: With the broomstick?
11: Quidditch is, it originated in Harry Potter.
8: Ah.
11: And in the Harry Potter series, they're on broomsticks and they're flying around and they're getting this little Quidditch thing into these ginormous hoop looking things.
10: A ball.
8: Okay.
11: But in our world, not in the wizarding world, you can't fly, spoiler, so you just have to run around on a broomstick. So my freshman year of college, I was like, oh, this would be a great way for me to make friends. Let me go ahead and join the Quidditch team. I showed up for the first practice and they had us run 4 miles, so I ran home.
7: Oh.
11: I said no.
2: Now, when
6: four
2: you're running,
6: miles?
2: When
11: four running, miles. I said absolutely not.
7: You gotta build up to that.
8: Yeah.
11: I know.
2: So and also,
11: I quit Quidditch.
2: With the broomstick, you have to run with it between your legs.
11: Yes.
6: It has to be there between their legs at all times. I remember seeing that.
10: Does someone dress up as the Golden Snitch and you have to catch them?
11: Probably. I don't know, you guys. I didn't even finish the first practice. I quit Quidditch.
10: I thought you were playing for TCU on scholarship.
11: You're right, actually.
8: Do they still make the horsey...
6: I saw that.
8: Do they still make those for kids?
7: Do,
6: the horse on a stick?
8: Like a horse head. Yeah, on a stick.
11: And they do professional version of that, too.
6: They have a competition. Mm-hmm. It was on ESPN as well.
8: Stop it.
6: And they're running around like they're riding the horse and making it...
11: Yeah, I've seen
8: I'm going to do that before the next Kentucky Derby at the restaurant.
7: That'd be a fun bar promotion.
11: Hey, that's not a bad idea.
7: I walk off the street in front of your bar and have a race.
8: I'm definitely going
6: to
8: do that.
6: I would pay money to watch you do it, big
7: guy. Could be an annual event.
8: Yeah. I'm so going to do that.
11: I also saw something on ESPN of like...
2: Pillow fighting?
11: Competitive. No, going down the slide.
6: A slide competition?
11: Yeah.
8: How do you score? I think going up the slide.
11: Oh, that's what it was. Yeah, going up the slide.
8: And they spray it down with soapy water or whatever it is, and they... The competition is to get to the top and ring the bell.
7: Oh, my God.
11: This and it looks difficult.
6: This is cool because all the people that were kids back in the day and making up these games... are now adults.
8: Yeah.
6: And they have power to put it on ESPN.
8: It's on ESPN.
6: It's on ESPN. Mm,
2: what's one one-on-one sport that you as an amateur could compete in that you think you would have a shot at winning?
6: One-on-one?
2: Yeah, one-on-one.
6: As an amateur?
2: Like chess, ooh, boxing,
11: ping-pong.
2: You know, ping-pong.
6: Ping-pong's hard. I've
8: this
6: tried ping-pong.
8: This thing with the soapy stare slide.
2: As an amateur, you think you could win?
6: I think pillow fighting. Maybe. I think I could handle myself. Mm. I could handle somebody at pillow fighting.
2: Yeah, what about fencing? Oh, no, that would
6: be... No, fencing is hard.
10: Have you seen the person where they're blindfolded and everyone else is in the room and they have the pillow?
6: Yeah, and they got to smack them.
10: Right.
6: And you got to be quiet and you try to make people make... We should play that together.
7: No.
8: Another one I've seen on ESPN, JC, is casket wrestling. Have you seen this?
6: I've seen car jujitsu, but not casket wrestling.
8: Caskets have come up way too much today on this show. Anyway, there's two people in a casket, coffin. Two people, and you try to get the other person
2: to
8: out.
2: Die.
8: You try to get to either in or out. I mean, you're wrestling in the casket.
7: Making up stuff.
8: Yeah, they're making up
7: time.
8: Stuff. Yeah. But it's on ESPN 5 or whatever.
6: Casket wrestling.
8: Yes.
11: Wow.
6: But car jiu-jitsu, we did get a text here that says somebody, they're watching
8: car jiu-jitsu.
10: What is that?
6: You're in a car, and then when the bell rings, you got to take your belts off, and you wrestle.
11: In the car?
8: And you're trying to get the other person
6: out of the car. You're trying to...
8: Kind of like the coffin thing.
6: And it's moving 60 miles an hour.
7: No, it's not.
6: It's stationary.
8: Kind of like my last Uber ride.
6: All right. Coming up here in 10 minutes, Kelly Raspberry's got her entertainment report ready to go for us. What you got?
7: So much, honestly, in today's entertainment report. We had some results come in Hayden Panettiere's toxicology reports. Hey. It's really serious stuff. And then also some happy news. We've got sad news, but happy news. A new baby. Oh, always want to celebrate that in today's entertainment report. Wake up, Kid Nation.
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8: 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But first, let's check in with the Drive Time Traffic Center.
15: Watch out for congestion. You're flowing, but the congestion southbound 75 at Bonnie Oaks situation there. Everything's off the roadway. 24 East, Browns Ferry. It's on the shoulder, but yeah, very congested. Eastbound 24 at Browns Ferry. Be careful.
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3: Well, last night wasn't a fun football night for so many people, but tonight maybe it'll be better. 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

0: Is that now America's team, thanks to Taylor Swift? I don't know.
1: But they will host
0: the Denver Broncos. And you can watch that on ABC or ESPN. Or you could watch the Emmy Awards, the 78th annual, hosted by Mariska Hargitay.
2: Ooh, that's snuck up.
0: Noah Kahan's going to perform the In Memoriam segment tonight. And they're also going to have a Buffy the Vampire Slayer 30th anniversary tribute, as well as a 50th anniversary tribute to Charlie's Angels.
3: Oh, 50 years.
1: Wow.
0: Yeah.
1: Whoa.
0: Yeah. So they get to say they knocked Spider-Man out of number one. There's that.
3: Yeah.
0: But Practical Magic 2 is still a box office disappointment. It earned only $30 million domestically, a grand total of $46 million globally. It had a $75 million production budget, not to mention tens of millions in marketing, including midnight margaritas for us on Friday morning. This movie may need a little magic just to break even at this point.
3: Okay.
0: Now, after six weekends on top, Spider-Man Brand New Day finally slid to second with another $8.6 million. It pushed its domestic total to $935 million. But by the end of the day, Spider-Man will overtake Star Wars The Force Awakens from 2015 as the highest grossing movie in domestic box office history.
2: Wow.
0: Still haven't seen it because my husband and I were like, let's go on a movie date night. What do you want to go see? He is not a Spider-Man fan.
1: What?
0: I'm like, we have
3: it's
0: to go
3: so
0: see
3: good.
0: It.
3: I'm not with you, Kelly.
0: So I went with him to see The Odyssey.
3: Okay.
0: And then last night he said, let's go see, or Saturday night, let's go see Coyote versus Acme.
1: Oh.
2: Oh, well, you've been wanting to see that one too.
0: I had been wanting to see that.
3: Yeah.
1: Did you go see it?
0: If you don't know the story behind it, Warner Brothers shelved it in order to get a $30 million tax write-off. So this other movie company called Ketchup Productions or something picked it up and put it out. Hmm. It was fourth place with $6.3 million. I almost fell asleep a couple times.
2: Really?
1: Oh, it wasn't good.
0: It's cute, and I get that you want to root for the little guy, but it is a. It could have been a Saturday morning cartoon experience. Mm. It's fine.
1: When you're rooting for the little guy, you mean the coyote?
0: You're rooting for the movie that could, because the big, awful movie studio was going to just make it and put it on the shelf, and it was never going to see the light of day. It was okay.
2: It's okay.
0: I'm hearing people rave about this movie, and I'm like, I was falling asleep.
1: Mm.
0: So I don't know.
1: You would love Spider-Man.
0: Yeah, it would have kept me awake,
1: I'm
0: sure.
1: I love Spider-Man.
0: So anyway, it was number four. And then that Runner movie rounded out the top five with $6 million. All right, so there still has not been, if you can believe it, an official funeral or any type of public memorial for Hayden Panettiere. And she passed away on August 16th, almost a full month ago. Mm. Well, now, this morning, we learned that some of the toxicology reports are back.
1: Oh.
0: And law enforcement sources told TMZ that Hayden had a longtime drug dealer in L.A. who apparently sold her several drugs before she flew from L.A. to South Carolina that weekend with Brian Hickerson, her boyfriend. And the morning she died, it's believed she took an oxycodone pill laced with fentanyl.
3: Oh, man.
0: So the DEA is now trying to trace the pill back to the drug dealer, and we could see criminal charges like we saw with Matthew
1: Perry. As there should be.
0: So in the meantime, Brian Hickerson and his brother Zach, I don't know if you saw the news about their wild weekend at the Wild Wing Cafe in Greenville, South Carolina. But Saturday night, they got into a bar brawl. So eyewitnesses told TMZ they'd been drinking for hours, Brian and Zach. And then Brian got into an argument with some people at the bar who'd been heckling him over Hayden's death.
2: Oh.
0: So you see Brian throw a bar stool backwards. Somebody hoists him up and then hauls him outside. The bartender's yelling, put him down, let him go. When police got there, Brian and Zach were put into cuffs. And there's video of Brian sitting on the sidewalk telling the officers, GPD leaked it when my girlfriend died, Greenville Police Department. And they eventually let him go, but his brother Zach was arrested for public disorderly conduct. Oh, okay. They said he was really drunk and yelling profanities. Zach is the founding pastor of this.
1: Oh, I forgot about that.
2: Oh, yeah.
1: He's a pastor.
0: Independent, non-denominational church in Nashville called Acts 321 Church. I went, he's still listed as the lead pastor on that website. So I don't know what's going on with Zach. Oof. I don't know what's going on. Well, we know what's going on with Brian.
1: Yeah.
0: But anyway, there's that.
1: And heckling somebody
0: about death.
3: And people are wild. People are
1: awful.
3: Yeah.
1: Not that this guy is a good
0: person. Not that he was a good influence on Hayden.
1: But
3: true.
1: He was, because he was not. And he got arrested for bad things.
0: Lady Gaga disappeared for a month. Her friends all thought she'd sneaked off to get married, but her friends could not have been more wrong, because Gaga and Michael Polanski, from what we understand, still just engaged and not married, not quite sure, but they were photographed taking a walk together, and she was carrying their brand new baby.
2: Aww.
0: We don't know name, age, or sex yet, but last October, Gaga said her next starring role would be motherhood. Here we are.
2: Very cute.
0: Dakota Johnson and MGK, they met at Travis and Taylor's wedding back in July, which may have been the start of something romantically or musically, is what I'm choosing to believe. Friday night, they were photographed arriving separately at Taylor's apartment in Tribeca. She's not there because she's been in Kansas City, where Travis is preparing for tonight's home opening game. Well, Dakota and MGK reportedly spent several hours there, and then together went in an SUV to her hotel nearby. And Dumois has photos of them, you know, getting out, him helping her out of the SUV and going into the hotel. And she's looking at the photographer the whole time. She saw it. But they spent the rest of the night there. At this point, we don't know if it was a hookup or if they're collaborating on music. That, I guess, time or will both. Tell. Scooter Braun wished Sydney Sweeney a happy 29th birthday on Saturday.
4: Sports.
0: Said she's the person who showed me how life with true partnership can be lived.
2: How old is
0: You've
2: that man?
0: Made the ordinary 44. Feel exciting and the future feel like something I can't wait to get to. Sports. And reportedly, that future includes marriage. His friends and sources told Page Six Scooter plans on proposing within the next 6 months.
4: They belong together.
0: We'll see. She's already been photographed with the kids, and she was with Scooter in Greenwich, Connecticut over the weekend. They went to Rosh Hashanah services at Temple Shalom. So
1: I saw the video.
0: Maybe she's going to convert for him.
1: She jumped on him bachelor style. They wrapped the legs around.
0: If someone went to do that to Alan, we'd both fall over.
1: No, he got you.
0: He does not got me.
1: Alan got this. If he watched Spider-Man, he could do it.
0: No. So they were high school sweethearts. They made it through 20 years of marriage, but Alan Richson and his wife, Catherine, he calls her Kat, they announced they have broken up in a joint Instagram post on Saturday. He actually filed for divorce back in December. They briefly reconciled, from what we understand, in March, but apparently realized things were not going to work out. Alan and Kat share three sons, 14-year-old Callum, 13-year-old Eden, and 11-year-old Amory, I think is how you pronounce it. So anyway, they said right now the best gift they can give each other and their boys is friendship, grace, and commitment to becoming the strongest co-parents they can be.
4: Do you think a lot of women are celebrating for their chance to date him now?
1: Probably.
0: He's a hot commodity.
1: So they did like Instagram, so he had to do a collaboration.
0: Yeah,
1: and she had to click yes.
0: Font, this fancy script,
2: the cursive
0: font.
1: Man, that's tough to click yes on a collaboration on your breakup.
4: We're done.
1: Yeah. It's like, dang.
4: Wait, they co-signed it.
2: Yeah, probably makes it easier.
1: I guess.
3: Yeah.
0: So Christmas Eve, 7 years ago.
4: Oh.
0: All right. Roll back your clock mentally. I'm sure you don't remember what you were doing 7 years ago on Christmas Eve, but
4: 2025?
0: Heidi Klum's son, Henry, made a bet with her husband, his stepdad, Tom Kalitz, before they played a game of Mario Kart.
1: Love Mario Kart.
0: And the bet was if Tom won, Henry would have to give up video games for 3 months. And also have to paint a picture of himself driving, which is random, I know. But that was the bet. I saw the video.
1: Okay.
0: But if Henry won, Tom said he would give Henry a Ferrari on his 21st birthday.
2: Wow.
0: Do you think Henry thought about that again? I don't know. But it was a lopsided bet. Tom agreed to it. Fast forward to this past Saturday, and Tom surprised Henry with a red Ferrari F430 for his 21st birthday.
2: Wow.
0: And then Heidi Klum posted video of it. Tom bought it, they said, at an auto show last year and kept it hidden in a garage until Henry's big birthday on Saturday.
1: Oh, that's too much power for a 21.
0: Yeah, that was a bet. They
1: I know.
0: Made, and they he kept it.
1: I'd be so scared to let my 21-year-old kid drive up that
2: a
1: car.
2: Ferrari.
4: They got money.
1: I know they got. It's not about the money. It's about how fast that car can go.
3: Yeah.
0: Oof. There are a lot of people who have comments in the comment section about it.
2: Oh, sure. Yeah. They always do.
1: They will. But
0: and Henry is like totally blown away. It's like, I don't know if he forgot about the bet or if it's always been an ongoing joke that I know I'm not really getting it, but he got it.
3: I'm not getting that Ferrari when I turn 21, Dad. Yeah, I'd be saying that every birthday.
1: And I know for a fact I would have won that Mario Kart race against my dad. 100%.
2: You should have made the Ferrari bet.
1: I got a truck with flames on it.
0: My daughter is not thrilled about Dancing with the Stars going back to two nights. It's a big commitment just to do it one night. And now it's like, you know, college campuses across the country, they are all embracing it. And I'm looking forward to having something to watch
1: with her
0: again.
1: If they can watch Love Island every single day, they can watch two nights a
0: day. Well, I think that's it. It's just there's now school's in session, though. That was during the summer.
1: Yeah.
2: True.
0: You know? Well, Dancing with the Stars is changing things up this season with something they haven't done since 2018, a double elimination during premiere week, which is tomorrow night.
3: Yeah,
0: the season 35 premiere is split across September 15th and 16th. They've got the men competing first tomorrow night and then the women on Wednesday night. And then one male and one female celebrity will be eliminated immediately after those opening performances, which just isn't fair.
1: We got to vote for Guillermo.
0: Give him 2 weeks.
4: Get out of here.
1: We got to keep Guillermo on there.
0: I just feel like that's not enough time.
3: I agree, Kelly.
0: Because there is a risk that somebody like... the girl, Jenna Dewan. There's a risk she could be voted off first week just because there's public backlash that she's a professional dancer. She hasn't got a chance to show what she can do.
3: But there's several guys or girls that get eliminated on The Bachelor on the very first night as well. So,
0: but they have a whole night with the girl in its first impressions. I just feel like, I don't know.
2: A little unfair.
3: I'm with you.
0: You don't even have a minute because you're voting in real time and you don't even have to see them dance before you're able to start voting.
1: It's going
0: to
1: be a fan favorite thing. It's not about their dance.
4: I'm excited to watch.
0: For the first few weeks.
2: I'm excited. But now I need to make sure that I vote to keep my favorites in.
0: Even before we see them
2: before,
0: dance.
2: Before, yeah.
0: But that's today's entertainment report.
1: Thank you, Kelly Raspberry. And this morning, the Kid Craddock Morning Show sponsored by Rough Greens.
0: You know, I used to think if my dog's water bowl was full, I was doing my job. 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
6: Watch out for congestion. You're flowing, but the congestion southbound 75 to Bonnie Oaks situation there. Everything's off the roadway. 24 east at Browns Ferry. It's on the shoulder, but yeah, very congested eastbound 24 at Browns Ferry. Be careful.
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8: weather. Mostly clear skies this morning with temperatures in the upper 60s to lower 70s, then becoming mostly sunny today and hot with high temperatures in the low to mid 90s, but a heat index near 100. Tonight, mostly clear with low temps nearing 70. Tuesday, mostly sunny and hot again with high temperatures also in the low to mid 90s and a heat index near 100. From the StormTrack 9 Weather Center, I'm meteorologist Olivia Glass.
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2: We got another chance for you to win some of that morning show money. We got $10,000 in there, and all you got to do is just select one of us to throw a dart at some balloons, and you can win that money. Minimum is $100, maximum $750. We could possibly even pop two balloons, and we'll just add those two amounts together, and that's how much you win. So your chance is coming up here in about 10 minutes. Also, tomorrow is our Raising Cane's Give Back Day.
3: Yes.
4: Yes.
2: So I know what we're eating tomorrow. Right. We're going to be eating some chicken fingers. And you could eat it basically for every meal of the day.
5: Why not?
2: So if you've ever, kids, I know you're in the car right now headed to school.
5: Yeah.
2: And you and this is the one day of the year you could tell mom and dad, hey, let's have chicken fingers for breakfast, lunch, and dinner, and snack.
5: Boom. Mm-hmm.
2: That's Boom. Doable. And you're helping out our charity, Kids Kids, because every dollar from each box combo meal sold is going back to our charity. We're going to go to Disney World again this November. We just posted the videos of us letting some of our families know they're going on the trip. If you want to check that out on our Instagram at Kid Nation. But it's happening at Raising Cane's locations that are participating locations. Basically, if you are listening to the show right now in your area, that's where the locations are
5: going
2: to be at.
5: It's going down.
2: So get it for your soccer team, football team. If you got a tennis club, if you're in band, whatever you got going on, get it for the team. Get it for work. Get it for your family. Help us out so that we can get as many box combo meals sold. I think we do have goals to set. So hopefully we'll talk to Todd and see what the goal is going to be.
5: Cool.
2: Also, Anna, you got to do something that is very fun, and I think it's an activity that all couples should do.
4: Over the weekend, yes. So Ryan and I, we have been renting the house that we live in.
2: Yeah.
4: And our landlord kind of keeps making little comments and hints about how he wants to renovate it pretty soon. So we naturally are starting to look to potentially buy a house soon.
6: Yeah.
7: Are you going to the suburbs?
4: Hopefully. We'll see. We're still in the very, very early process of it, like just kind of starting to think about it. There are so many neighborhoods that we know of, a lot that we need to still explore. So this past weekend, we spent the whole weekend just going to open houses.
2: Nice.
6: Fun.
4: Yes. So fun going to open houses. I used to go to open houses as a kid, like for fun.
2: You should. Dang.
4: In the neighborhood that I lived in, if there was an open house, I would walk in at 11 years old and be like, so what's the square footage? You know, yeah. Like I just needed to know. And I was telling
6: trying to appear like a serious home buyer.
4: Exactly. I'm like, how many beds and bathrooms? Like, where is there a living space, office area? Like, what are we talking?
5: Is there a wood burning fireplace?
2: Do we have a Jack and Jill bathroom, or what's going on here?
4: Jack and Jill. Yeah. Is it gas or electric? What are we talking? Anyway, I've always loved going to open houses. My mom and I used to go. So I was telling Ryan beforehand, I was like, this is going to be so much fun. He did not grow up going to open houses for fun. So this was a new experience for him. And I told him, I said, one of the things about open houses is that a lot of times realtors will make fresh baked cookies.
2: Mm-hmm. Yep.
4: So that when you walk,
2: get a snack.
4: So when you walk in, it smells like homey. Uh-huh. It smells warm and fuzzy, and it makes there's like some psychological part of it that it just makes you want that house more.
5: Right.
4: So there was one house that we walked into, and immediately I was like, "Oh, it smells like cookies." And Ryan turns to me, he said, "This just feels so homey." I said, "It's the smell of the cookies."
2: Yeah.
4: It is the smell of the cookies. It is working. And so we tour the whole house, everything. The realtor's so nice. And I saw the cookies that were sitting on the counter. There was a lot of them. And so I was like, hey, can I actually take you up on the cookie? Like, can I grab one to go? Or are they just decorative? She goes, no, please take one. So I take the cookie. We leave. We get in the car. This was store-bought.
2: They got store-bought cookies?
6: I found out about this.
2: No.
4: Yes. So I have discovered that they just light
2: cookie-scented candles. Oh, no. That's cheating.
4: Or sprays or something to make
6: she
4: it
6: just
4: smell.
6: Lost that sale.
4: Homie, I said this, while the cookie was delicious and the size of my face, so thank you very much.
2: Oh, no.
4: I said, Ryan, this is not a homemade cookie.
3: Nope.
4: This is not a homemade cookie. Get this house off our list.
6: That's right.
4: Now. We went to a few other ones, and they didn't have cookies. They had like chips or snacks or pretzels or things
2: but
4: of the sort.
2: But it's not the same as cookies.
4: But the house didn't smell homey.
6: They weren't trying to dupe you.
4: You know what I mean? Yeah.
8: You know what some realtors do is they get tinfoil and vanilla extract, and then they heat that up in the oven, and it apparently creates the exact same scent of the
2: cookie. Real cookies.
5: Yeah,
4: which I mean, realistically, it does make sense because you're not going to go into this open house and use their oven, potentially make a mess. You know what I mean? Like,
2: yeah,
4: logically, yes, it makes sense. I understand it, but I I felt scammed.
2: No. That's
4: right. I felt fooled.
6: You felt lied to.
4: I felt lied to, but it was still, it was really, really fun to go and look at a bunch
6: Did
4: of
6: you
4: open
6: find
4: houses.
6: Something that is your dream home?
4: Well, we kind of, like, we're not at that stage yet right. or anything. We more so wanted to, A, get to know a lot of different neighborhoods that we don't currently live in, and also kind of walk into houses and figure out what we like and what we don't like,
5: yeah.
4: so that when we start to get more serious about it,
6: well,
4: we can kind of...
6: Okay. That's what Alan and I did, and we ended up buying a house.
2: Right.
6: Let's just go look.
4: We just go look.
6: Let's just see what's out there.
4: We did make a mistake, though.
2: What?
4: We went into a house that is significantly out of budget.
2: Oh, yeah. You're supposed to. Yeah. That's
4: just for, just for
6: no,
4: fun.
6: No, you're supposed to do that.
4: Just for fun.
6: I know. To it after
4: we
6: that.
4: Walk in and said, this one's my favorite. Ryan goes, yeah, I wonder why.
2: Yeah, you're supposed to see how the rich people live. You know, just like, what could I potentially be like one day?
5: Right.
6: One day.
5: Right.
4: Yeah.
2: And I feel like I could say this now, and I don't condone doing what I thought about doing because my wife said absolutely not, but we ended up moving into the house we're in right now.
5: Mm-hmm.
2: And I found it just browsing through Zillow one day on the toilet because I was just browsing. I wasn't going to buy, but we found this house. And we toured it, and we liked it. And we found out they were going to have an open house. And in my head, I found that to be competitors coming in to take the house we really want.
5: Yeah.
2: And they could outbid us, and we were, like, right there at the, you know.
5: Yeah.
2: So I told Kenzie, I was like, look, why don't I show up to this open house?
5: Mm-hmm.
2: With that toot spray.
4: Oh.
2: Because nobody will ever buy a house if it smells like poop.
4: Right. You know what?
2: And so I was planning on going in there and just spraying it so that they think there's like a sewage leak or something.
5: Mm-hmm.
6: I bet you could be
2: That's
6: sued
2: genius.
6: For that.
2: Why? I was going to buy the house.
6: For blocking a sale?
2: I'm not blocking.
4: Okay,
2: I want the house. I was blocking other people from stealing it from me.
4: Could you be sued if you go into an open house and then just actually toot?
2: What if the real
5: or use the bathroom?
6: This is intentional.
2: But I wanted to buy the house. I did buy the house. I just wanted those people to leave my
5: just
2: house.
5: Go in there after a big bowl of beans or chili or something,
2: right.
5: and then just go in there and just stank it all up.
3: Right.
2: Yeah. Mm. So I'm not saying do that.
5: Say, I'll take it.
2: I'm saying that's the idea I had come up with.
3: Or go in there and be like, I heard someone died in this house. And they still haunt the
4: Which
3: place.
4: Which I think they do have to disclose that, don't they?
2: I think so.
5: Yes.
2: If you ask.
4: If that actually happened.
2: You got to ask, I think.
4: Yeah.
2: Like, did somebody die here? And they got to say, yeah.
4: Mm-hmm.
2: But,
5: right. I mean. Depends on the state, maybe.
2: People, yeah. It happens.
5: Yeah.
2: All right, Kid Nation. Guess what time it is? Why are those so
3: morning
2: funny
3: show
2: sounding?
3: Money!
2: We got morning show money, $10,000. You can win your share of it. We're looking for a caller number between, give me a caller number part-time, Justin, between 50 and 100.
3: 67.
2: 67. 67.
4: Nice.
2: You will get in here. You will pick one of us to throw a dart. And whatever pops in that balloon, that's how much money you will get. Again, caller number 67 at 800-543-3548. We'll give away some of our morning show money in 10 minutes.
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7: 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It's more than a morning show. 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
9: This accident is still working. It's still congested inbound traffic eastbound 24 right there at Browns Ferry. Everything's off the roadway. Hopefully, they're going to leave the scene here pretty soon, or at least get these cars gone. But we're looking good up and over the Ridge Cut, east and westbound 24, coming in from the Tryon area. Yeah, North Georgia checking out okay.
1: Tennessee Valley weather.
10: Mostly sunny skies for today and hot with high temperatures in the low to mid-90s, but a heat index near 100. Tonight, mostly clear with lows near 70. Tuesday and Wednesday feature more of the same conditions. Mostly sunny skies and hot, high temps low to mid-90s, and a heat index near 100. From the StormTrack 9 Weather Center, I'm meteorologist Olivia Glass.
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6: Again?
7: Yep, again, Kelly Raspberry. Win the morning show's money. Nicolette, are you there?
8: Yes, I am.
7: Nicolette, congratulations. You are caller number 67.
6: Yay.
7: What you got going on right now?
8: I'm just sitting in my car, so excited.
7: Oh, what are you going to get in to do? What are you doing?
8: I have work right after this.
7: You have work after this? What do you do for work?
8: I work in healthcare.
7: Oh, nice.
6: Cool.
7: Okay.
8: Yes.
7: Wow, you got a long day.
8: I'm
7: it's a Monday. But listen, you can win some money before you even clock in to work, which is awesome right here.
6: Oh, you will win something. Mm-hmm.
7: Now, here's how it works. You're going to select one of us to throw a dart, and then whatever we pop, that's how much money you will win. So who would you like throwing that dart for you, Nicolette?
8: Well, I love all of you guys, but I want Anna to throw the dart.
6: Okay.
7: Anna's got an arm on her,
6: all
7: too.
6: Right.
9: Yes, she does.
7: She's got two of them.
6: Anna played Quidditch. No,
10: I did.
6: She quit.
10: I quit after the first day of Quidditch, but I also played soccer, so I got you.
7: Right. Well,
6: what color?
7: Also
6: are you
7: going
6: to throw the dart with your feet?
10: Anna, would you like pink? That's your favorite color.
9: You can't use hands in soccer.
7: She's got any particular color you want Anna to aim for? We got purple, blue, red, yellow, green, orange.
9: That's a lot of pressure.
8: I have no idea. Anna, hit.
7: Just hit anything, Anna, she says. Anna's about to throw. What a throw.
6: Oh, she hit a try.
7: She hit a purple balloon.
9: All right, all right.
7: And you, Nicolette, have just won
10: $750.
6: Yay!
9: Oh, that's
6: Nicolette. Amazing.
7: Putting a big dent in
6: that's
7: that
6: the
7: money.
6: Most you could win.
9: Yeah.
7: Congratulations, Nicolette. What are you going to do with $750?
8: I have no idea.
7: I love that.
6: I say go to a spa.
8: Yes, I heard you earlier. Maybe do that.
6: That's right. Spas can be expensive.
7: Well, do your thing. You got $750. Treat yourself.
10: Treat yourself, girl.
7: Get yourself something nice. And hang on for us. We'll get you set up with that money, okay?
8: Okay, thank you.
7: You're welcome.
6: Congratulations. Right, that's the best you could do, Anna.
10: Dang. I know.
9: We're
10: starting off strong.
7: Getting that purple right there. We'll do it again tomorrow morning. We're playing at 7:10 and 8:10 Central, and all you got to do is basically listen and then pick one of us.
9: Morning show money!
7: Keep hanging out with us. So we made a dent in that $10,000 that we got, so we'll do the math later.
9: Math be mapping.
7: Yeah. By the way, Big Al Mack has serious regrets. He keeps bringing it up.
9: Well,
7: he didn't take a shot with a lady named Jancy at church.
6: And didn't take a chancy with Jancy.
7: And now he's just like, dang, what am I doing with my life?
9: Yeah, that's exactly what I'm saying to myself.
7: I hope she's
6: listening.
7: Same
6: thing you did last week.
9: Well, because you were in my head, Kelly. You
6: where I need to be.
9: This is proof. This is living proof that someone just drills stuff into your head subliminally. You do remember it.
6: Because, it's not subliminal. It's blatant.
9: Well, that's true. That's true. Because in church, I'm sitting next to this, in back of this beautiful girl. And I met her after church. She's a visitor, so she'll never be back. Well, she may be back. I don't know. But anyway.
6: She's looking for a church home.
9: She is.
7: Right.
9: And her name was Jancy. And I wanted, my side of me wanted to say, hey, let's go to my restaurant or whatever and have lunch. But Kelly Raspberry's side of me said, don't waste that woman's time because you are not going to do anything but just, waste her time.
7: And now you're regretting it. Now you're thinking about it over and over again.
9: So now I'm just stuck here because I listened to Kelly, what I've been doing for 31 years.
6: Well, also, I think when a woman first is visiting a church, trying to, you know, just figure out if she wants to be there, and the first thing is a guy hits on her, that's a turnoff to me. That happened to me.
7: Oh.
6: I wanted to go. I was looking for a church home. I was single at the time. Yep. And I'm looking for an adult singles ministry.
9: Right.
6: But I don't, you know, it's like the fresh meat. And the first guy that sees me at the, you know, guest information takes me to class and just will not leave me alone and hits on me the entire time. I didn't go back.
7: What if he was really good looking, though?
6: It could be different, but it's a chance you take.
7: Right.
6: But also, Big Al's wasting people's time. He's not ready for a relationship.
9: I could have been ready for Jansen.
6: No,
9: I'm going to be ready for somebody.
6: Quit lying. You're wasting everybody's time. You know I'm telling the truth.
9: I could have been ready.
6: Made no effort. You've had so many beautiful women reach out to you, and you do nothing
9: with it.
6: I was making
9: an effort yesterday. I said, hi, my name is Big Al.
7: Yeah,
9: Al.
6: If she comes back, you know, if you want to see if the Lord has her picked out for you, see if she keeps landing on your doorstep.
7: Let's see if it's meant to be. Jansen, if you're listening this morning, Big Al would like a redo. 800-543-3548 is our phone number.
9: She had no idea.
11: Last week, Al, you wanted to go get a steak, and you asked that girl.
9: Yeah.
7: She had a softball game, though.
9: Yeah, she had
12: that was God, too, because he would have wasted her time.
6: Exactly.
11: Did you go get that steak, though?
9: No, I didn't go.
7: Yeah, it's okay.
9: Sorry.
7: It happened.
9: Yeah.
7: Missed opportunity. We have tons of those throughout our lifetime where we're like, man, I wonder what would have happened if I would have done that instead.
12: Yeah, because when one door closes... Go home.
7: Yeah,
12: exactly.
7: Just leave it there. Just
9: hard
7: let
9: to
7: be
9: the first one.
7: Just let it be. We do have some good news, though. We do get quite a few text messages asking when Audrey will name that dang dog.
12: I thought you did.
6: I thought we decided.
12: I thought you called
6: him
12: the dog.
6: He is the dog.
12: Yes.
7: No, but you have an official name.
12: I have a government name for him.
7: See?
9: Oh, really?
7: He's not the dog?
12: No, because I had to give him one officially through the shelter, and I didn't want to say the dog, because then I was like, they're going to think I'm abusive, or I don't care about him.
7: Or funny.
12: Which I do. I do care about him. To me, he is the dog. However, he does have a name now.
9: Okay.
12: And I'm thinking about doing this like Al did the hotel room, where I give a letter each day. Or should I just go off with the Band-Aid?
6: So if the shelter says you have to give it a name, I thought the shelter gave him to you with a name.
12: They did. But they wanted me to change it to my own.
6: So you're keeping this dog. You have officially adopted this dog.
7: Not yet.
12: Well, they didn't have a name for him at the shelter. They just gave him like an automatic name it gives them.
7: Oh, name and generator?
12: Bob. Like a spice. Yeah, exactly.
6: They're wanting to take this dog off the books, and they know if she names it, it's hers.
7: Mm.
6: I think that's what's happening.
7: That's what they're doing.
9: So,
7: and you could save the dog's life.
12: Okay, question. So do we refer to it as the dog or as the government name?
13: No, the government name's just for show. Like, it's just for official purposes.
9: For paperwork.
7: What if we like the government name better? What's the government name?
13: Then you can call him by that. Listen, I'm not crazy about the government name. It just happened because that's what I was calling him to get him to come.
7: Uh-huh.
13: And he came to it. His name officially is Muffin.
11: Muffin.
12: Very cute.
7: I like it.
9: All right.
7: I like Muffin.
13: No claps.
7: No middle name?
9: Sure.
13: No one's excited about it.
12: It's been like 8 months.
11: We waited a long time.
7: Can we give the middle name?
13: Yeah.
7: Can it be Top?
13: Muffin Top Allen? Muffin Top Allen.
7: Yeah.
14: Muffin's a great name from a dog on Bluey. So.
12: Oh, yeah. There you go.
13: You know, none of you seem crazy, but I'm changing it.
6: It's kind of anticlimactic, honestly.
9: Yeah.
13: I think I'm going to change it.
9: Kind of with you.
12: I think it's just because we... already decided we were going to call it the dog.
13: Oh, and that's what we will continue calling him.
9: We'll call him Muffin the dog.
13: No, he is just the dog.
7: The dog.
9: MTD.
13: Muffin is for official purposes only.
7: The dog has grown on me quite a bit, actually.
13: The dog, the name?
9: The name.
7: Yeah. I just named the dog the dog.
9: The dog.
7: Uh-huh.
9: Or like something like horse. Hey, horse.
13: It's not a funny
9: Muffin.
13: Name. It's kind of an embarrassing name.
9: I have to kind of put myself in the mode of going around the neighborhood if the dog gets away, yelling the name. See what it sounds
13: like. That's the struggle I have.
9: Muffin! I can do that.
6: The dog!
9: I definitely can't do that.
13: He's starting to come to that.
9: I could try.
11: Stranger!
13: Dog!
11: Stranger!
12: Stranger danger!
11: Fire!
12: Oh, no. Oh, no.
6: You can't name your dog.
9: Name him Help!
11: Help!
9: Help!
11: Help!
9: Help!
11: Help!
7: Bomb! Bomb!
12: Bomb!
7: Oh, dog names are the best.
9: he gets away in the airport.
12: Axe thrower.
7: I do have a question for the show, though, because I have learned very sad news this weekend about myself.
12: Okay.
7: I am cringe.
12: Oh, no.
6: Yeah.
7: Allegedly.
12: What happened?
7: I'm allegedly cringe.
13: Well, did you hear that thing he did last week where he faked a medical event?
7: With my dogs? Yeah.
13: That was bad.
6: Well, what did you do, and who labeled you cringe?
7: My son has labeled me, and he didn't say I was cringe, but Kinsey said...
6: All of our kids think we're cringe.
7: My wife said my son And he used to say he'd never got embarrassed by me. But apparently, the fact that I take my shower singing very seriously has created a disturbance in my home.
9: Oh, really?
11: No.
7: Do you guys sing loud in the shower?
11: I don't sing at all in the shower.
7: You don't ever sing in the shower?
11: No.
7: Oh, I get down. Don't.
6: I sing on occasion if I have like an earworm.
7: Oh, the acoustics are so good in the shower, and then you just let it go. I just let it go.
10: Mm. I might try that today.
11: I have been practicing my Frank Sinatra, though.
7: Yeah.
10: Oh, let's hear it.
11: Fly me to the moon.
7: Yes.
11: Let me play among the stars. Let me see what spring is like on a Jupiter and Mars.
7: Sound like Dracula.
10: Work in progress.
7: That's not bad, though.
11: We're working on it.
7: So now imagine with the reverb in the shower how good that would sound.
11: I bet.
7: So that's where I like to do my singing.
9: Okay.
7: And apparently my son is and my wife are sitting out there rolling their eyes. And when I walked out there, she said, hey, you got to stop the singing. Your son thinks it's cringy.
11: What are you singing?
7: Anything. It just whatever hits me. Sometimes it'll be Boyz II Men.
11: Okay. I gave you a Frank Sinatra. What did your son hear?
7: I think that day must have been Green Day.
10: Let's hear it.
11: Come on.
7: It's different with the acoustics.
10: Okay. Oh, my God.
11: Where were you practicing your Joe Jonas?
10: We'll imagine.
7: Do you have the time to listen to me whine about nothing and everything all at once? So I go all out.
9: Yeah.
7: She says, I'm cringe. I said, everyone sings in the shower. And she said, no, they don't. And you guys just proved her right.
10: It's the seriousness of you doing it.
7: It is serious.
10: I do listen to music in the shower, but I'm not singing along.
6: I don't think I've ever heard Alan sing in the shower.
9: Yeah,
7: really?
9: And I'm karaoke king. Never in the shower.
11: You sounded really good, though,
10: yeah,
11: JC.
10: Yeah, that was good.
11: That was great.
10: I liked that.
7: I'm thinking, and I don't think I've ever heard my wife singing in the shower.
11: You, JC, you are the best karaoke person on our show.
10: That's a fact.
7: Oh, thank you.
9: Whoa.
7: Thank you, Justin.
10: You're right.
9: Whoa.
6: I was so hurt right now.
10: Well, Al, you perform with passion, but JC performs with talent.
11: If you're the best kisser and you have the best shins, you're gonna have to let other people take titles
9: as well.
10: We were all there when JC performed Eminem.
9: Yeah. I am right here,
10: and it was incredible.
7: Hey, you're giving me a big head right now.
11: We've never been like Big Al. Sing another one.
9: Whoa! I am right here.
6: Kinsey had him this close to stopping, and y'all just ruined it.
11: Kinsey should enjoy singing too.
7: You guys just created a monster.
6: I'm sorry, Kinsey.
10: Hey, wow. JC, to thank us for this moment, will you please just audio record yourself singing in the shower?
7: What? Me?
9: Hey, you don't have to tear me down to build him up.
11: I didn't tear him down.
7: Yes, you guys are asking for it.
11: I didn't tear you down either, Al.
9: Yes, you did.
11: Only after you went, whoa.
7: I didn't hear anything after JC has talent.
9: Yeah.
11: Wow.
7: That's all I heard.
11: You're going to Hollywood, buddy.
7: Thanks, dog. Oh, yeah, I'll record me and send it.
9: Well, before we go to break, I just want y'all to know us four, this rib's available for us in the kitchen.
6: Thank you.
9: I just want to let y'all know.
11: Thank you.
7: You're withholding food?
6: He's not as mad at me for blocking him with
7: a girl.
6: Jancy,
9: I probably didn't have
6: y'all.
9: I didn't have a chance with Jancy anyway.
6: That's right.
7: Jeez. 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
17: 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Yep, Monday we're kicking off a big show with a big, big guest. You may know him as Chuck, perhaps Shazam, or maybe even Flynn Rider. You know who it is? Zachary Levi. 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He'll be calling in the 5 o'clock hour. 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

0: Damn.
1: So I made a decision that has affected my love life. My now ex-girlfriend of 3 years came home the other day rather flustered. Her TikTok For You page was filled with angry girlfriends and wives strongly advising all women who have gamer boyfriend and husbands that playing the new Grand Theft Auto 6 is considered cheating, to which she strongly agreed with. In this new game, you play as a couple, so you can choose if your relationship in the game or if it crumbles. This is a new feature, but that's beside the point. My ex-girlfriend told me that I was not allowed to play Grand Theft Auto 6, to which I replied, I already pre-ordered it. To which she said, then I'm getting rid of your PS5. And keep in mind, I bought this PS5 with my own money. They're 29 years old, by the way. Good context. I was honest with her. I told her that she was being ridiculous, and she didn't like that, obviously. She believes that I will spend all my time working on maintaining a relationship with the female protagonist instead of maintaining a relationship with her. Kelly, I've never cheated on her in my past two relationships either. The next day I saw her that she had posted my PS5 on Facebook Marketplace.
2: Whoa.
3: No, she didn't. That's my baby.
1: Luckily, no one bought it. I had a conversation with her and said that this has completely gone off the rails. She still wouldn't budge, so I packed my stuff and I moved out. I never would have thought that I would break up with a girl over a video game, but here I am. Yeah. I don't game as often as I used to, usually for an hour after she goes to bed. I do have a job. I have a 401k with two houses to my name. I'm not a couch potato. Kelly, am I being a big nerd about this, or did I make the right call? It was never about wanting to play a video game, but did I go too far?
0: Mm-hmm. I think you made the right call. She went too far.
4: That's your stuff.
0: That's not cool.
2: Yeah.
0: If that's all you're asking me, I don't think that you have made the wrong choice here. I think you may have dodged a bullet.
2: Yeah.
0: And girls do get fired up. There's this bashing your man on social media for clicks and likes. Uh-huh. I don't get it.
2: Yep.
0: I see women like this girl the other day was like, my husband doesn't tell me how to cut my hair, and I cut my hair for, and just like taking pleasure in like putting down your man.
2: Yeah.
0: And I don't understand this. So anyway, these girls have gotten her all fired up about a video game. Let her go be fired up by herself.
4: Yeah. I have seen people that make the argument that because in the past Grand Theft Auto video games, you could pick up. You could, like, hit on girls, and you can go and...
0: Yeah, I don't understand all that.
4: So it is a different life, but it's not, like...
0: I do understand, like, if you're spending the majority of your time in a video game and ignoring her...
4: Right.
0: That's a different thing.
4: And some people do.
0: And some people do. And I think, like, as a grown man, if you do it just to blow off a little steam here and there, I get it. It's, you know, thank the Lord I didn't marry a gamer. I would drive me nuts. But the fact that she went behind your back and put the PS5 or whatever, that's all sorts of wrong. Yeah. Not the way to handle a crisis or an argument situation. You made the right call.
5: But I do have a question. If you're playing Grand Theft Auto and you're able to get into a relationship with another stranger online.
4: No, that's not cool.
5: And you're able to be boyfriend and girlfriend and hook up in that game. Are you cheating on your real life girlfriend?
4: Yes. Because you can't do that. You can play the game and just do the actual missions
5: but
4: and the way the game.
5: But it's just a video game.
0: I don't care.
4: If you do the story
0: that's an emotional affair.
1: Because you're communicating with a real person.
4: Because you can also get into that free world and meet random people and... That is cheating. You're creating an emotional attachment with somebody.
5: But it's in the...
4: Why were you thinking about
5: cyber? No, it's in the cyber world.
1: There is an episode of Black Mirror.
5: I know. I think a lot of people are going to end up cheating on each other because of Grand Theft Auto.
4: Are you talking about the fighting game?
1: The one where they're in the headsets?
4: Yeah. Yes. That was... Yikes.
1: Yeah.
4: That's one of the craziest...
0: I didn't watch Black Mirror, JC.
4: No, that episode is one of the wildest ones
5: but was
4: of
5: it
4: all
5: cheating?
4: Time. Yes.
1: If her husband's watching?
4: Yeah.
5: Yeah.
4: I don't think the husband was watching.
2: It's just a video game, babe.
4: Yeah. Wild. So you're saying I can't ask Alan to play Fortnite with me is what?
0: Well, I don't know that.
5: And Fortnite, you don't hook up.
0: I guess he's played it maybe with one of our sons. I don't know.
4: But he's not a gamer.
0: He never games.
6: Love letters. Love letters to Kelly.
5: Dear Kelly, you are the love expert.
0: I am.
5: My name is Hannah, so I've been dating this guy for almost 4 years on and off. I'm 32 years old and he's 24, so he's way younger than she is. A year ago, I found out that he had been cheating on me by buying content on OnlyFans. I broke up with him for 6 weeks, and during that time, he blew up my phone and sent me messages every day begging for me to be back and saying that he would never do it again. Mm-hmm. He was working at the bar during this time, and the bottle girls he worked with wore lingerie, which I wasn't comfortable with, and he started doing cocaine.
0: Oh, my God.
2: Whoa. That's a sidebar?
0: That's a sidebar?
5: He swears I'm the only girl he ever slept with, which I don't believe. He swore if I took him back that he would leave his life in Nashville and drive to me and live with me in Dallas. Okay. So I finally answered.
7: And he's your problem.
5: So I finally answered his text telling him to do it. He came out to Dallas got on OnlyFans again.
7: Of course.
5: So then he begged me again and he said that he would join the army for me and said that the and said that this time he was really
7: army
5: done buying
7: want
5: content.
7: Them cokehead?
5: So like the dumb girl I am, I chose to believe him.
1: Oh girl.
5: We got engaged, and he went into the army, and needless to say, I found a charge on his bank account statement for OnlyFans again.
8: No.
5: We aren't together now, and I sold the engagement ring, but I really love him.
7: Yeah, of course you do.
5: I have tried to move on, but I never had any luck. I also hate starting over at my age, and I just wanted to have a family ASAP because I have some fertility issues, which makes things even more complicated. Mm. Another issue is that his mom hates me.
7: Well, there you go.
5: And she is actually the devil. So that also has been another problem. I really don't know what to do. Please help. And that's from Hannah.
7: You really
2: don't know what to do.
7: You really don't know what to do.
1: Come on, Hannah.
7: Come on, Hannah.
2: Come on, Hannah.
7: This letter, honestly.
2: Let's say it all together. Well, come on, Hannah.
4: Come on.
7: You're wasting precious time.
4: Oh, Hannah.
7: Just be done with him. Block him. Whatever you have to do. And start looking elsewhere. The longer you keep that door open to this guy, nobody else, there's room for nobody else to come in. Especially if you're like fertility issues and stuff, you've got to be more serious and focused about somebody that really can give you the life that you want and stop playing whatever games you're playing with this loser.
5: I'm not a love expert, but I think she should start her own OnlyFans and then sell her content to him.
1: Well, there's a reason you're not the love expert.
7: That's another option.
5: Then get more of his money.
7: The whole relationship, you know, it was fun for a minute. I'm sure it makes you feel good because you got a younger guy, you know, that loves to make out with you and do other things, I'm sure. But I'm surprised that the army wanted him.
2: Right.
4: What?
2: And he's doing cocaine, Kelly.
7: I don't know.
5: Well, he probably got clean.
7: For a minute?
5: Yeah.
7: Long enough to get drafted or whatever?
2: Do they drug test you to get into the service? I don't know.
4: I'm pretty sure you got to go through drug testing.
7: Let's just close the assumption. If you're just asking me, let's just close the chapter on this book.
2: Yeah.
7: Let's close this book. Whatever, however you say. Let's be done with it.
2: Let's move on.
7: And, you know, whenever he comes home from the military, not your problem. He's got a mother. He can go to her.
5: Who's the devil?
7: And, you know, I know he moved, but I moved here for you. Well, that was stupid on your part because he just became a burden to you. So let's start focusing on other opportunities here. You're in your 30s, girl. You got time.
4: Yeah.
7: Now, you know, having babies, people, you know, that thankfully there's medical intervention. You can have babies for another decade or so, you know, so you still got that on your side, too. But don't let that be why you stay with the guy. Well, I've already put in all this time with him. You want to make a baby with this loser and then have a mother-in-law that hates you? Mm-mm.
4: Did she tell us how much money he spends?
5: No, but I think she can change him.
4: Oh, Lord. I don't know about that one.
7: She's tried three times.
4: By the way, I did.
1: I do want a Justin Love expert.
7: I am happy to step aside for a day and let him take it.
5: I'm not a no way the love expert. I'm just
4: a different point of view.
5: Just talking to Tom.
1: You're good at your job.
4: By the way, there was a report that came out about OnlyFans spending by state. North Dakota is the one that spends the most.
7: Well, probably because there's nothing to do in North Dakota.
4: Yeah, North Dakota is the most.
5: They're cold and miserable up there.
7: Yeah, that's why kids in small towns do drugs and stuff, because they're bored. They have nothing else to do.
5: That's why I did them.
1: Oh, that's why?
4: Mississippi spends the least amount on OnlyFans.
7: They're busy. They're busy in Mississippi.
1: They got each other.
4: Mississippi was a question of the nation's dumbest, by the way. How many S's in Mississippi?
2: Four.
7: Did someone get that wrong?
1: Four.
4: Yes.
7: Oh, my God.
2: Way to go, Anna.
7: Well, they're in a time crunch, and sometimes you go blank.
4: They did get it wrong.
5: Am I crooked letter I, humpback, I.
4: There it is.
7: That's it.
4: You would not believe the questions some of these celebrities get wrong on Nation's of Dumbest.
7: A lot of it's just trivia.
4: I know. It's a lot of trivia and some...
8: That's why I just stopped watching the Game Show Network. The contestants were too dumb. Made me mad.
4: It made you mad?
8: Yeah.
4: Well, if you want to write our love expert, do so. 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
31: Tennessee Valley,
0: Mostly sunny skies for today and hot with high temperatures in the low to mid-90s, but a heat index near 100. Tonight, mostly clear with lows near 70. Tuesday and Wednesday feature more of the same conditions. Mostly sunny skies and hot, high temps low to mid-90s and a heat index near 100. From the StormTrack 9 Weather Center, I'm meteorologist Olivia Glass.
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0: Six, how was the weekend? Was it good for you? I know it wasn't long enough. I agree 110%, but so glad to be hanging out with you today. On deck for us, number one, we're talking about foodie calls. Yes, foodie calls. We'll talk about what that is and why it's a bad thing to do because I don't think it's cool to do someone that way. Also, Tennessee, Georgia, and Alabama. Yes. Three states that, you know, I've spent some time in. I'm pretty sure you have as well. Well, there was a new poll that was released. And it talked about the happiest states in the country. Well, where did Tennessee, Georgia, and Alabama place? Well, I'll tell you later on today.
1: There's just something about Friday nights in the fall. The parking lot fills up. Friends are gathering. The cheerleaders are ready. And the whole town is counting down to kickoff.
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7: weather. Mostly sunny skies for today and hot with high temperatures in the low to mid 90s, but a heat index near 100. Tonight, mostly clear with lows near 70. Tuesday and Wednesday feature more of the same conditions. Mostly sunny skies and hot, high temps low to mid 90s and a heat index near 100. From the Storm Track 9 Weather Center, I'm meteorologist Olivia Glass.
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If you're with Hits 96, coming up in today's big question, we're talking about spinning the block with your ex. Speaking of spinning the block, you know, Ariana Grande is back with her ex, Ricky Alvarez. She shared a picture, not a picture, but a reel of her kissing him as she wrapped her tour. Here she is now with Take That I Made You Love Me.

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12: Mostly sunny skies for today and hot with high temperatures in the low to mid-90s, but a heat index near 100. Tonight, mostly clear with lows near 70. Tuesday and Wednesday feature more of the same conditions. Mostly sunny skies and hot, high temps low to mid-90s and a heat index near 100. From the Storm Track 9 Weather Center, I'm meteorologist Olivia Glass.
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0: Loser here on Hits 96. You know, I love it when flight attendants and waitresses and servers give us the tea of what's really going on behind the scenes in their industry. And a flight attendant on TikTok says that if you are flying, do not eat off of the tray that's in front of you because some parents use it to change their kid's diaper. Yeah, that is very disgusting. That is why whenever my wife and I fly, we disinfect the life out of every tray table we have. We wipe down our seats, the armrests, everything, because to be real, a lot of the airlines do not disinfect or clean their planes. So yeah, think about that next time you want to fly.
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1: Mostly sunny skies for today and hot with high temperatures in the low to mid 90s, but a heat index near 100. Tonight, mostly clear with lows near 70. Tuesday and Wednesday feature more of the same conditions. Mostly sunny skies and hot, high temps low to mid 90s and a heat index near 100. From the Storm Track 9 Weather Center, I'm meteorologist Olivia Glass.
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nothing about a conservative regular girl that still can beat a bitch ass. 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Zodiac sign, it must be a Gemini moon, cause we about to go half. Mistakenly, nobody been in a bag behind me.

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How did it turn out? I would love to know. DJ Kev here with Hits 96. 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

Choosing Texas here on Hits 96. What's up with you? How's everything going? Did your fantasy football team do well? I didn't do one this year, so hopefully you did pretty well. If you gambled a little bit, did some sports betting, hopefully you didn't bet on the Cowboys or the Titans because they lost. Kind of mad about both, but I'll get over it.

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0: Big shout out to Whiskey Cowgirl, Chicken Salad Chick, and you if you came out Saturday for our In the Summer party. We had so much fun. Bailey Luttrell did an amazing job, and it was just so cool to hang out with each and every one of you. So thank you again for rocking with us. We look forward to doing something fun again real soon in the near future. Now, coming up inside our 12 o'clock hour, we got our Daily Scoop. And as you know, our queen, Dolly, you know, she passed away a few weeks ago. We are actually, Nashville is giving her a very special honor, and I'll tell you what that is coming up at 12:10.
1: 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Gino D here with you from the afternoon show. Yep, Monday we're kicking off a big show with a big, big guest. You may know him as Chuck, perhaps Shazam, or maybe even Flynn Rider. You know who it is? Zachary Levi. Yes, Zachary Levi will be joining me on the show. He'll be calling in the 5 o'clock hour. Do not miss it. 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And it's in theaters now. Plus, I'm giving away Cat's Eye tickets. 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
5: Mostly sunny skies for today and hot with high temperatures in the low to mid 90s, but a heat index near 100. Tonight, mostly clear with lows near 70. Tuesday and Wednesday feature more of the same conditions. Mostly sunny skies and hot, high temps low to mid 90s and a heat index near 100. From the Storm Track 9 Weather Center, I'm meteorologist Olivia Glass.
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0: And the 6th Nashville International Airport is going to have a new name because the Nashville Airport Authority has voted unanimously to change the name of the airport in honor of our queen, the queen of country music, Dolly Parton. They voted a couple days ago to change the name. Now, I don't know what the new name is going to be, but some of the names, or at least one of the names that has been floating around, has been Dolly Parton International, which I think will be very awesome and well-fitting for the queen of country music and the queen of Tennessee. If you want to read more about this story, it is on our website right now at hits96.com.
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1: Mostly sunny skies for today and hot with high temperatures in the low to mid-90s, but a heat index near 100. Tonight, mostly clear with lows near 70. Tuesday and Wednesday feature more of the same conditions. Mostly sunny skies and hot, high temps low to mid-90s and a heat index near 100. From the Storm Track 9 Weather Center, I'm meteorologist

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1: Sabrina Carpenter house tour here on Hits 96. That unwanted house guest that Sabrina Carpenter has show up to her house. Well, the charges got dropped. I'll tell you what that means for her coming up in a little bit. On the way now is Zara Larson on Hits 96.

DJ Kev here with Hits 96. William Applegate was the man that was trying to stalk, actually did stalk, and then actually tried to break into Sabrina Carpenter's home. Well, he was found mentally incompetent to stand trial for his crime, so the charges have been dropped. That's crazy.

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1: 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Got a big topic going on in our text thread. Have you ever spun the block with an ex? Now, I can say I've done it a few times. Not going to say it ended great, but I'm not going to say it went bad. I'm just saying, like, I probably should have done it. They're an ex for a reason. Now, have you ever gone back to an ex? What was it like? What happened? You're going to go into a whole lot of details, but just tell me, like, did you do it? Was it successful? And you can win 4 tickets to Soaky Mountain. 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
2: Mostly sunny skies for today and hot with high temperatures in the low to mid 90s, but a heat index near 100. Tonight, mostly clear with lows near 70. Tuesday and Wednesday feature more of the same conditions. Mostly sunny skies and hot, high temps low to mid 90s and a heat index near 100. From the Storm Track 9 Weather Center, I'm meteorologist Olivia Glass.
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We got our simple assignment at 110, and it goes to a drug dealer who had a loyalty rewards program. Yes, you heard me say that correctly. And two, we got to talk about Lady Gaga's big announcement. If you have not heard, I'll share it with you before 2 o'clock. On the way now, her singing partner is Bruno Mars, Risk It All on Hits 96.

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0: But Kevin, he calls them a simple Simon.
3: 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However, when it comes to dealing drugs, especially illegal ones, I don't care what type of marketing plans you use. 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A man in Minnesota had a loyalty reward program for his product. So if you bought from him enough, he would give you a discount on the drugs he was selling you. Unfortunately for him, he actually sold some drugs to an undercover cop. And he's looking at 7 felony drug charges, all because he tried to be a little too smart with his drug enterprise. If you want to read more about this story, it is on our website right now at hits96.com.
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5: Mostly sunny skies for today and hot with high temperatures in the low to mid 90s, but a heat index near 100. Tonight, mostly clear with lows near 70. Tuesday and Wednesday feature more of the same conditions. Mostly sunny skies and hot, high temps low to mid 90s and a heat index near 100. From the Storm Track 9 Weather Center, I'm meteorologist Olivia Glass.
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Lady Gaga and You're a Little Monster. 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No one knows if she either had the baby herself or she used a surrogate. 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
2: 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Gotta say congratulations to Jasmine Culver. She said that she spun the block and realized why they broke up. And that's all I'm going to say about that. But Jasmine, you got 4 tickets to Silky Mountain. I will talk to you tomorrow. Gino D is on the way next. Until then, stay safe and stay blessed.
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10: Mostly sunny skies for today and hot with high temperatures in the low to mid-90s, but a heat index near 100. Tonight, mostly clear with lows near 70. Tuesday and Wednesday feature more of the same conditions. Mostly sunny skies and hot, high temps low to mid-90s and a heat index near 100. From the Storm Track 9 Weather Center, I'm meteorologist Olivia Glass.
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0: Frosty Boston right here on Hits 96, Chattanooga's number one hit music station. G&OD officially signing in. Welcome to the afternoon show, and away we go. One more time, congratulations to all of our winners over the weekend for our Harry Styles New York City getaway. Outstanding stuff. The Malden family ended up being our big winners, and they will be headed to New York this coming October to see Harry Styles live at Madison Square Garden. Now, we might just have more tickets to see Harry come next year because he's extended his tour. I'm sure you know by now, especially if you're a Harry Styles fan. He is doing an Atlanta show. Nothing's confirmed yet, so don't hold me to it, but we are working on getting some tickets for that big show coming up next year. So you might just be able to also win tickets to see Harry Styles and the Together Together tour. But before that, we get some more giveaways to focus on. This week, right here, exclusively on the afternoon show, I have tickets to see Cat's Eye live. And I'm going to let you know how you can win those tickets coming up in just a little bit. We haven't done a text-based game in a little while, so that's exactly what we're going to do. And I will explain all the details coming up later this hour. Cat's Eye tickets up for grabs. We're going to have a qualifying round and all this other stuff. Again, those details coming up later this hour, so stick around. 5 o'clock, we'll be talking to Zachary Levi. Yes, Chuck, also known as Shazam. He has a new movie that's in theaters now with Liam Neeson. It's called The Fix, and we're going to be talking to him all about that in the 5 o'clock hour. Zachary Levi, a.k.a. Shazam, is going to be joining me on the show. Really looking forward to that conversation. I hope you are as well. Plus, we got the Celebrity Beat food news, and we'll get in the know. Let's have some fun today. It's Hits.
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We're Chattanooga's number one hit music station. 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

That's Ivy Layton. She's from right here in Chattanooga. That's her song, Good Girl. She's the latest to take over the Proximity playlist, and that one was sent in by request. Lots of people texting in for that one. Happy to have it for you. Proximity playlist.

Miley right there with the bass Persuades on Hits 96. We're Chattanooga's number one hit music station. And as I mentioned, all this week I have tickets to Cat's Eye to give away. Well, technically I have Cat's Eye albums to give away. And then at the end of the week, we're giving away the tickets. So here's how it's going to work. Each and every weekday, all this week, Monday through Thursday, I am going to be giving you a Cat's Eye keyword. Right? And you're going to text that keyword back to me at 423-642-9636. It will be a different word each day. I'm going to give you that keyword. You text it back to me. And then I'm going to choose one of the lucky people that ended up texting back. That person is going to be selected at the end of the show, 6 o'clock hour. I will pick them out. They are going to score a vinyl copy of their album, Wild. It's brand new. It's the one that features animals and everything else. And then that qualifies them for the grand prize, which will be given away on Friday. And we'll find out who wins the tickets. And that is to see them live on October 15th. So you're going to get a vinyl out of the deal no matter what if you're the big winner. And then you could get the bonus prize, which is tickets to see them live October 15th, State Farm Arena. Sold out show, by the way. So here is your first keyword for it. And today is a good day. Listen, because that means if you don't win today, you still get tomorrow, Wednesday, and Thursday to try. So lots of opportunity. Your keyword will start nice and simple, Wild. Since the name of the album is Wild, that is your keyword. W-I-L-D. Text in before 6 p.m. to 423-642-9636, and you'll be in the running for the album and ultimately a chance to see them live on October 15th at State Farm Arena. We're talking about Cat's Eye. If you want to see them live, text the word Wild to 423-642-9636. You could pick up the vinyl and have a 1-in-4 chance, only a 1-in-4 chance on Friday to be the big winner. Good luck. It's Hits.

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That's Raven Lynae, Love Me Nots on Hits 96, Chattanooga's number one hit music station. We're going to get in the know with the Tennessee Aquarium next. Keep listening. I can't.

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7: Mostly sunny skies for today and hot with high temperatures in the low to mid-90s, but a heat index near 100. Tonight, mostly clear with lows near 70. Tuesday and Wednesday feature more of the same conditions. Mostly sunny skies and hot, high temps low to mid-90s and a heat index near 100. From the StormTrack 9 Weather Center, I'm meteorologist Olivia Glass.
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0: Tame Impala, Jenny, Dracula right here on Hits 96. We're Chattanooga's number one hit music station. Gino D hanging out with you. It's time to get in the know. Our friends over at the Tennessee Aquarium are kicking off their big auction tomorrow, September 15th, and it's going to go right through until next Tuesday, the 22nd. These are remarkable works of art that are done behind the scenes by the animals themselves. Yes, it is true. They use a dab of animal-safe tempera paint, a blank canvas, and a little encouragement, of course, and the aquarium's residents create one-of-a-kind masterpieces with their paws, claws, tails, and flippers. The zoo does something very similar to this. It's so much fun. In fact, I have a friend that has a whole collection of animal art, and now you could add to yours if you are one that also collects. Starting tomorrow on the Tennessee Aquarium's website, tnaqua.org/auction, you will be able to make your bid, and this is a giant fundraiser for all of the work that the aquarium is doing. I'm talking from penguins to turtles to alligators. Dozens of the species over at the aquarium are creating artwork for this auction. And some of these were actually made in partnership with a longtime aquarium collaborator. Atlanta-based artist and influencer Andrea Nelson once again teamed up with the aquarium's penguins as well as the lemurs to create more exciting work for you when it comes to the art. I'm going to post up all the details on our website. You'll be able to check it out at hits96.com, get the direct link and more, or simply go to tnaqua.org/auction. Again, that kicks off tomorrow and will go for the rest of the week right through until next Tuesday, the 22nd. And now, you're in the know.
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All right, your cat's eye keyword, again, is wild. 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

All right, when it comes to pumpkin spice flavors, I thought we were really hitting the max when we went to antacids, you know, like medicine. But this is even worse. This is crazy stuff. We'll get into it with food news next. Ella Langley on Hits 96.

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0: That's Zara Larsson right there. Lush Life on Hits 96. Time for some food news. If your ideal afterlife, the idea of afterlife, involves year-round fall, cool temperatures, changing leaves, football, Halloween, and of course, pumpkin spice, which is why I'm talking about this for food news, well, you should sit or maybe lie down for this. There is a company called Titan Casket that are creating, yes, a pumpkin spice themed casket for your loved ones who never want to be without their pumpkin spice. We have gone to new limits, folks, and I don't know if it's a good thing. In an online ad, they say pumpkin spice forever. PSL season does not have to end when you do. This is real, by the way. 100% real. They direct people to pumpkinspicecasket.com for more information. Yes, of course, that domain was available. Cost you about $1,600. They have an orange color on the outside with a white interior. Unfortunately, though, the casket doesn't taste or smell like pumpkin spice. I feel like they're missing an opportunity there. But there's nothing special about the design. It's basically just the exterior color when it comes down to it. The company's president says after 20 years, pumpkin spice has reached a point where there's a collective groan when there's a lot of marketing around it. And so we thought, what if we had a pumpkin spice flavor, which ultimately is just an orange casket that we're always going to offer? I'm going to post up some photos and such. It's ridiculous. It's just as ridiculous as it sounds. I will be on our website at hits96.com momentarily. Make sure you go check it out. That is your food news for this afternoon. You get your celebrity beat up next. Judge Judy has said she is retiring. Oh, my goodness. We'll talk about her and more. It's Hits.
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3: Well, you want the good news or the bad news? Let's start with the good news. We're looking pretty well. Most of town is looking pretty well right now. You have straight shots to Nashville and Knoxville. You're good to Atlanta all the way to about Kennesaw, where it slows down on 75 southbound. Now, if you're trying to get to the Bachman Tunnel to get through to East Ridge, the last car in that line is right at about Sugar's Ribs, so you're going to take a second to get through that tunnel. I-24 eastbound is very slow from Rossville Boulevard all the way to and around the Ridge Cut. The area of 153 and Hickson Pike is quite congested around Northgate Mall. Stop and go on parts of Bonnie Oaks Drive, also 153 going eastbound. Trying to make that curve onto I-75 north around Hamilton Place, that's a little slow there as well.
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21: Mostly sunny skies for today and hot with high temperatures in the low to mid-90s, but a heat index near 100. Tonight, mostly clear with lows near 70. Tuesday and Wednesday feature more of the same conditions. Mostly sunny skies and hot, high temps low to mid-90s and a heat index near 100. From the StormTrack 9 Weather Center, I'm meteorologist Olivia Glass.
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Hey, it's Kelly Raspberry from the Kid Craddock Morning Show. 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
1: Right here on Hits 96. We're Chattanooga's number one hit music station. Gino D hanging out with you. Coming up next hour, I'm going to be talking to actor Zachary Levi. You may remember him from a show called Chuck, one of my personal favorites. Also, he did the Shazam movie franchise. He was Flynn Rider when it comes to the role of the movie Tangled and numerous other roles. Zachary Levi will be calling in 5 o'clock hour. We're going to talk about his new movie, The Fix, which is in theaters now, starring Liam Neeson and himself. I'm super excited to talk to Zachary Levi live on the air, so make sure you tune in. 5 o'clock hour, he'll be joining me. We'll have some fun with that for sure. Judith Scheindlin, a.k.a. Judge Judy, is retiring this fall. Yes, she has made that announcement. I think it's kind of a sort of retirement, though. I don't think there's any stopping Judge Judy, let's be real. She's stepping away from being in front of the camera, to say the least. Her final episode of Judy Justice, that's the show that she's doing currently, airs on October 22nd. So that'll be the last time she'll be in front of the camera on TV. She says, quote, "I have had a lot of other things of interest, and I don't want to do hair and makeup anymore, but I still want my message to get out there." She says she still will be busy. She's developing an adult animated series called Judyverse, which is based on the viral AI baby Judge Judy videos. I don't think I'm familiar with these, but makes me want to look them up for sure. She'll also be producing her son Adam Levi's syndicated court show called Adam's Law, and that actually premieres today. I'm not sure what stations or anything that will be on. I'll have to get that research done. And then CBS is going to be celebrating the 30th anniversary of Judge Judy with a special next Tuesday. That will be September 22nd, called Judge Judy Unfiltered Unforgettable. So if you're a big fan, you definitely want to tune in for that. Judy turns 84 next month, 84 years young. Judge Judy retiring from television. What a career that woman has had. I'll post up those details on our website. You can check that all out. That'll be at hits96.com. My name's Gino D, and I walk the celebrity beat.
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4: So if you're trying to make your escape on I-24 westbound, you're going to meet some new friends around Moccasin Bend. But once you get through that slowdown on I-24 westbound, you should be good all the way to its terminus in Marion, Illinois. And wouldn't we all love to be in Marion, Illinois? I-24 eastbound is a little bit of trouble. Market Street, again, I-24 eastbound toward and around the ridge cut. This time of the afternoon, always busy, and it is right on script. Slow going toward the Bachman Tunnel if you're trying to get into East Ridge through the Bachman Tunnel. A little congested around Northgate. No accidents. Northgate, Hickson Pike, just busy. Bonnie Oaks, busy. Battlefield Parkway, looking good. Highway 11, Cleveland, busy, but everybody's behaving. 27 around town, looking great.
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2: That's Malcolm Todd right there with Earrings on Hits 96. Coming up next hour, I'm going to be talking with Zachary Levi. You may remember him from the show Chuck. Also, he was Shazam, played numerous roles. We're going to get into his new movie, which is in theaters now, starring, co-starring Liam Neeson, called The Fix. It's a great action movie, and oh, we're going to learn all about it. Really, really excited about this interview. So Zachary will be giving us a call. We'll be talking to him throughout the hour, meaning this is the last time I'm going to tell you your keyword when it comes to our Cat's Eye giveaway. We are giving away vinyl copies of Cat's Eye's latest album. It is called Wild. That is the keyword, by the way, W-I-L-D. 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Yes, we have tickets to their sold-out State Farm Arena show in Atlanta on October 15th. 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So if you want ultimately to be in the running for that, text WILD to 423-642-9636. 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As long as it's in before 6, you will be in the running for that prize. And then just after I get done talking with Zachary Levi, I will be announcing the winner. WILD is the keyword. 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
2: Triage and traffic this afternoon, I-24 east and westbound near downtown. Rossville Boulevard right in the center of the problems, and it's this way almost every day. From Market Street to and around the Ridge Cut, it is extremely slow on I-24, both directions. We have had a surprisingly good run this afternoon, I-24 and I-75 split near East Ridge. Things, however, are very heavy on I-75 northbound around Hamilton Place and departing the southern end of 153, getting onto I-75 northbound. Riverside Drive, leaving Chattanooga onto Amnicola, is picking up and doing all right. Cleveland, Dalton, I-75 and 24 right out of town, all looking good.
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7: A fair sky, muggy temperatures overnight with lows in the low 70s. More heat's on the way for the rest of the week. For Tuesday, plenty of sunshine, highs mid to upper 90s. And it stays sunny Wednesday and Thursday, highs both days upper 90s. Only the slightest chance for a pop-up storm each day. From the Storm Track 9 Weather Center, I'm meteorologist David Glenn.
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0: 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Gino D here with you. And today, joining me now is an actor who has brought some memorable characters to life over the years. From Chuck to Shazam, and even using his voice as Flynn Rider in Tangled, plus so much more, he's now stepping into a brand new action thriller alongside the great Liam Neeson in this movie called The Fix. It follows a group of CIA operators on a dangerous mission of redemption, and this movie is in theaters now. I'd like to welcome to the show Zachary Levi. How are we doing, Zachary?
1: Hey, I'm doing well, thanks, man. Thanks for having me on the show.
0: Absolutely. Thank you for joining us and for talking about this movie. Let's get right into it. It's called The Fix. What was it about this movie in particular, plus your character, which you play a character named Tucker in this story, that made you say, yeah, this is a project that I want to be a part of?
1: Yeah, man. Well, I was approached by Guy Mosha, our wonderful director and writer and producer, who he himself used to be a special operations guy in Israel in the late 90s. And so this was something that he really understood well. And we had a great meeting. And the script and the character, you know, the movie is a military action heist thriller, essentially, it has action, you know, and twists and turns and spycraft and all that, but there's a human element underneath all of it that really grounds it into, like, well, what does it mean to be that type of a person, a CIA special operations group operator going and doing missions that most of us never hear about, and that's by design, right? And the government can disavow you at any moment depending on how they feel about how that mission goes, and that's what the movie's kind of, you know, all about. A mission in the beginning of the movie in Afghanistan that goes sideways, and then my squad, us trying to find redemption and a little payback for how all of it went down. And I have been very blessed that I've got to do a lot of fun, entertaining roles over the years. A lot of that has been in the more, let's say, you know, four quadrant, family friendly type of thing. And I love that. I'm grateful for that. But it also then makes me, you know, want to go and stretch myself, spread my wings, challenge myself, and take on other different roles like this, like Tucker in The Fix, and hopefully challenge other people's perceptions of my ability to do those roles, right?
0: Sure.
1: So those are all the reasons that brought me to the project.
0: Yeah.
1: And
0: no,
1: Liam Neeson, by the way. Liam being a
0: course.
1: Part of the project was a huge thing, too. Like, yes. When you get the opportunity to work with Liam Neeson, you say yes.
0: Absolutely. And I want to get into that more, Zachary. So stay on the line. Talking to Zachary Levi right now. His movie, The Fix, is in theaters with, yes, the one and only Liam Neeson. We'll talk about his experience working with Liam after the break. It's Hits 96.
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7: All in all, we've had a pretty good afternoon, but there are a few limited areas around town that require some intense patience right now. I-24 east and westbound downtown between Market Street and the Ridge Cut. I can just record that and play it over and over and over every day this time of the afternoon. Riverside Drive to Amnicola, busy but fine. East Brainerd Road is doing all right this afternoon, but do be careful getting off of I-75 onto East Brainerd Road. Traffic is really heavy in that area right now. 153 is looking pretty good. It's busy around Northgate Mall and that intersection with Hicks and Pike. Otherwise, 153 is looking all right. The south end of 153 connecting to I-75 northbound is heavy. Bonnie Oaks, quite busy. Emergency vehicles arriving. Dolly Pond Road, there are some wires down. Also wires down with fire personnel on the scene. The 1500 block of Hickory Valley Road.
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0: Hits 96, Chattanooga's number one hit music station. Continuing my conversation with Zachary Levi. I have him on the phone right now. Zachary, you know him from the show Chuck, also the movie franchise Shazam. He has done a ton of projects, and now he has a new movie out right now called The Fix. It is in theaters, and it also co-stars Liam Neeson. And we talked about it a little bit before the break, Zachary. What was it like to work with someone as iconic as Liam Neeson, especially when it comes to the action genre? That is his wheelhouse through and through. Did you learn anything new from working with Liam?
1: I don't know that I learned anything new as much as it validated what I always hoped and believed would be true, which is that he's an awesome human being. You know, I was always a massive fan of his talent and watched so many things that he was in, and was always impressed by that. And but I had heard, as one does, that, you know, you hear about certain people in the industry. Are they cool? Are they not? Liam, you know, was always spoken well of, and I can validate that. He's a wonderful, grounded, humble human being who also happens to be insanely talented with an incredible resume. So that's what I learned.
0: Excellent. No, that's awesome. That's great that you were able to meet with him and to do that and to now share the screen with him. It's pretty spectacular. We want to touch back a little something you said earlier about the character of Tucker. It seems from the trailer, obviously, this is an action thriller. Like you said, there's a heist factor in it. There's a lot of things going on. And it looks like your character is going to carry not only a lot of action, which is physical and all of that, but also a lot of emotion. So I'm interested, when you approach a character like that, how much work goes into finding the actual person compared to finding, you know, the physical stature to be able to do all of the stunts and all that fun stuff, but actually the emotions of the character? Is there a little bit of a tug of war there for you as an actor?
1: Not necessarily. I mean, I think that it's kind of one of the greatest things about being an actor is that you are forced into the practice of empathy, like to walk a mile in another person's shoes. Every time you play a character, you're trying to bring that character to life as authentically as possible, which means you have to inhabit them. Whether they're an antagonist or a protagonist, you know, the best actors will tell you that, you know, when they're playing a villain, they don't see themselves as a villain. They see themselves as the hero, as anyone does, right? Mm-hmm. And so when it came to Tucker and his emotional journey, I was just tapping into things in my own life that I thought were reflective of that could get me to those emotional places, and I just put myself in his shoes and in his mind, and I was like, what would I feel like if this was my reality right now? And then that's what I brought to the role and tried to put on the screen.
0: Oh, I love that. Actually, I've never actually thought about that. Actors playing villains, they're not actually villains in their minds because they're trying to do whatever that character would do. That makes so much sense.
1: It's interesting. You know, like, everybody is the hero of their own journey. I mean, it's crazy to think about, and we don't want to. It's difficult to recognize that some of the worst things that have ever been perpetrated in the history of the world by people doing really evil acts, a lot of those people thought they were doing the greatest thing. They thought they were doing the holiest thing, you know. And so it's that gets really heavy to have to juggle that and recognize the human condition and all of that. And we do a lot of that in The Fix.
0: Yeah, I can't wait to see it, and I'm looking forward to it a lot. And I hope you are as well out there listening. We got more with Zachary Levi coming up next. Again, the movie's called The Fix. It is in theaters now.

0: Chattanooga's number one hit music station, Hits 96. Gino D here with you once again, talking with Zachary Levi. Zachary has called in on the phone. You know him from numerous projects, Chuck, Shazam. Zachary, we talked about it earlier. You've done numerous roles. Of course, Chuck, you were able to do the comedy thing mixed in with the action. And I want to ask you about Chuck as well, and we will get into it. But first, I wanted to talk about how you've been able to kind of jump into different roles. That's the big point here. You've been able to kind of jump into different worlds doing your different roles. That must be the fun part of the job. I can only assume that you love that about being an actor.
1: 100%. Yeah, it's great. The more diversified I get to be in my acting career, the more challenges I get to accept and hopefully succeed in. I mean, we'll let the audience be the judge of that. Right. But I love it. You know, it's really fun being an actor. You know, it's nice work if you can get it.
0: Yeah, absolutely.
1: But it's getting harder and harder, unfortunately. Yeah, and the industry is really struggling and has been for a while. And AI is going to really wreck it even more, unfortunately. Mm. That's a whole other, you know, ball of wax.
0: I know, yeah, we could go on for hours about that.
1: I'm grateful that I'm still here and kicking and working. And grateful anybody, you know, who still supports me and goes out to see the films and series and things that I create.
0: Yes, well, we absolutely want to. And speaking of those series that you've created and still supporting, I mentioned it, Chuck. This show has continued to find new fans. It's maintaining such a passionate following for years now. I know there's been always talk of a movie and all this stuff going on. Looking back at that project so many years later, what has surprised you the most about the way that that show and that character has continued to resonate with people?
1: Oh, man, it's so cool. It was a hard show to make. You know, it was a grind. Network television back in the day when you're doing, you know, 22 episodes a season and all that, and we're doing an hour show. I mean, it was a really gnarly show to make. You know, that's the reality. But what we made in that was something that really delighted people. If they found it, if they gave it the shot that I think that it deserved, and many people did, and many people continue to, as you said. I mean, we've now been on every streaming service there is, and so a lot of people just find us years later, and they're like, what is this? What was this? How did I sleep on this back in the day? And I know this because I do a lot of conventions like Comic-Cons and whatnot, and I get fans all the time. They're like, man, I didn't see it on, I either saw it on network television or I didn't find it until years later, and we want more of it, and are you going to make a Chuck movie and all that? And I would still love to make a Chuck movie. I think the fans are deserving of it. I think the show is deserving of it.
0: No, I agree. I think that would be absolutely amazing. And I am actually one of those that kind of found the fandom later on after it did its original run, and hopefully we will be able to see that soon. And if we do, you'll have to come back around, Zachary, and we'll talk all about it. So I got one more segment coming up with Zachary Levi. He has a brand new movie in theaters now, co-starring with Liam Neeson. It's called The Fix. Make sure you go to hits96.com. You'll be able to check out the trailer and more. I'll get that up there posted. One more segment with Zachary Levi right here on Hits 96.

0: One last segment here on Hits 96 with Zachary Levi. Zachary, again, thank you so much for taking the time. Make sure you go out to the theaters and see The Fix. Zachary Levi, Liam Neeson in theaters now. Zachary, we've talked a lot about your career, a couple different roles that you've played. Is there any genre that you haven't done yet that you really want to do?
1: I don't know. I feel like I've gotten to do most genres at this point.
0: Sure.
1: So no, I don't know. I just want to make excellent things.
0: Yeah.
1: That's all. Regardless of the genre, I just want to make it excellent.
0: I think
1: audiences deserve excellence.
0: Sure.
1: Not agenda, not forced messaging, just like, but which is not to say you can't have messaging in a movie. That make it natural, make it authentic, make it about, you know, something that is inherent to that story.

0: and just tell great stories. That's what I want to do.
1: Right, right. Well, I respect that. I think that is what all actors should want to do, is to share those stories. And when you can get a project, it's not really work when you're enjoying it, right? When you're going through that process and having some fun with it, I can only imagine that it's just as much pleasurable as it is for work.
0: Yeah, amen.
1: Excellent. Well, Zachary, this has been so much fun. Thank you so much for taking some time and chatting with me here. We're going to go see The Fix. It's in theaters now. Make sure you go and get your ticket, also starring Liam Neeson. This is something you do not want to miss. All the details will be posted up, including the trailer, at hits96.com. One final question for you, Zachary. You know, if someone's listening right now and they're on the fence, they're like, I don't know if I really want to go see another action thriller. Is this something that I want to see? What would you say to that person? Why should people go to the theater and get that full experience to see The Fix?
0: I mean, to be perfectly honest, I think the most important reason why we should be going to theaters is because it's one of the last communal experiences that we have with strangers. And I think it's very important that we continue to do these things. If we don't, we get further divided. And what I mean by that is, if you go to a theater, and it's a packed theater, and you're sitting through 90 minutes to 2 hours of a film, you know consciously that you're surrounded by a bunch of people that might not vote the same way that you do, or pray the same way that you do, or whatever, but mm-hmm. you all end up laughing in the same moments. You all end up crying in the same moments. And what that tells you and reminds you is that we're not all that different. That, like, yes, we have differences, but we're all human beings, and we're all trying to walk this journey together. So regardless of the movie you go to, I really encourage that you go and see it in the theater if you can, and have that communal experience. It's important for us.
1: It absolutely is. Beautifully said. Thank you, Zachary Levi from The Fix. In theaters now. All the details, hits96.com. Go to a theater near you. Zachary, thank you so much for the time. We appreciate you. Good luck in all the future. Congratulations on all the success. And hopefully we'll talk to you next time around, okay? Have a good day.
0: Thanks, brother. Have a great day.
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2: Well, good afternoon. We are at peak frustration. This is our peak time of the day. So I'm going to hit the high points here. I-24 east and westbound, downtown, between the Ridge Cut and Moccasin Bend is very slow. It's somewhere between, I'm glad I have ventilated seats and call your congressman. It's like this every day. The good news is once you get to either side of that, around the Ridge Cut and up around Brainerd or on the other side of Moccasin Bend, you're home free. 27 has been surprisingly good around downtown all afternoon. If you're on the Market Street Bridge trying to get to Fraser and Cherokee, you're going to sit there for a little bit. Once you get across the bridge, have a nice view of Coolidge Park. The East Brainerd interchange is very heavy right now. Also heavy, Bonnie Oaks Drive between Hickory Valley Road and 153, both directions.
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1: A fair sky, muggy temperatures overnight with lows in the low 70s. More heat's on the way for the rest of the week. For Tuesday, plenty of sunshine, highs mid to upper 90s. And it stays sunny Wednesday and Thursday, highs both days upper 90s. Only the slightest chance for a pop-up storm each day. From the Storm Track 9 Weather Center, I'm meteorologist David Glenn.
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That's Taylor Swift. I knew it. I knew ya on Hits 96. Special thanks again to Zachary Levi taking some time out of his busy schedule and chatting with us. I'll get that full interview up on our website, plus the trailer. 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Here's Lola Young.

0: Martin Garrix right there and Ed Sheeran, Repeat It, right here on Hits 96. Brand new music. Happy to have it as part of our playlist here on Hits 96, hearing it here first. All right, let's get into it. Who is going to get our first vinyl album? It is their new one, Cat's Eye's brand new album, Wild, which is available, of course, for everyone. And we are going to give it away. And this person also not only is going to score the album, but they're going to be running for tickets to see them live on October 15th. We're going to give those tickets away on Friday. If you end up scoring one of these albums, you get a 1-in-4 shot at having the big prize, which is, again, the tickets to see them live, sold-out show, State Farm Arena, October 15th. So thank you to everybody who texted in. Again, your keyword was wild. We have more keywords tomorrow, Wednesday, and Thursday. So still 3 more shots at it if you end up not being our big winner today. But let's not get negative. You might have a chance right now. Let's see what happens here. Let's go. Wish you all the best of luck.
1: And the winner is...
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0: Megan Hubbard is our big winner. Congratulations to Megan Hubbard. Megan, congrats. You get the Wild vinyl. That is yours to keep no matter what. And now you get a 1-in-4 shot at the concert tickets. That's a big show coming up on, again, October 15th, State Farm Arena, live in Atlanta. Megan is in the running. Now it's your turn to join her. Tomorrow we'll have more keywords. I'll give you another Cat's Eye keyword. You text it in. Guaranteed to hear it in the 2 o'clock hour. If you continue to listen on, I'll sprinkle it a couple times throughout the show. And as long as you texted me before 6, you will be in the running for the prize. Again, this is a Monday through Thursday thing, and on Friday, we'll make the big announcement on who is going to win. 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
12: Well, my friend, we've gotten through the thick of it. It's been a pretty good afternoon. I'm very surprised we didn't have any issues at all. Usually the major pain point at I-75 and 24 around East Ridge. Still some congested spots, 153 southbound. As you swing around to I-75 northbound near Hamilton Place, a little heavy there. Also, the East Brainerd and Ottawa interchanges with I-75 have some extra afternoon traffic right now. But other than that, our major routes are doing fine. I-24 eastbound remains heavy downtown between about Market Street and the Ridge Cut, better than it was 30 minutes ago. I-24 westbound seems to be okay, as well as Highway 27 around downtown. Regional routes in Dalton, Cleveland, Battlefield Parkway, all doing great.
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Somber, My Body Isn't Ready on Hits 96. All the details about just about everything I talked about today can be found on our website. 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Also, the Pumpkin Spice Casket and the story about Judge Judy and how she's retiring from TV. 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
1: Audrey Hovert, that's Sue Me right here on Hits 96. And that's my time. Jen O.D. signing off. Once again, congratulations to Megan being our big winner in scoring the Cat's Eye album. She gets the new album Wild on vinyl. And now she gets a 1-in-4 shot at those tickets that were given away on Friday to see Cat's Eye live in Atlanta. Your opportunity to qualify coming up tomorrow. Make sure you listen for the Cat's Eye keyword. Once you hear it, text in and you will be in the running. We're picking 4 winners this week and then doing the big grand prize drawing on Friday. Special thanks to Zachary Levi, once again, calling in, taking some time out of his schedule to talk about his new movie, The Fix. It is now in theaters, co-starring with Liam Neeson. It looks so good. I can't wait to see it. 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Tomorrow, I'm also looking forward to giving you all of the details about Grave Diggers Ball. It is the 5th annual Grave Diggers Ball. We're going to go through the who, the what, the when, the where, and the how. And hopefully you'll be joining us this Halloween season as we celebrate in a big, big way. It is my favorite event of the year. Yeah, I'm going out on a limb and saying it's my favorite. It's one of my favorites, that's for sure. And I'm going to give you all the details. 5 o'clock tomorrow. Do not miss it. XYZ with Eric Zachary is up next. Have a great night. It's Hits 96.
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15: A fair sky, muggy temperatures overnight with lows in the low 70s. More heat's on the way for the rest of the week. For Tuesday, plenty of sunshine, highs mid to upper 90s. And it stays sunny Wednesday and Thursday, highs both days upper 90s. Only the slightest chances for a pop-up storm each day. From the Storm Track 9 Weather Center, I'm meteorologist David Glenn.
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2: Today, that's pregnancy. 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
3: Did anyone know she was pregnant? 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
2: According to Audrey, the fandom had suspicions.
4: Little Monsters knew.
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5: I love that, like, you're offended that you don't know. Like, she didn't Stephanie Germanotta did not call Mom of Mom's Hot Take.
3: Yeah. I cannot. I am shocked. Well, I am just shocked.
2: It's still unclear if she carried the baby or she used a surrogate. She used a surrogate. That sound is wild. All right, Mom's Hot Take about Lady Gaga's baby coming up next.
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1: Mom's hot take on XYZ with Eric Zachary. My mom is here to talk about, as she just yelled out, pregnancy. That girl's pregnant.
2: Pregnant.
1: My mom said that once in public. Lady Gaga has a baby, and this has been all over the news.
3: Is it a girl or a boy?
1: I don't think we know.
4: We don't know for sure.
3: Wow. What a secret to hold.
1: Yeah. One of the biggest ones you can. But I think it's still unclear whether she used a surrogate or not. My guess is yes, because I'm pretty sure we've seen her in the public eye.
3: I would have seen her making her body beautiful with pregnancy pictures. You know what I mean?
2: I mean, as deep and studied as TMZ is, and for the first news to be a full baby, I think we would have known, unless she truly has just been gone for 9 months.
1: Did she make an announcement, or did it just get leaked that she has a kid now?
2: I think it got leaked.
1: She didn't put it on Instagram or anything.
3: I think she made an announcement, didn't she?
1: No, you just said the opposite of everything you just said, Mom. Yeah, no, I think it's just finally an insider is like, yes, her baby is here, and please respect their privacy, the usual.
3: Okay, so what do we think of her using surrogacy? Well, I think surrogacy is huge.
1: What do you think? This is your take.
3: This is an era, definitely a surrogacy era. Okay. I mean, I could now be 22 and be a pregnancy surrogate for life. I mean, that would be a dream job.
4: Career pregnancy, always.
1: I know there's people that do this.
3: How much do you get paid? You get paid a lot of money.
4: Get paid a lot of money.
1: I think it's also dependent on who you're caring for. Like, it's a negotiated rate.
2: Sure.
3: But 100%. Still, it's pretty high. I mean, geez.
1: I mean, it's nothing new. I'm not taking shots at it. I think obviously
3: it's nothing new. I think it's really new.
1: Well, I mean, Kim Kardashian used a surrogate.
2: I think it blew up with the Kardashians. Yeah.
1: Beyonce used a surrogate on her second pregnancy.
3: Oh, I didn't know that.
1: Or her third. No, she, with the.
2: How do you know this much, Eric?
1: She talked about it.
2: Oh, okay.
1: Yeah.
3: Oh.
2: Eric saw a pregnancy watch.
4: Good for you, Eric.
1: I'm a huge ally. I think that I've definitely heard this take. I do not agree with this at all, that there's certain women out there that think you don't understand these. You never carried the baby.
4: No.
1: And I mean, obviously, you went through different experiences. But I think to each and every woman specifically, but especially couples, it is what's right for them. If they choose to have a surrogate, I think that means no less than,
2: carrying
4: absolutely
2: the baby.
4: Absolutely agree.
2: Yeah, traditionally.
4: I absolutely agree.
3: I do agree. Less stretch marks. Thank you, Eric.
4: Eric, you gave me
3: thigh stretch marks.
1: Whoa. Oh, okay. I'm the reason the gap's gone. Got it. Okay.
2: I didn't mean it like that, but she's blaming me.
3: A shot. We'll deal with this later off the air.
1: I didn't mean it like that.
3: Wow.
1: All right.
3: You did. All right. It said it.
1: No. Oh. All right. Jordan didn't help that.
2: Mom's hot take.
1: Lady Gaga has a baby. That's it for today on Mom's Hot Take. I'll brought to you by T-Mobile.
3: It's not over.
1: It's better over here. I'm nervous. I'm blushing. 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

0: Your mental health reminder on your Monday. We do this every single week on XYZ with their Zachary. Audrey, you want to remind yourself and others to keep that figure it out mindset.
1: Yeah, I feel like sometimes I get really stressed and I think that things are just going wrong and there's nothing that I can do to help them. But I need to remind myself, and I think it's good for everybody to remind yourself, that even if things go wrong, you can figure it out. Mm-hmm. If you just keep that in the back of your mind that you're going to figure it out, you can figure it out.
0: But like, time's going to pass anyway. So yeah, exactly. Are you going to live with decision paralysis and right. panic and anxiety? Or are you going to trust yourself because you've done this much this far?
2: I feel that.
3: Yes.
0: I got there. Yeah. I figured it out.
3: There you go.
0: Yeah, you're figuring it out mindset. There. Fun little reminder for this week's mental health moment.
4: Their names are Eric.
3: Hello.
4: Jordan.
5: Yo.
4: And Trace.
5: What's up?
4: They are X, Y, Z.
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0: We have a baby monster. Lady Gaga has given birth or welcomed. Was she pregnant or she used a surrogate? Do we know?
1: Unclear.
2: Okay. Rumors.
1: Rumors are... I have sources of sources.
0: You have sources.
2: She's got people on the ground.
1: Audrey does. My friend is in like this little monsters like special insider group
0: this
1: chat.
0: This is like when my mom says the news and she means right, TikTok.
2: Exactly.
1: No. It's like you have to like prove yourself to be in this. Like
2: it's like the Dumois
1: anyway,
2: of Lady
1: so
2: Gaga.
1: Rumors yeah. are that she had a surrogate. Yeah. At the end of the day,
2: she's a baby.
1: Nobody
2: she has
1: cares.
2: A baby.
0: Amazing.
1: It's
0: yeah,
1: not.
0: No
1: it's irrelevant.
0: Yeah. Lady Gaga is not only mother to all the monsters, but now she's literally a mother. And that kid's going to be like the fastest kid in the world to say his mom's name right.
2: Oh, well, no. Are we calling this baby Goo Goo Gaga?
0: Well, I'm saying
1: Goo Goo Gaga.
0: That kid's going to say Gaga. And she's like, yeah, Gaga.
2: Yes, that's me. Aww. That's me.
0: I also said he. We don't know the sex. It's yeah. Do we?
1: No.
0: Okay.
1: No.
0: All right. We're learning in real time with you. Lady Gaga has a baby. It's XYZ with Eric Zachary. Congratulations to her and her fiance, Michael Polansky.
1: Yeah.
2: Yes.
0: Nailed it.
2: There you go.

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1: All right, that's it for us today on XYZ with Eric Zachary. I quickly want to shout out everyone who's listening or watches our show or sees the clips on Instagram that reached out and said happy birthday. It means a lot. My birthday was Friday.
2: Yeah.
1: I also want to shout out my wonderful friends. All I've ever wanted as an only child were siblings, and I feel like I have built a very close group of friends that I get to call my brothers and sisters.
2: Yeah.
1: Audrey and Jordan included in that.
3: So
1: Audrey
3: cute.
1: Even said she even called me her older brother in her card.
3: Yeah, you are like my big brother.
2: I don't like how you said Audrey and Jordan included in that. Like, I'm not number one.
1: The same.
2: Like, I am the brother.
1: I do want to also give a special shout out to our waiter who tried so hard to keep up with our group for my birthday dinner on Friday night. And it was clearly so frustrated or flustered at some point, because all of us are working media or personalities,
3: sure,
1: that he accidentally, it was not intentional, it was an accident. he had so much saliva that as he was standing over me,
3: like that?
1: Yeah, because it went in my eye, Audrey.
2: Oh,
1: you know how alarming it is to get someone else's saliva on your eyeball?
2: What I find funny about this is I don't understand the buildup you made between, like, oh, he's trying to keep up with us, so he's like over salivating.
1: He was. Well, because, like, people were screaming orders at him and, like, just like, we're all doing a bit.
3: No, we're all very polite. We were not screaming orders at him.
1: I don't know that we were his most polite table that night.
2: I think you were screaming.
1: I wasn't.
2: At one point when he put his hand on your shoulder, I thought he was going to tell you to, like, shut up or leave. He was really just asking you for another drink, but you were like, you were on a tear of a conversation.
1: I was in the middle of a conversation in the middle of my king's table with all of my friends to my left and right.
3: He was an incredible server.
2: He did a great job.
1: He did great. He spit in my eye.
3: And I, at the very least, was polite.
1: Did he spit in your eye?
3: No.
1: Would you have handled it better than me?
2: Because you were polite, apparently.
1: I got to get a pink eye test. XYZ with Eric Zachary. That's it for us today. Again, thank you for all the birthday shout outs. I promise I'm done talking about birthday.
2: No, it's birthday week now. Now we got more to do.
3: Yeah, now it's birthday week.
1: That's between us.
2: Oh, buckle up, buddy.
3: Okay.
1: All right. XYZ with Eric Zachary. We'll see you tomorrow. Bye.
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15: Tennessee Valley
16: sky tonight with low temperatures only dropping back to the low 70s. This late summer heat wave continues Tuesday all the way through Thursday. Look for sunshine each day, highs reaching mid to upper 90s, only the slightest chance for a pop-up storm each day. From the Storm Track 9 Weather Center, I'm meteorologist David Glenn.
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